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1: Calling Courtney, 262-492-8709. 262-492-8709. We reference a vehicle that followed her yesterday and was driving reckless.
0: 10-4.

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0: North Avenue, just east of 12. Boy Adam Sam, 7774. BAF, 7674. The black Honda.
2: Tower Rose 219.
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2: Back 25.
4: 302, 308, 302, 308, respond for this person. 120 Carina, number 308, 120 Carina, number 308, cross streets, Buckley, dead end. Caller's in 307, saying the neighbor's dog at 308 is, quote, barking like crazy. Caller advised the neighbor was transported to the hospital yesterday by ambulance officer, doesn't have his phone number, has been contacting management about the dog with no assistance. Caller's elderly with a poor phone connection. Call 911 for this second time, 1040.
0: 302 copies.
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2: My MDC just shot off. Could you go with the phone number?
0: Affirm, it's going to be 414-698-3947. 414-698-3947, and that's going to be for Susie and Whedon.
2: 10-4, thank you.
4: 308-1023.
5: 308.
4: 27.
5: Go ahead.
6: 0.05, you put me on the neighbor complaint. 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
0: Over, 3203.
4: Green Camp asking for a Spanish speaker. Can I send squad 20? It's going to be at 5905, South 28.
7: 220, 10-8, part list.
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6: Bravo, 211.
0: Bravo, 211.
6: Should we change in locations to the Walmart in Burley off of Greenfield?
0: Sure.
5: 28, I copy. What's it for?
7: Echo 20223.
0: Over, 202.
4: 20, I was busy. They asked for a Spanish speaker. I'll have to call them back here and stand by, or you can call them yourself.
5: Yeah, if you could just make contact and let me know if it's an emergency or not.
4: 20, I'm extremely 10-6. Stand by.

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0: I have a request from WCC. They're looking for a DOD. Can I send 130 to WH for assistance?
2: I'd rather not have two out of the city right now.
0: 10-4.
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0: We'll be in the area of Hereford Drive and Oxford Court in Wales for a male black wearing khaki pants going door to door.

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1: Tony, when you're done with that 21 advisor, if you're going to have to leave, or if you can do this over the phone, so that I can send 30 for the DRE.
2: Step where I'm in contact with them. They're connecting me with the officer in question.
3: 9505.
0: We have a well-being check with an unknown location involving a juvenile who goes to Kettle Moraine High School. Told a friend that she was overdosing on her prescribed medications. We don't have an address for her. We do have her name and a phone number for her. We're attempting to look up TOL, see if we can find an address, but we don't have anything so far.
3: All right, copy. Let me see if I can try to find it.
0: Yep.
3: 236,
4: clear site. 236. 236. 236. May I use you to clear out the CMS? It's just a test for the Citizens Academy.
3: Paper.
4: Change treasury, King 58, copy for an I-1 open line.
5: 23, go for both.
6: 26.
4: 26.
3: 9505.
0: 9505.
6: 26. Do you know, is time down? I'm not able to run any license plates in the squad, but I have internet in my computer.
3: Victor 108, traffic.
4: Victor 108. King Strike 3, King 508. It's going to be plotting in the area of 1145 at Green Ridge Terrace, 1145 at Green Ridge Terrace. I could hear a male voice faintly in the background saying, hey, hey, hey, where are you going? And the line is disconnected. Looks like we attempted three times and it goes straight to voicemail.
7: Negative on our end.
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5: 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Denver, both hands are up.
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0: Pivot 214, I'll be 10-8 without a ride along.
1: Whatever. Sam 229, is this EMS?
0: Sam 229.
1: East Village Court, brain 91 male, conscious and breathing, experiencing chest pain. He is not alone.
0: Kevin, yeah. We're being route.
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0: 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I want to go ahead and still check for their DRE. We'll be checking others in the area.
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1: You can clear 44 as a report and then put a full kind of follow up on it.
0: Confirm.
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0: Bravo 219.
2: Eastbound north, east a little, Boy Boy Union, 8331, DVU, 8331, the black Volkswagen.
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0: Kings 23, you advised the plot's closest to 1145?
1: Affirmative, and then it appeared later that it was outside of the residence.
0: 308, 10-8. Tell her there's nothing going on here. I'll attempt contact.
1: I have, I'm not seeing anything with history on the address or the phone number either.
2: King 508, I just checked the surrounding area. Nothing 1037.
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4: As of now, you're not able to. I'm waiting for 20 to reply. If he can assist Greenfield via phone, he was 21 with the officer. I don't have anything updated.
5: King Fraser, it'll be all with 23. We have contact at the residence.
2: So far, 9505.
0: 9505.
2: Number 505. Per SAM 225, we did find an address. It's in the notes.
0: I copy. I'm not at my desk. What jurisdiction is it in?
2: It's going to be in Summit.
0: I copy. Are they handling them?
2: Abram, one go check.
0: Copy. Victor 236 traffic. Panama Parkway, Paps Run. 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

0: 16308 Smithers 1037 call 1111 Century Drive 1111 Century Cross Street Silicon Progress Black Chevy Impala got a 1028-883 Young Charles Tom pulled into the lot at about 6:30. A female black got out. Looked like she was rearranging things in the back seat and trunk. And I was just back in the vehicle. Colors from Carroll Public Safety. Spencer 40.
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4: 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West 246 North 6495 Pewaukee Road, Unit 201, for a smoke alarm going off.
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2: 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I'll attach you to a well-being check, 222 Wolf Drive. It'll be for a Grace Lewandowski, subject born in 2010, who made some suicidal statements, took 12 of her car medications.
5: 10-4.
2: Sam 225 and Sam 229, just for a 1043, the subject does go by Gray now. Grace is going to be her former name.
4: 10-4. 9202, no cost.
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0: 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Negative history for the last 2 years. Going to be a Charles subject, born in 1968.
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0: 12400 block of National Eastbound, Wisconsin. Adam Victor John 6958, AVJ 6958.
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2: 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They weren't sure what they had going on, so I relayed some info, and they're going to call me back in a minute.
1: 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It was burnt food, but they're requesting you respond 1040. They're attempting to locate a guardian.
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0: Sam 420.
4: Sam 229.
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4: We have the original caller, Kira, on the line. Is there somewhere we can transfer her out to?
5: Negative. You can just hang up and we'll give her a call back.
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0: southbound Parkwood off of Honey Lane, southbound Parkwood off of Honey Lane. About a 15-year-old male wearing just underwear and socks, dragging a towel, walking through the area.
1: 0-1.
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3: 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Queen, Charles, King, Sam, Lincoln, Victor, Robert. 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
5: 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Can you check open?
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1: 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Being a little slow, I'm working on it for you.
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1: Mass West 349, North 5293 Lacey's Lane. Cause advising, there's a male having difficulty walking with a rapid heart rate trying to leave. There are customers who are trying to stop him. He's about 75 years old in the main parking lot.
5: Yeah,
1: Henry 211, checking status.
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0: will be south facing westbound on Robin at 124, Hopi, Wisconsin, PC, 143 Union, Henry, Illinois, 143 UHB. Should be no vehicle associated.
1: Can you repeat the vehicle description again?
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1: Mars.

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1: Yeah, I'll be in the 2500 block of Brookside Parkway. 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
0: So far.
2: Respond for move subject, the parking ramp, 241 South Street, 241 South Crossies, Gaspar, North Grand. Male walked into the stairwell with his pants down. He's in the third floor elevator room wearing a red sweatshirt. 1040.
3: 3027. 08 copies.
0: Attention area 1 units for a reckless driving complaint given to us by Wauwatosa. Believe it was last in the area of the Pick and Save at 127 in Capitol. Pick and Save 127 in Capitol. It's going to be a gray Nissan. Adam Sam Nora, 7164. Adam Sam Nora, 7164, was driving in and out of the lanes. I don't know where the vehicle is now. Unknown on the time delay, but the caller is willing to make a statement. Area 1 units for that reckless driving vehicle. The 1020 does come back expired on a 2021 Nissan Sentra to a subject out of Milwaukee.
3: Tuesday, you could have passed me. I'll check the area.
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0: 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He is not alone.
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0: 614-900 West Overland Trail. 16 to 17-year-old, white, wearing a gray Nike sweatshirt, black pants, smoking 961 in the bathroom. He was riding an electric scooter, swerving everywhere and crashing into ditches. Last seen riding eastbound on Overland Trail from the park.
1: 0-1, I got.
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7: I have to send them a teletype. They're going to put it on their board. They just need verification with a teletype. And I'm going to use that subject's name that's listed as the suspect. I just want to confirm that's correct.
5: Okay. Give you a call.
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6: 10-4.
10: 218-220-629. Respond for a man knife. 1422 Easter City, number 19, Crash 8 Salter in East Roberta. Numerous calls from this apartment reporting a female has a, quote, knife behind her back and is harassing neighbors and trying to open the caller's door. Unknown where she went, most likely Katie Schultz again. We're still gathering, 10 second in.
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0: Victor 108, checking status. Call 219, it's going to be plotting near Woodman's. West 124, north 8145, highway 145. It's going to be no voice contact made.
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0: 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I'm no locate at this point. Would you want to check south of the park?
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0: Dispatch copies. 220, what's the female's name?
3: 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We believe it's going to be Katie Schultz in number 7.
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3: I spoke with one. He's driving a Ford truck. His watch thought he had fallen, so it called 911. No issues, you can clear me lock.
2: 9202 South 6 West 31155 Hidden Howell. South 6 West 31155 Hidden Howell. For a male that has been on the caller's porch for approximately 10 minutes, keep knocking. He is wearing a baseball cap and a hooded sweatshirt. The caller is alone. Unknown who he is. 4.
6: 1820.
2: Come for.
6: I got the
7: 212 to command. Do you need any other shields?
2: 9201 for 1046.
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0: 33, sir.
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0: That works.

0: I drove by James or Anthony on the board. I want that 26 now.
1: Copy 1026. I didn't copy the first part.
0: Right. Taser and K9 deployed. What are you, ambulance roll? Right.

0: 9202. Caller advised he's now heading eastbound. Wants him cited if he doesn't have a permit due to him scaring her. Requesting 1017 after 1060.
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1: 210.
3: Echo 271.
0: Bravo 210, Bravo 212. It's going to be at the pick and save 17295 West Capitol. The female suspect is still in the parking lot gathering additional that just occurred. Be either a female Hispanic or female black.
4: Sam 225, Jeffrey
3: Pat. 12 copy.
0: Sam 225.
4: Mission Road in Valleywood. Texas plate Mary William John 8191 MWJ 8191.
0: Summer Sam 225. He has responded to pick and save. Our caller's advising she's possibly looking for a phone. She's currently alone and standing outside the entrance near the floral side, trying to get a description for her clothing.
3: Met with two male boys, their mother with the caller. They described them as two black males, one wearing all black on foot, the other one wearing black sweatpants with a black and gray hoodie on a scooter. I passed these two juveniles southbound on Sunny Slope from Cleveland. They were in the area of Pro Healthcare Park. I'll be there now.
0: 10-4.
1: 12-code. Falls 217.
0: Falls 217.
1: Can you have announced that the chapter was approved for our subject?
4: Echo 206. You can reattach me.
0: 10-4. 206.
5: 02, can you mark time for tourniquet? Left leg.
0: 10-4. And so far, it's unknown what was taken.
3: 217, who had taser?
1: 12, I copy. Is anyone with the seal?
2: That was recent.
3: Any tasers fired after the dog was deployed? He's got wires wrapped around him. Make sure he doesn't have a dart in him.
2: Nothing after the dog was deployed.

0: make a decision when I think I'll be out with one of them. Field points or anything.
1: Units for the regional that have taken Tavor Core advise that this time is the same subject from previously reported retail theft. Occurred earlier today, and last time she left in a blue Nissan Rogue with a 1028 of Adam Norno Zebra 5062. She possibly is returning to look for her phone. I don't know if that's the same vehicle she returned in, though.
2: Yeah, copy. I'm 23.
1: Silver. And she's wearing all dark clothing.
2: 210, 23.
1: Silver. And now she's currently inside the store by the carts, talking to an employee.
3: We tried to move the cars as best we could, but could you have the ambo disregard?
4: Full of 219, I'm 1060. For information, I called the phone and it was located by fire, but no accident at this time.
1: Copy. Over false 219.
3: Can you just have them pull up to the routine entrance and walk the cot up?
1: 10-4.
2: Bravo, 2-2. Who's the complainer?
1: It's going to be Gabe with LP.
0: 225, I'm all with 201.
2: I got there. Still relying with him.
5: I go 205, 10-6, residence break.
1: I go 205.

0: back to Hamden, there's someone with a gray hoodie and black pants that just walked out of the wood line. They're walking eastbound on the north sidewalk. If you want to check them out.
1: And 4, back out 206, 1060. Okay, 206.
2: Hey, 201, 1060.
1: 10-4. Full team and dispatch. Hamden and Paddock, are you talking to this guy in my lot? 30.
0: Okay. Yeah, I didn't get good eyes on him. He just came out of the wood line all and started talking to Saul.
1: Not gonna be him. Debris removed, Kenny. Sam, 225 status.
0: Copy.
3: 10-4. False 219. Can you change this to a found property? We were in contact with family who's gonna contact me to recover the phone.
1: 10-4, false 219. Clear warning.
4: Bro, 219, I'm out at setting safe. Come on.
1: 10-4, Bravo 219. Is it occupied at all?
3: I'll be clear with the law until that point in time.
1: 10-4. 10-4.
5: 210, I'm out with that subject.
1: 10-4, Bravo 210. Paul 219. Paul 219, did you want us to update the address to either Woodman's or John Amato?
5: 3108.
3: You can update it to Woodman's. It was in the parking lot here.
1: 10-4. 6-0-1-0-8.
5: Our moped patient is being transferred to OMH by Western Lakes Fire. His moped is going to be on the street to be picked up later tonight, and I advise the third shift at OCPD that it will be there, so I'll be tending with cat notes.
1: Timer, Victor-1-0-8.
6: 58 dispatch.
1: Victor, 240 status check.
7: Christina, go ahead.
6: Myself and 51 are headed to that address to meet up with Racine County.
5: Mr. 240, 10-8.
3: 10-4.
5: 20, en route as well.
1: Kings 23, copy for an hour thing. Telling up.
3: 10-4, 20.
1: 20-205. Somebody's plotting in the area of Elmbrook Church. Somebody was stating, oh shoot, I'm calling 911 and disconnected. Where's something? Call back.
8: Lower.
1: 225. 225.
4: 201.
6: Go ahead.
9: I have an unknown problem, possible domestic, at Horning Middle. I meet a mutual aid or see if night shift's in.
5: Yeah. You see if we got any night shifters off. Night shift officers in. Clear up mutual aid.
9: 10-4, I know Clark's here. I'll get him going.
1: I got 338, checking your status.
8: Hi.
1: Over. We have a Cura subject on the line again, requesting an update. Would you like us to transfer her over to City of Waukegan?
10: 4-3-10-41, please check.
1: 9505, Carolyn.
4: 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I was unrelated. I was out west. You can come here, UTL, and everyone else.
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1: 95-05. I'm pending a 1046 southbound I-43 north of Ridgewood. The vehicle's shoulder side, towing a boat, but it's in a bad spot. Permission to mutual aid, Robert 502.
5: Buffer.
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0: Echo 202, 10-8.
1: 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Perfect, DJ Jim. 10-4, Robert 502, you can disregard.
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9: 400-402, unknown problem at Horning Middle School, 1809 Butler, crash rates Jennifer and Greenway. Clark could hear a female screaming, then saw the female jump out of the vehicle, was laying on the ground crying and seeing a male abused her. Male came back and got her back in the vehicle. It's a black sports car. Male was 1056. 1028 out of Texas. Victor David William 0837, 1039.
5: 400 both from the PD.
1: Sam 223.
6: Go ahead.
1: I believe we have that same subject's mother on the line, a Janelle subject. She said that you were just at her house looking for her daughter. She has some info she'd like to pass along to you. She requested you specifically.
5: Falls 217, 10-8 log.
3: 19 dispatch.
6: 408, is anyone able to get the drone up for that unknown?
1: 414-852-3569. 414-852-3569.
3: 10-4. Can you check out on Woodman's at a follow up? They're going to meet me back at that location.
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0: Echo 225. I think I'm going to be out with the fellow on the scooter.
6: 408, can you run that Texas plate one more time?
1: 10-4, what's your location?
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1: 9202.
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9: 426, we took a second call from that address stating that an employee came back to pick up his daughter and they started fighting. Male's bleeding from the mouth.
5: 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Redford Aroundy Drive. Scott's truck plate. X-ray over Edward. 80329. 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
1: 10-4. Update. We tried a couple callbacks and the line just rings for over 2 minutes. No prior history with it with Intergraph. And it looks like per the call taker says it's plotting on the north central part of the church.
8: 10-4, you can clear it. I'll check in my travels.
1: Bravo 210, I do have to read back on the 1028 if you need it.
13: That's okay. Thank you.
1: Over.
9: 400 and 402, the standby.
4: 10-4,
9: the caller apparently left towards Manhattan and Moreland. Does have video. Unknown where the vehicle is, though.
13: 406, I'm in fleet 4. Where do you want me?
9: Standby for now.
13: Copy.
5: 13-10.
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15: I'm going to jump in with 426.
13: 0-420.
15: I think we're going to that domestic on Arcadian.
13: 0-420.
15: Can you give the address again?
13: Yeah, 202. I'll be out at the caller's address.
10: 213-213 Arcadian.
15: Copy.
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0: 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We're just logging in now. 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
1: 9203 Oscar.
2: 9201.
3: 9201.
2: So highway of water. Something on the westbound side. Then the GOA.
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5: 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Sounds like between a female's husband and boyfriend. One of them was bleeding from the mouth. The caller standing by outside near a black truck with parking lights on.
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5: 400, can I get the vehicle description again?
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1: National Sunny Slope, Wisconsin truck, William Edward 5017. William Edward 5017 will be turning northbound on Sunny Slope.
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2: Good. Probably walking out right now.
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0: I'm Henry George, 6468 HG 8646. We'll be Fairhaven at North Avenue.
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1: Charleston 19. 9201, State Patrol is requesting a deputy respond to the Chase Bank, 2402 Moreland Boulevard, for the accident that happened on eastbound I-94. They were looking to meet with, have you meet with the Chevy Impala to get that report so they can handle the crash.
0: Can you clear me the log? And then attach myself in 521 to a wanted person here.
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1: 300429. 300. Okay, confirm. Okay, what? Are you going to call your
8: copy here, AP? Last name Castro, Charles. Adam, Sam, Tom, Robert, Ocean. First name, John. John, Henry, Ocean, Nora. Middle initial, as in Adam. Hispanic male, 830-98,
0: 830-1998. If you ran with Nora or Myrtle Carson, go ahead and check it with some more.
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3: What?
2: Myrtle is showing 2 1099s, and one's going to be through Milwaukee County Sheriff's Department for assessable property. Looks like that one's going to be a no bail body only. And then she also has one through City of Waukesha PD for operating without a valid license, and that one is going to be $120.
4: Oh, 219 status.
5: Echo 207 for a solicitor's complaint.
3: Copy. Go ahead and get verbal.
2: 219 status.
3: Is there so?
6: Over. 444-06, 444-06, respond for well-being check, 1307 Fleetfoot, number 112, 1307 Fleetfoot, number 112, Crossy Tomahawk, Navajo. Subjects in this apartment are...
2: 10-2. Over.
7: 10-8.
2: Over.
5: We'll be in the area of Forest Knoll and Old Oak Lane, Forest Knoll and Old Oak Lane for a... subject on a segue in the area trying to sell personal products.
6: We keep going from this apartment to 1305 Fleetfoot number 108 and are not supervised. Caller's concerned as they should have a caregiver with them, but also the noise. 1040.
7: 44 copy.
3: Is there some 1040?
8: Bravo 211, copy of follow up.
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3: 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I can handle it. I believe that's Christine Miller.
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0: 9262 status.
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1: 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Gonzo's going to be handling the victim portion. 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
2: There, go for it. Who's back in your status?
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3: 226, I'm going to be eastbound in Oklahoma from 124. Eastbound Oklahoma from 124 at 122nd Street. It's going to be Wisconsin Specialized 10295, Adam Charles. 10295, Adam Charles.
6: Heck, to breathe, Denny.
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6: 408, can you log me into Fleet 38?
4: Right. 12-219, clear log. 10-4-202.
3: Echo 202 traffic. Southbound Moreland, south of Mayflower, Moreland and Flower, with Wisconsin 28, Adam Sam Union 8081, AST 8081.
4: 10-4. Rally 214 and 23. 10-4.
3: And Echo 202, updated location, Moreland and Heatherly, Moreland and Heatherly.
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4: 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I suppose you can 22.
11: 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Clear me the report and I'll be 10-0 to the PDR reports.
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1: Southbound 67, Valley Road, Adam Mary Charles, 8563, AMC 8563.
7: 10-4.
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4: 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Or, I will.
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6: 23,

0: Bravo 219, you're turn 43. It's confirmed for MCSO. Looks like theft of movable property, about $2,500. It's going to be no bail, body only.
1: Next, 3367, go ahead.
2: We're still rolling. We're northbound, which is southbound Prospect, Wisconsin 28 Ave and Frank 7041 AAF 7041 on a black Honda Accord. We're now slowed out in traffic. I'll take my partner.
1: For FA267, you said you were at Wisconsin and Prospect?
2: Yeah, you're southbound Prospect, just outside of the 5 o'clock club.
1: Yeah.
3: Copy. Parker,
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1: Victor, 220 Stevens.
3: 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Bravo 211, questions answered, tenant log.
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5: 9261, traffic stop.
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6: 4119.
7: So far.
6: 10-4. 2071, with him.
7: David 318, traffic.
5: Westbound 16, off-ramp to Young Blue. Wisconsin Auto, Boy David Frank, 3027, BDF, 3027.
4: 10-4, 9261.
1: 92, clear warning.
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7: David 318, gonna be on Dentie in Oakwood, Wisconsin Auto A, Adam, Adam John, 2148, AAJ 2148.
0: Yep.
2: 308-408, 308-408, funds removed. Subject 306 Darlene Drive, 306 Darlene, cross dead in Coronado. Closing testing our sister, Angelise Colon, removed from the residence. As she is not supposed to be there, females outside refusing to leave. 10:40.
1: Victor 220, say warning.
5: Gabby.
1: 4-way, Gabby. Twenty 10:19, copy off.
4: 20, go ahead.
3: 89117.4.
4: Bravo 214-23. South Bravo 214. 9204 status. In the car. 9204 status.
7: 10-6 and 2 just waiting in the tow.
4: Multiple units before.
0: David 205, David 214 for a 1037.
1: David 205, go for both.
3: Falls 432, 1060.
4: 10-4.
1: 9244, copy 27.
6: David 207, clear left.
4: 9244. Go for 227.
0: We'll be in the area of 273 Birch Road, 273 Birch Road. There's some sort of crossover vehicle that's sitting in front of the caller's house blasting loud music.
1: 10-4, we'll be en route. Route 219.
4: Route 219.
1: Can you fax that to jail? Did you get anything back from Waxer yet?
4: Nothing yet from Waxer, but we'll fax them over to the jail.
1: Thank you. Which is your 1-10-6.
8: Out of Illinois, last name Hammer. Henry Adam, Mary Mary, Adam Robert, first name, Leonard, common spelling, middle initial D, David, date of birth, 10/24/53, no
4: idea. Going off now, so I'm sure that's the answer.
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3: Charlie 503 traffic.
0: Charlie 503, go ahead.
3: Westbound 16 at Highway C, Wisconsin plate, Victor John 8128, VJ 8128. Chevrolet.
0: Yeah. X-ray 267 status.
4: Tango 238 status.
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0: 10-4.
3: Victor 220 traffic.
0: Victor 220, go ahead.
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2: Right.
9: Be eastbound on Delfield Road from 67, Boy Adam Frank 6626, BAF 6626.
7: Bravo 215, it's going to be at Franciscan 19525 West North Avenue. It's going to be across from room 108. It's going to be for a patient that just had knee surgery and has fallen.
0: Fire-wise.
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7: 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Patient thinks she needs to go back to the hospital. We will hire an ambul.
2: 10-4.
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0: 10-4. And 225 for the CMS.
10: 300 will be in room 19.
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7: 10-6.
0: 06, 1042.
2: 10-6.
1: Here 1, 10 warning.
0: Sam 229, if you're able to also clear and respond, it'll be 224 Johnston Drive. 224 Johnston Drive. Caller is advising there's a Brighton subject, 11 years old, texting his friend saying he's going to kill himself and that he can't do this anymore, and that his brother physically attacked him. He just sent a picture of a box cutter next to his leg, crystal pattern.
7: The work is yours.
10: 426, can you open 27?
7: Sam 225, copy.
2: Tower.
1: Sam 229, I'm in route also.
0: Tower.
1: David 205, all with that copy of plate.
0: David 205, go ahead.
1: Wisconsin Fleet 38258, A. Adam F. Frank over T. Tom. 38258, A. F. T.
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0: Tower.
12: Which room are you guys in?
10: 19.
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1: 4-4
12: minute. We're at the 16 split. Lee Wisconsin, had me on X-ray. 3745, AYX 3745.
0: Lee, the 205 that comes back valid, no wants on the red 2025 Chevy tracks to Hertz vehicles out of Milwaukee.
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1: Right, yeah, thank you.

0: her mother, who advised that they were with her dad at this address. They also received information they may have gone to WMH due to the potential overdose. I mean, make your own case. We did confirm she is at WMH. We'll respond there. 1040.
1: 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Moving to 9-11. 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
1: September. 9217 traffic. Southbound 164 north of Lindsay, Boy Charles King 4621, BCK 4621, 9250 with me.
2: Okay. 44 can clear the 911, B Charles backing up the WMH.
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0: 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Mm-hmm. 9201 status.
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1: 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Wisconsin Auto, Adam Sam Edward, 3593. Adam Sam Edward, 393.
0: 10-4.
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1: 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So, 9201, clear one.
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2: We'll be en route to WMH to relieve one of the 200 units.
0: 12500 block of Greenfield, Eastbound, Wisconsin, Adam Frank, 1807, AFF 1807.
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3: Black Cadillac with Texas plates. We're on Harvest from Butler. I'm in a UC car.
1: Thank you, 04. Vehicle's on their way. Could be locked. 949204.
4: 054.
3: He's going to be eastbound on Stardust from Harvest.
4: 10-4, eastbound Stardust from Harvest.
0: Bravo 215, we're in contact with the mail subject confirming no problems. It was an accidental dial and there's no meaningful history at the residence.
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1: 10-4 northbound, Sunnyside.
2: Kind of circling the area up here, so I don't know if maybe that female from earlier had gotten out looking for something. Now north on Rambling Road is from Sunnyside.
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2: Pull over, stopped on the side of the road on Rambling Road, just north of Sunnyside.
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0: 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Owner is aware of vehicles in the process of being removed. Unaware of any issues at this time.
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2: All right, I think he just pulled off again. I think he's northbound Rambling Roads again.
1: 10-4, northbound Rambling Roads.
5: Echo 226, clear citations.
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2: Still north or east on Rambling Roads from Babylon. He's pulling over to the side of the road again. Just past Avalon.
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0: 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We're both in slots.
1: 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I'm going to repent towards Springdale.
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1: Copy. All right, he's northbound on Springdale.
2: So we're northbound Springdale.
0: King 222 radio check.
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0: Sorry, thank you. Victor 220, reckless driving complete.
2: Good. Oh, 217, Jeff Murray.
1: Clark, he's got a car about a block and a half ahead, coming up to Blue Moon. Left lane.
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0: Near Lake Country Classic Academy 818 West Wisconsin Ave for a darker colored UV and sedan that were doing donuts in the parking lot. They did leave westbound on Wisconsin a few minutes ago at a high rate of speed.
3: 10-4, I'm out of position. Bill, head down there.
0: 10-4.
2: 320-23.
3: 20. Echo 201 access gate. Heading up. For a traffic stop on that Springdale Blue Mountain.
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0: Southbound 124 at Eggert, Wisconsin truck plate, Robert Lincoln 2215, RL 2215 on the gray Chevy.
4: Echo 226.
3: Westbound National, pulling into Pro Healthcare. Adam William David, 3750. Adam William David, 3750.
4: 10-4.

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1: 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Echo 206, I'll be out with RO if you can just dispatch us. 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
2: 47.
3: 47, go ahead.
1: Bravo 215, this could be 16635 Lake Circle, Unit B Boy. 16635 Lake Circle, B Boy. It's going to be for a 79-year-old female. She has Parkinson's history of UTIs. She's very not responding appropriately to her calls, not conscious but breathing.
2: Can you attach me to 30th Idle Isle call? We'll be out there if you have air
3: for
2: me.
4: 400, can we get an ambulance for Valerie? Conscious alert breathing, ankle pain. 400.
0: Captain Becker.
2: Go ahead.
0: If you're in that area, can you stop out here? He's on PMP for homicide.
2: Okay, perfect, Rob.
1: Bravo 215, I did advise that breathing was not completely normal. I'll send you another unit until fire arrives. Bravo 211.
4: 400, just before you threw up the contact county, they have them send an ambo just because you're outside the city there.
1: Bravo 214, you can attach me. Silver Bravo 214, again, it's me, 16635 Lake Circle, Unit D-Boy.
4: 10-9. We're contacting county to send fire because you were outside the city there at Sam's Club. Copy.
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0: 400, we're at Sam's Club. Are you there? We're at the entrance right at the building off of Springdale.
1: Four. Twenty.
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1: 4440 South Rachel Lane, 4440 South Rachel Lane, anonymous party reporting. Grass is too long, this address.
0: 14. Echo 521.
1: Echo 521.
0: Did you say they're complaining that the grass is too long?
1: Hey, firm. 502-1423.
0: 10-4. It's 10 o'clock, and we're not going to respond to that.
2: Never.
1: Copy that. Echo 202. I'll clear you.
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2: 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BAN 1631. When the light turns, we'll be on Blue Mountain and Elm Grove. 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
0: Northlake Road, and 238 Northlake Road. Caller's very upset that a boat ignored a no wake and went on the lake launch. And the caller did confront them, and they're going to be standing by in a white Ford F-350 with bright lights on it.
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1: Greenfield, west of Elm Grove, Wisconsin. Adam William William, 7652, AWW 7652.
2: Oh.
1: Sykes, you want to go behind us and set your lights and get the lights to cycle? I think they're malfunctioning.
3: Can work.
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2: Oh.
4: 504, Flyers 23.
3: 504. 3330. I copy that. I didn't know. It's only headed to City Beach.
0: 10-4.

0: 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Victor Unicorn, go ahead.
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0: for 1037. 01. 02. 9201, 10-6. First one, last name is Rep. Now, Robert Union, Paul, Nora, Ocean, William. First name, Carson, King, Adam, Robert, Sam, Edward, Nora, Middle, Gregory. Male, white, date of birth, 6-3-2000, 6-3-2000. Break for a second.
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4: 9201-9202 at Catamaran High School, 349 North Oak Crest Drive. There were 1037 subjects arrived in a vehicle running outside with masks on. There were about three of them. They just, two of them just got into a gray SUV lasting northbound on Oak Crest, unknown where the third is.
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0: 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First name David Common, middle John with an H. Male, white, date of birth, 8-5-2002.
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2: Battle, Wisconsin, 4-3, 4, Mary Young, 3. I do not need the return.
3: Over.
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0: 9209202 for additional. Caller to me, one of the custodians. He is in a gray Equinox. I'm looking for him. Does have a gray Honda Civic. They should be only two people on scene. Caller will be in the auditorium. Said the subject was taller. The other two were shorter. And the subject had a white shirt and dark subject. Virgin 333, read back.
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3: 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Is the 1080 going to be the Patrick's subject?
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0: Follows 212 southbound I-41 at Pilgrim, southbound I-41 at Pilgrim. State Patrol is asking for a second shoulder side, unknown reason why.
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2: 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Looks like she called in the Reckless earlier. That was National Calhoun for a blue Toyota that was braking repeatedly. She had called 911 to get a dispo on that. She was advised that wasn't a proper use of 911, but still wanted to know the dispo of the call.
4: Center 9244.
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0: Number.
4: Eastbound, Oklahoma, 122nd. Oklahoma, 122nd. It's going to be Wisconsin. Boy Robert Zebra, Nora Boy Young. 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
0: 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Nothing open.
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0: West on Capitol, west of Lily. West on Capitol, west of Lily. Looks like a Honda Odyssey and a white SUV. Airbags went off in at least one of the vehicles, and looks like one party is complaining of anger injury.
1: Hey, Bobby. 13, I'm doubling up with 12, not 100 right now.

0: 408 404 is one for 1016, 418 East Main, 418 East Main, Cross Suites, Caroline, and Hartwell. Caller's not on scene. His 10-year-old sister told him their parents are arguing, unknown to physical. Caller stating his dad has been physical in the past, should be located toward the back of the building. No weapons. Dad has probably been drinking. 1039.
1: Call 723.
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2: 9179.
0: 179. What's going on,
3: RKM? All units en route to the 1050. It should be westbound Capitol at Clare Bridge Lane. Westbound Capitol, Clare Bridge Lane. Sounds like there'll just be the one finger injury for all the parties involved.
2: There's on the 3-1030 subjects wearing masks around the school. Two people left in a vehicle. One person may still be on scene.
3: Echo 206, checking status.
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0: 10-4. 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
7: This is no place to be in your price.
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0: 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Did they make entry into the school or no?
1: 4423.
6: 744.
8: Unknown. There were three. They did witness. Two of them leave in a car. They don't know the units in that.
0: 10-4. If you need me to come up, I can access cameras and stuff too.
7: Oh, so then copy 28.
4: 310-8, IIDA.
7: Boy, Adam Williams, 3371, BAW71.
1: I go 237, questions answered, 10-1.
7: Copy, we're doing a walkthrough with the janitors. The doors were locked, but they did get into the auditorium for a, like, for a part and put two pictures above it.
6: Perfect.
1: 7-300.
0: 10-4.
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7: All right, then.
3: Echo 207, 1037.
1: 23, as soon as I turn it over to jail staff, I'll be clear, log, on a WSD with paperwork.
2: 9203.
1: Go ahead.
6: 24, I'll be en route to the PD shortly to try to post.
3: The vehicle will be parked in the lot of 13005, Bluebound. 13005.
5: 10-4.
6: Post 211 for your redox.
5: Post 212. State Patrol is 1080. We get a tow en route for a vehicle. We have
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3: 17770 West Venus Drive. 17770 West Venus Drive. I was advising there's a silver sedan, possibly a Honda Civic or something similar, that's been running at the end of their driveway for the last 30 minutes. Appears to be occupied.
1: 7-10-4. 402 micro refusal.
6: 10-4-2. 12-310, copy of plate. 12-211 for your read back on the plate.
3: Bravo 310, go ahead.
7: 211.
6: Plate comes back with no vehicle associated to an Andrea Johnson out of Milwaukee. Been a white Honda Odyssey, 999, young Victor Boy, 999, young Victor Boy. That's the call.
3: Pro 310, I copied the play. What was at the end?
6: Just attached to the call for now.
3: I copied.
6: It was 999, young Victor Boy. We'll take two tows right away.
3: That's fine.
7: Ball is 11 for a VIN.
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1: 1600 Pico Beloit, eastbound, unreadable temp tags on a black Audi SUV.
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9: Last name Morales, Mary Ocean, Robert Adam, Lincoln, Edward, Sam. First name Jose, spelling common. Male, Hispanic, date of birth, 09, correction, April 9th, 1982. April 9th, 1982.
6: Okay.
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6: Goes back to the 2020 Chevy Traverse Gray to an Andrea Johnson out of Milwaukee.
1: 24, Mario City. Williams Speedway in 124, National.
10: 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Adam Tom King, 1434. Adam Tom King, 1434.
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6: Falls 217 at the Arboretum, West 180, North 7890 Town Hall Road. An elderly male said it was an animal dial, tried to ask for his room number, and he only said 116. Per history, it's possibly going to be room key as in David, 116.
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0: I got a 207. I'll be out with it. Yeah, that's 28.
1: Got it.
2: Pulse 508, 1041.
1: Over.
0: 1570, Adam, over, boy. 1570, AB. So, silver Camry.
1: Over.
0: And it's just at the end of the cul-de-sac. It's unoccupied.
3: 26, I'm 1019, open Sallyport.
1: Nothing far. 1028 came back expired. No vehicle associated to a Jacob Schmidt out of Germantown. No one.
3: Guns are off.
1: Falls 214, clear log.
0: Just to make sure you have the right one, it's 11570 AP.
3: P1061.
4: Negative. Close
1: to nope, I just had one at the beginning of it. Looks like the updated one comes back current on a silver Toyota Camry to a Nicholas Kibler at 143.65 West Field Point in New Berlin.
0: And 4, I'm making contact with the complainant.
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0: 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Four four, then I come back on file 1074.
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0: 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Same last name as ORO, first name David Edward Victor Ida Nora, initially E. Edward, male, white, date of birth 7/1/2009, 7/1/09.
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0: 300 South, 1082, 711 East Main, lower 711 East Main, lower across East Main, Bush, Aurora. 911, Spanish speaking, only caller reporting the neighbor parked their Ford Escape in his parking spot. He's advised on proper use of 911. About 1040.
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3: One 2000 block of Beloit eastbound, no 28 showing at Tommy. Chevy Impala, green color, heavy window 10, no advice.
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0: 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She's tracking his phone. If you just want to turn that off before transport.
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4: Henry 315, 1046 in traffic.
5: 9244.
3: 9244, South 37 West 26941, Genesee Road. South 37 West 26941, Genesee Road. 81-year-old male, conscious breathing, possible heart attack. Not alone.
5: 3476.
4: Young Worth Road at the stop sign for Highway K. I'll have a plate for you in a minute.
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1: 75.
2: Okay, if you can turn this on at the residence across from West 168-7230 Eden Court. Again, this is your residence across from West 168-7230 Eden Court. Caller called on 911 stating he observed his neighbor, female approximately 62 to 63 years old, was running across the garage. He just thought it was 10:37, and he's just requesting a welfare check.
4: Henry 315-28.
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0: 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For a fire in a downstairs bathroom, on 1039.
1: 300, Moreland, White Rock. 9250, 1042, have a good night.
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1: field. 308, St. Paul and Barstow.
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0: 1044.
5: At the intersection of Pilgrim and Sean Circle, looks like a dead animal in the road. I'm going to...
7: Echo 25, I'm 10-6.
1: Henry 315.
6: Over. Go ahead.
1: Vehicle's actually going to be 46 in WSB's area. 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
3: Last
2: name Lark, Lincoln, Adam, Robert, King. First name Steven, Sam, Tom, Edward, Victor, Edward. Stand by. Throughway continuing. First name Steven, Sam, Tom, Edward, Victor, Edward, Nora. Male Black, David 0603-1990, 0603-1990.
3: 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Really, 774.

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0: 05. 95, 05, I'm pending a disabled vehicle westbound I-94 in Summit, mile marker 282. Someone's requesting traffic control so they can change their tire. If it's not available, 9301 will be going to another disabled. Should I pen it for him later or send time?
2: Good.
1: Are they out of traffic?
0: Hey, from there on the shoulder side.
1: Back on 10.
0: Yeah, for.
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4: 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Call, speak call.
5: Last name, Sam, Ida, Edward, John, King, Ocean, William, Sam, King, Ida. First name, Barbara, common spelling, no middle. Female, white, 619 of 61, 619 of 61. She's the resident that lives at the Avon Court address.
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4: 312. Call 312. Roscoff was on the line and they advised they got on the wrong area, so they were advised to go to county line.
6: 10-4.
5: 10-4. Nothing suspicious was observed. I'll be 10-8.
4: Never.
2: Kim.
7: 20.
2: But 308, put a couple more 29s when you get a chance.
7: 202 jail, 76 to the city.
0: Go ahead.
2: 10-4. Name Lark, spelling same as the others. First name Danielle. David, Adam, Nora, Ida, Edward, Lincoln, Lincoln, Edward, initial A, Adam, female, black, neighbor, 0514-1982, 0514-1982.
0: She's valid and no launching. Go ahead with your next.
2: Last name, Lark, same spelling, first name, Scarlett, Sam, Charles, Adam, Robert, Lincoln, Edward, Tom, no middle initial, female, black, neighbor, 10-04-2020.
4: Right.
0: 10-4, do you have another?
2: Negative, that was my last one.
0: Never, no one.

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2: 10-4.
0: I got a cargo in south on Brown Street. It's coming up to Wisconsin at 57 and a 35. Okay, to stop as far. Victor 3-3-1, traffic stop.
2: Victor 3-3-1.
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0: Eastbound Highway 16 on ramp from Brown. Adam Lincoln Victor 5099. It's on a white Hyundai Sonata.
2: Ten four. 300, I can put you back on the parking problem.
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0: 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Are they requesting my assistance at all?
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3: 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I'll just walk off the back door here.

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0: We on Brown Street at Highway K with Boy Adam Zebra, 9058.
1: 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Four. 46, Sally Port.

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2: Henry, you're calling traffic, go ahead.
1: Henry 312 would be eastbound 16 on ramp at Merton, Wisconsin, Boy Boy David, 8682, BBD, 8682.
2: Over.
1: About 310, any report?
3: 06-242.
4: Multiple units, I go 206, I copy 42, Bravo 310, are you clear reportable?
1: Confirm.
3: 420, it's 2057, 2057.
0: 10-4, and can you also give the IR one more time?
3: 20252.
4: 20252.
0: Copy.
4: Oh. Bravo, 315. 315. May I use you to clear out this Thomas Whiting call?
1: Very far.
0: Oh.
1: 37. 9244.
3: 37, go ahead.
5: Bringing back his vehicle over there.
3: 9244.
1: Fire's transporting. Clear me with the log. I'll be en route to myself for priority reports.
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2: Over.
5: Tango 238, traffic's out.
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5: Southbound 124 at Peck, out of Wisconsin. Adam Boy Paul 5929. ABP 5929 on a Silver Jeep.
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3: City of Brookfield Squad for a possible domestic in progress at 21855 Galahad Lane, 21855 Galahad Lane. Heard a female saying, "You're going to break my fingers, stop." 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
3: Bravo 312, Bravo 313. Michaela knows that the caller is calling for law enforcement and is now threatening suicide. She's locked herself in the first floor bathroom, had made threats to jump off the roof, but again is locked in the first floor bathroom. Hasn't done anything to injure herself currently.
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0: They were.
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0: 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Are they 42?
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0: I put myself on a triple. I'll be checking on an occupied auto on the lot here in the far north end. Cap 28.
2: Pulse 319, copy SCCW number.
3: 37, show me out with a vehicle in Village Park, copy at 28. Looks to be unoccupied for 43.
1: Yeah, we're going.
0: It's going to be Wisconsin dealer plate, Mary Victor 5070, MV5070. I don't need the return.
1: Fine.
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1: 724-500. 37, go ahead with that plate.
3: It's going to be Boy Boy Henry 4672, BBH 4672.
4: 12-315 and route tonight.
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3: Temper.
6: Paul 319, can you read back?
2: 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First thing called.
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2: Yep.
4: Three 15, 23.
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0: Gateway then 408 responds to this 1037, 1957 Jan Avenue, cross streets Jasper and Western. A female white came up to the caller's door about 10 minutes ago, rang the Ring camera and then left. She's about high school age. She had no shoes or socks on. She was just wearing a dark blue t-shirt and shorts. She then walked away in an unknown direction, possibly resides at 1969 Jan. 1040.
1: 308 copies.
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0: Hold 3:15:23.
1: Over.
2: Echo 304, clear with warning.
3: Hold 317, traffic.
1: 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Pulse 317?
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1: 317, West 246, North 6500, Pewaukee Road. West 246, North 6500, Pewaukee Road, Unit 07, medical alarm, no contact.
0: 308, 1023.
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3: 308, I'll be doing a check of 1969, Jan.
1: 10-4, 308.
0: Richard Overton, just 43. I checked the surrounding area with Warthog. Nothing located.
4: Well, 217, copy Wisconsin template.
3: Copy, thank you.
1: Well, 217, go ahead.
2: .307, traffic stop. Eastbound Wabash, coming off to Westminster.
1: .307, go ahead.
4: Well, 217, minus that Wisconsin template. Young, 8695 Edward. Y 8695 Edward.
1: Number. 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
2: Let's see, we're turning left on the Oakwood right now. Finally pulling over. It was a reckless vehicle before. And coming to this plate is Robert X Ray, Adam Edward Boy, RX AEB.
1: 10-4, do you need a second?
5: Comes back to the 2008 Toyota Yaris to a Rihanna Lee out of Kenosha.
2: Hey, from. Can I read that, please?
4: Perfect, thank you.
1: 10-4-404, back up 3207.
0: I'm work.
2: Heard you make it a silent 1039 break, but it's just going on.
0: I'm work.
1: .307, it comes expired to an Ann Brenz on Big Bend. It's a 2004 Buick, silver in color. No one's. 9361, 443.
0: False 5 away.
5: Go ahead.
2: 361.
0: 74. Church is back. I'm pretty sure she's 99. Myself and Falls 516 are riding 2 in. We're clear from the PD.
6: Roy, we're in contact with her.
1: 10-4.
5: 10-4.
7: 9361, Village of Pewaukee and Pewaukee Fire has an assist fire call on the lake. Best access was going to be near North 29, West 27, 389 Peninsula Drive. The Blue Pontoon boat that floated in the bay near this point off Oak Street is about 1 block away.
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0: The registered owner has multiple 99s through Waukesha County for traffic violations.
1: 7-4, that's the Ann Barons, born in 58.
2: 7-4.
3: Four, three, five, nine, Iota.
0: 7-4.

0: 4-4, can you work on that toll for those 99s?
1: 10-4.
2: Actually, 507, furnace is fire.
0: Pulse fire away. Hey, 317, there's no problem. Checks my bumper button. What's the phone number that, geez, I think you guys are trying to get a hold of her on?
2: Call is 508, standby. X507, furnace is fire.
3: X507, go ahead.
1: Phone number listed is 414-639-2491. 414-639-2491.
0: Copy, that is the correct number.
2: X507, on Pewaukee Lake near Starkey's Bay. For a blue pontoon boat that floated into the bay near Oak Street. Looks like 9361 is also responding.
3: Copy, I'll be in route.
2: False 508, go ahead.
0: 45 on the stop line, Appleton University.
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2: 10-4. 30 traffic.
4: Being at the Valley View parking right off Portland and Beloit with two vehicles. Looks like they're trying to fix something on it. I'll just stop out.
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1: Traffic's coming for that.
0: Over.
2: Runway traffic stop. East north in Wellington.
3: Medical 302 traffic.
0: Good.
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3: Being the 1200 block of Weather Creek Drive, Wisconsin Adam, Victor William, 2482, EVW 2482.
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1: Last name Voigtlander, Victor Ocean Ida George Tom Lincoln Adam Nora David Edward Robert. First name Scarlett Sam Charles Adam Robert Lincoln Edward Tom Minoshal F Frank. Female unknown. Date of birth 06/05/2010. 06/05/2010.
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3: 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We're 19.
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1: 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For the driver, last name Moreno, Mary Ocean, Robert Edward Nora Ocean, first name Andrea Adams, Nora David Robert Edward Adam, no middle. 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
0: Key contact, Ross Cost 4 at contract toll. 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
2: 9361,
3: 3207.
2: Go ahead. The total would be 1540. 1561 for 43 fires on scene. Advises one pontoon boat in the ditch out of skating.
4: Can you 10-9 the first name, please?
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1: Tenfer, last name, Henry Edward, Robert Edward, John Ocean, Nora, first name Stephen, common spelling, no middle, male Hispanic, 917 of 08, 917 08.
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1: For 06, respond for this report of fire, 1511 Oakdale, Cross Street, Sunset, Wisteria. The fire is already extinguished, however, fire department advising that it's suspicious in nature. 1040.
0: 10-8, citation.
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3: 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Still 17.
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4: 308, 1024 calls one updated. 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

0: a second part for the last name, if you could add that in 1063.
1: Go ahead.
2: 911.
3: 9361.
0: The second part is Alanis, Adam Lincoln, Adam, Nora, Ida, Sam.
2: 9361, I'm at the address of the Force Arrow, which ends in 483.
3: 9361.
1: Just confirming that's the second part of her last name.
0: Hey, firm, it should be Andrea Morano Alanis.
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1: Falls 311, North 93 West, 17744 White Oak Circle, Unit Number 7. 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First party caller, 28-year-old female, conscious and breathing, reporting feeling lightheaded and shaky, but they possibly have someone with her.
2: Thunder.
0: Over.
2: 10-4, you can't fire advice.
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0: 10-4. She's still not coming back on file.
2: 10-4. She's advising that she does not have a driver's license, but I wasn't sure if she's been pulled over in the past.
0: 10-4.

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0: 10-4.
3: Victor 330, traffic.
1: 1600 block of Beloit, eastbound. We've got the dealer plate, Mary Victor 5070, NV5070. It's on a black Acura.
3: Leftover, it's going to be an unreadable plate on a black SUV.
4: 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Can you turn on the location?
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5: Oh. Echo 304, traffic.
6: Echo 304.
5: The northbound on I-43. Just south on his local.

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0: last name Paul, Ida, Edward, Robert, Charles, Edward, first name Edward, Mary, Adam, Nora, Union, Edward Lincoln, no initial D's and David, L. Black, date of birth 1/15/2008.
1: Over. Well, sir, if you hear me back. Comes back on a Milwaukee Valley deal on the one.

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0: 601 E. William R. Robert H. Henry, 601 W. R. H. on a silver Toyota RAV4. I'm going to be out in Moreland, easy.
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0: Edinger, K. King, R. Robert, U. Union, E. Edward, G. George, E. Edward, R. Robert. First name, Matthew, N. Matthew, A. Adam, T. Tom, T. Tom, H. Henry, E. Edward, W. William. Middle initial, B. Boy. White male, date of birth is 12-22-1976. 12-22-76.
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4: Neighbor's got a key to the boat. 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
0: 3-7-0, I should just be 10-8. 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

0: Common, Ludwig Ave. There's people in the backyard, the caller's address, with headlamps on. They're flashing into the caller's home, and they're digging in the yard near the wooded area. Caller can see two subjects. Would you like me to start you a second?
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0: Pulse 508, we have the mother of the 1080 on the line. Would you like us to transfer to a cell?
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0: Of course.

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4: I'm in the back parking lot of Walmart with Pure Michigan 28. Henry, Edward, David, Lincoln, Ida, Nora, Robert. H-E-D-L-I-N-R on a silver Chevy Cruze. 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

0: 10502.
1: 10502, it's Indiana Aurora, 36500 Aurora Drive. Subject came in a couple minutes ago and is becoming aggressive and attempting to push doors open. They did state that she's flagging for suicide and suicide by officer. They were requesting that a detective came out and go over her cases.
0: 10-4, you can attach her.
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1: You can call Aaliyah at 262-402-0107. She seems to think she may have 99. We tried to advise that that can't be advised over the phone, but she still wants a phone call from an officer. I'm not seeing one on file for her.
0: Simple.
2: Nickel 302 FI stop.
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2: Be in the north side of La Quinta, checking on Wisconsin, Adam Tom Lincoln, 5100.

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1: 304, that's right.
2: Actually, 507 status.
0: You can claim your log.
2: Yeah.

0: Nolan, I've already ran him. He's on paper for what it's worth. I'm going to go run her. I'm going to pull my car up.
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1: Victor 3-7-7, 9-3-17, call updated. Both hands speak clear,
2: line. 3-17. Green crew 47, I'm out with the subject in the P parking lot.
4: Never. Victor 3-3-1, go ahead.
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2: 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Over.
0: Westbound 16 off, Francis Sawyer, South of Texas, William Lincoln Paul, 6020. William Lincoln Paul, 6020.
3: Relax. Eastbound Blue Mounds, Bethany Slope, Colorado, Adam David David, Tom 46, ADD, T46.
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0: 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Looks like the only female that would be close to the area would be David 318.
1: Bravo 314 traffic.
0: David 318.
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1: Gonna be westbound North Avenue at Pilgrim with a silver sedan, no 28.
3: David 318, go ahead.
0: Would you be available for a female search for the Ocean unit at Highway 16 and Highway K as in King?
3: Affirm, en route.
0: Yep.
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0: And where I get it back as a temp plate out of Tennessee?
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0: I have A97 in the front lobby as I should walk from the scene near the Historical Society area and heard possible gunshots coming from the area of Hornburg. If you could 1060 and check the area. She said it was approximately 10 to 15 minutes ago she heard that.
1: Bravo 311, Tate White.
2: Over.
3: Over.
4: 49 Center, second squad, please.
3: Victor 331 stands.
4: 10, sir.
0: Squad 34, if you want to go other ways, 49, you're closer.
5: 34, I'm at Cash Corners and Jamesville, but I'm heading that way.
0: 10-4.

0: 49 is that complaining going to stick around, or do we have contact info for her?
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0: Yeah.
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0: Thank you.
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5: Oaks to attack me, are you at the PD?
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5: 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Just run a full workup.
2: Pulse 311, plotting to west 155 north 7043, Amberley Circle. 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
8: 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She's trying to climb out the window again, and I'll make contact with them.
6: 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Probably 314, checking status.
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0: Legal, Ali. 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
4: 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The window's open, but it sounds like I can hear her voice from inside the room.
0: Yeah, she's just sitting here crying. She's locked the door.
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1: Eastbound 16, just east of 83, with a Adam and Nora Y. Young, 8928. Actually, it might be a car gear accident.
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2: Charlie, 322.
0: 323, advisor reports.
2: You're clear. Charlie, 322, we got a 911 call from the driver. Do you want me to clear your phone?

0: Hey, Firm. I didn't see you there. Let me scooch out of your way. You can grab it.
1: 404 traffic stop. You probably received.
2: Four oh four,
1: go ahead. Oh yeah, 2047 DAE 2047 Broadway 2.
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2: Thanks.
0: Hey, firm, we're up.
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2: Have an assist EMS at North 52, West 37151 Washington Street for an 87-year-old male, conscious and breathing, that fell.
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2: He comes back suspended through Wisconsin, no wants. He is on active probation for neglecting a child. Nothing open. He had a history out of Wisconsin and 5 other states. The only 961 charges I found were, I believe, through Texas. It just said possession CSPG, and then there were a couple marijuana charges.
3: We got these,

0: Bravo, 315 for assist cameras.
1: Charlie, 322 status.
2: Charlie, 322,
1: 10-6.
2: How far? Run.
0: Franciscan Woods, 19525 West North Avenue. And 108. 71-year-old female, conscious and breathing. Said that she has some lumps on her hips, just had knee surgery. Wants to be sent out.
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4: Victory 331, can I get your rest time?
1: 8305.
5: Victory 331, was that you calling for rest time?
4: Yes.
5: For our rest time was 117. Again, 117.
4: Okay.

0: 34 and 30. Were you guys just making noise inside there?
1: 34. Yeah, it does.
2: Archery 222. Tyler, 6-9 tonight. Fuzz reports.
3: You're clear.
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0: Building's clear, but that top door is not able to be secured.
2: Definitely.
3: 93, 19,
4: 93, 15,
1: 10, 90. 93, 11, 90, yes.
3: Roll for roll.
4: 10-4.
1: We'll just check in
2: the rest of the building. 93, 19, 93, 15, hurry is electronite. 541 South Industrial Drive. It's going to be door 7, zone 7. There's a keyholder name and number in the

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1: Question 503.
0: I'll be clear of the report, 344, clear, log.
1: 10-4.
2: Pulse 317, channel.
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0: 30.
1: Go ahead.
0: Area was checked. Nothing suspicious observed. Health weather tight.
1: 10-4.

0: David, 317, is this Seamus?
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0: David 317, 408 Main Street, 408 Main Street. For a 78-year-old male, conscious and breathing, was the flu and left side pain.
1: David 317, copy, sorry, bye.
0: Tom

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1: 10-4.
0: You can clear that DTC, Charlie.
1: 10-4.
0: Charlie 322, slack us, 1023.
1: 10-4, Charlie 322. Paul, 311, SS Fire.
0: Paul, 311.
1: Paul, 311 at Woodman's, West 124 North, 8145 Highway 145 for a general fire alarm.

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1: Fall-through loan?
0: I'm coming ways out. Fire's going to beat me there. I'll still head there, but if they don't need me, they can camp for me when they arrive.
1: 10-4.
0: Can I go 533?
2: Can I go 533?
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0: Charlie 322.
1: 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I got open door on the second level. Ready for the air. We clearing.
2: 2507. Charlie 322. 9304 accident Carver's there.
3: 204, go ahead.
0: The scene is clear around 10-8. That's a PI crash. And no locate on the near.
2: 10-4 Charlie 322. 9304, northbound I-43, south of Guthrie Drive. Northbound I-43, south of Guthrie Drive. Driver's deer, unknown location for the deer. Color has no injuries. It'll be a silver Hyundai Elantra, median size.
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1: Close requesting us to contact a tow for her. Closing us in closest.
0: Affirm.
1: 10-4.

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1: Alright. Well, 315-1080 has been released.
2: Number 4, 315.

0: 9304.
1: And 9304, go ahead.
0: Well, there is en route, and also for 43, we're going to get the caller to come back for the call. Maybe a wrong spelling for the name she gave us.
1: I copy. I'll be there in just a minute.
0: Okay.
1: Echo 533.
2: Echo 533.
1: I had this from the Lieutenant Clement's log.
2: 7.

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1: Victor 507.
0: There's no problems. I'll send an email to the key holders in the morning. I'll be clear log and to my partner as well.
1: 10-4, Victor 507.

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1: 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He's digging around in the back here.
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0: 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They are placing a hold.
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0: Last name Smart, like me. First name Jeffrey. John Edward Frank Frank. Edward Young. No initial F Frank. Being male, white. 9-22-79-09-67.
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3: 04.
1: Hi,
4: 04. 04, go ahead.
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1: Stand for. David 318, Charles 6. David 318. Eastbound I-94 on-ramp from Highway 80 with Thompson truck, Mary Adams 2239, MA 2239. Stand for David 318.

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3: Hey, firm. Who's now trying to talk to the squad? Just go ahead.
0: David Keen, status? Tonight, warning. Number David 318.

0: Engineer for units in Sussex for domestic in progress, West 246 North 6647 Pewaukee Road. West 246 North 6647 Pewaukee Road, front of the house. Closing fees on 961 is calling names and now getting physical with the daughter. Son is 36 years old.
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0: 10-4 Victor 331. 9-3-18-9-3-50. See me on Michael Fairdings. 5, born in 1990. Negative weapons, possibly normally on the 961, negative drinking.
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939-350. Star is saying that she does not need medals, no longer physical. Phone's no caller, called 911, and has not been fellow officers in the past.

9:30, 9:50. 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
1: Seven 9318 and 443, there's an open case for Michael, criminal case out of Ozaukee County for DC, strangulation, suffocation, domestic abuse battery, and CDTP.
0: Over.

3072-300. 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

0: May I have 304 status?
1: Yes, it's just waiting on the 51.
0: Okay.

0: Falls 311.
1: Falls 311, plotting to west 155 north 7043 Amberley Circle, west 155 north 7043 Amberley Circle. Looks like it's going to be the same number that previously called in from that address and abandoned. We're attempting callback.
0: 10-4.
1: And Falls 311, it looks like on callback we did make contact. Subject advised there was no emergency. They were trying to clear out their old calls and hit the wrong button. It's going to be the Susan subject you made contact with last time.
0: 10-4. Again, clear call.
1: 10-4, Falls 311.
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1: Victor 341, sorry.
2: 04 Walt Air, is this one here?
0: 79304. Victor 341, plotting to 445 West 5th Street, 445 West 5th Street. We could hear, like, groaning and sniffling, possibly someone sleeping on the other end. We're attempting callback.
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1: Eastbound, North Ave, Philly, Wisconsin, North. Sam Charles, 2043, on a red Ram. I'll take a second, possible 5-5.
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3: 420, you can clear me with a ha. 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
4: Level 314, level 350, suspect.
2: 420, you're clear. 10-3-0-4 will be in the median or the shoulder.
3: 19.
0: It'll be on the shoulder side, just about 10 feet off the road.
2: How far?

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0: West Dallas is looking for a female for 3370.
1: It's approved.
0: Yeah, Brad, over 05, copy.
2: All 315.
1: Go ahead.
2: 305, I copy.

0: Oh, 315. I'm not getting a registration back on that VIN. I used a decoder. Looks like one of the digits may potentially be incorrect. Possibly the one after the C Charles, but it does believe that it's possibly on a Toyota Sienna.
1: Hey, friend, that's correct. Control 315, I'm seeing a 99 for the driver. Start confirmation.
0: 10-4.
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0: Foster 15, it looks like the 99 potentially has option for a bond. If you could throw a email in the notes.
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0: 10-4 John 371, Victor 330, status.
2: 404 and 406, Toronto SP, 747 West St. Paul, Cross Reach, Wisconsin, Fairview. The caller was in the lower unit and he's beaten by his ex-girlfriend, on call, not on scene. He then called 911 again, out of breath, said he had to run away because someone showed up that he didn't have a description of a vehicle. He'll be waiting at the Sando, 1040.
3: 10-4,
0: Victor 330.
3: Call 316, can you put the correct event in the notes?
0: Falls 315, I did not get a return with a corrected VIN. My decode just stated that it looked like it potentially would come back on a Sienna, but I did not get an official return.

0: 406. What's the caller's name?
1: 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Can you get the jail?
2: 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You said his name was Zoe Brown.
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0: Okay, it was turned over to the Huskow. We're clear returning. I'll take a report of my partner, the log, if you could change it to the trucks, please.
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1: Pulse 311, valid 99, $565 or signed for a new court date. We will have that sent to the email.
0: F4. Pulse 311, why don't you start sending another unit our way? She's refused to step out of the car.
1: F4, Pulse 317.

0: 317, I copy. Just 1043, I'm coming from early service burn.
1: 10-4. Paul's 311, do you need the channel?
2: 319, you can clear with the report after 15. I'm closer.
1: 10-4, Paul's 319. Paul's 311.
3: We got her out.
1: 10-4, Paul's 7.

0: Paul 317. Do they say they got her out?
1: Paul 317, A4.
2: Got her out. We don't need the channel.
1: 10-4, Paul 311. Paul 317, affirm subject out. You can say 10-8. 10-4.

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2: 4-4, you put me on the call holding. 23.
1: 10-4.
2: Hold 350. 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
1: Planet 317. Pulse 315.
2: I'll be transporting the 1080 back to the Miami 12 space firm. Beginning miles in the notes, 11 staying with the vehicle. If you have another officer, maybe a booking.
1: 10-4, Pulse 315. Pulse 317.
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1: 10-4.

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1: 7362.
2: 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Any miles on the note?
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0: Is he alone?
1: Yes.
0: I advise, please.
1: Yeah.
0: 9362.
1: 9362.
0: This subject stated on in Clark's ambulance. Can you have them rush to WSU lobby?
1: 10-4. What was his main complaint?
0: Heroin withdrawals.
1: 10-4.

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1: Sorry.
0: I'm 400-319, Ocean 503 staff.
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0: I'm for Ocean 503.

0: last name Martinez, Mary Adam Robert, Tom Ida, Nora Edward Zero, first name Rolando, Robert Ocean, Lincoln Adam Nora, David Ocean, middle G George, male black, 727-77, 727-77.
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0: Hope you at Lily Road, Hope Street, Lily and Hope for a J2 deer in traffic. Doesn't appear any vehicles stopped nearby.
1: Haven't already. Any tracks over an arrest packet, along with the warrant paperwork to the PD.
4: 10-4.
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0: Go ahead.
1: Class B suspended due to DOT action. Negative one. One open case out of Waukesha County for retail theft. No, not to use or possess any controlled substances without valid prescription or possess any drug paraphernalia.

0: Ocean 344 at the Golden Mass, West 349 North 5293 Lacey's Lane for a water flow sprinkler alarm.
1: Ocean 344, you have fire advised.
0: And for Ocean 344.
2: 404 for 28.
0: 404, go ahead.
2: Boy Charles Lincoln 306 LB Hill 306.
0: What was the last four? 3060?
2: Yeah.
1: Okay. 9362 fires 23.
0: 79362. It comes back suspended to a Charles Ho on Copen Hill Drive to Gray Pacific, no one.
2: 10-4. Reese, the Kircher, are you out with that vehicle?
3: Yeah, sure.

0: that far. I only caught a piece of what you're on, but if you're questioning the damage to it, I was involved in a hit and run today.
1: King 336 for an illegal parking complaint.
2: Yeah, it definitely hit something.
0: Yeah, Charles was 1080 for hitting around of an attended vehicle this afternoon.
2: 10-4. You didn't need anything with the car, right?
1: We were trip off Watertown Road for a U-Haul that's in the lot. It's been there for a prolonged period of time that staff would like removed. I don't know if it's occupied.
0: Negative.
2: 4.
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3: You can clear me from the scene. I'm going to be at the substation finishing up some paperwork. You can leave me attached to the call.
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0: 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Are you able to send the arrest packet and 1099 information to our business office fax? Do you need that number?
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0: And 9362 was a change to insisting mask because later, do you want to keep it that way or put it back to loitering?
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0: So far.
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1: 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Can you see if you can find any 1021s for the RL?
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0: 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You can leave me attached. I'll be take back to the PD to assist.
1: 10-4, Paul 311. Paul 315. Paul 315, that paperwork should be en route to your email.

0: Westbound Highway 16th on ramp from Capitol, Wisconsin 28th, Adam X-ray SAM 6920, AXS 6920 on a white Chevy Impala.
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0: Paul's for 15. 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
1: And for false 315.

0: petitioner for a unit for a reckless driver north on Highway E is an Edward, and Road X is an X-ray. Highway E, Highway X, going north on large milk truck, unable to maintain lanes.
1: Yeah, do you can attach me?
0: 9302, they're now passing Prairie View Elementary.
1: You said that?
0: They're passing Prairie View Elementary.
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0: 1930-1903 at West 335 North 6983 Sunbank Road, West 335 North 6983 Sunbank Road in Merton, Zone 28 Garage Southwest North.
1: 01 route.
2: 03 from 83 and 8.
3: Traffic.
4: Oh, 317 traffic.
0: Falls 317.
4: Falls 317, Great Oak Road and Shady on a black SUV, no plate.
0: And for Falls 317.
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6: 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Adam David, Sam 1599. 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We're seeing at Apollo on a heavily tinted out Ford sedan.
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0: 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And can you send me a second? Just 1040.
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0: Paul's 317, read back.
1: The double last name. First part is Lincoln Adam, Nora Zebra Adam. Second part is Sam Edward David Adam. First name is Zebra Ocean, Nora Adam, Tom Ida. No middle, female Hispanic, 420 of 85.
0: Good. Pulse 317, that flight comes down a black 2011 Infiniti EX35, registered to a Deandra Lewis out of Hewitt.
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1: After 19-9305 for animal complaint.
2: Pulling into 327 North Avenue, Wisconsin, Boyd Charles Henry 6944. Boyd Charles Henry 6944.
1: 10-4, Henry 319.

0: 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Bravo, 310, then.
1: Coming.
0: King, 347, then. Pepper.

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0: John 371, sir.
1: 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My partner's still gathering.
0: 10-4, John 371.
2: 36-10-4. 37.
3: Better be 319, 36.
0: 10-400, 319.
4: 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He is inside the caller's neighbor's blue pickup truck, and he should not be in there as far as the caller is aware.

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1: 9305, can you just make notification for pickup?
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0: 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What type of road is it here on?
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0: Sanford, we made the notification. I'll need to clear it up.

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0: Last, T. Paul, E. Edward, S. Sam, C. Charles, H. Henry, E. Edward, K. King, first of John, John, Ocean, Nora, to the full middle of loop, common, the male white, 04-1794.
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0: 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He is valid and clear on a Class D regular license.
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0: Andy 301. No, it's right. I'll be clear left.
1: 25, you're on.
2: Well, Wauwatosa Tulsa has had no recent contact with them. The last contact they had was in 2016 for a traffic stop.
3: 10-4, can you run a criminal and check CCAP?
2: 4.

0: 34, please add the caller's number into the notes.
1: Ten-4, I'm going to do that right now. It's the only way we can do it. For some reason, it didn't go in.

0: 34, go ahead.
1: The address is going to be 13185. 13185, that'll be the driveway that the truck was in, and the 28 for the truck when you're ready.
0: Go ahead.
1: Out of Wisconsin, Paul John, 5255, PGA 5255.
0: 10-4.

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2: Echo 305 status.
3: John has nothing on DCAP and no criminal history.
1: 10-4.
0: 10-4.
2: 10-4-205.
4: Good.
0: 357 Cottonwood, number 213. It's an 89-year-old female who fell, has a leg injury, and is bleeding, not alone.
5: Dispatch to 34.
1: Go ahead.
4: Yeah, fire advice, please.
0: 10-4.
5: 10-4. That truck does list back to that address. I'll attach the RO as well.
1: 10-4. You see if you can find the 21 for the address, too. I've been knocking on the answers.
5: 10-4.

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1: 05.
0: It's going to be northbound 43 at 164. Northbound 43, just north of 164. It's going to be a semi and another vehicle. Look, one caller is saying that possible fatality, but we're still gathering.
2: 04, I copy him right here at the sub. I'll be right there.
1: 0.
0: 35.
1: 05, Rob.
3: Give me a funeral.
4: 34.
5: For the 28 is attached in the notes.
4: 10-4.

0: 10 units en route. There's actually going to be two semis, a rear-end accident. We now have two callers saying that the driver of the, I believe, the rear semi that struck the other one is either severely injured or possibly deceased, but I don't believe anybody's made contact with them. 04, I got
1: 9509, I'll be 1041 in route, but 9505, 1042.
0: President.

0: 9509, we can see it on the cameras. It looks pretty severe. Do you want to see if McGuanago can shut down the on-ramp northbound?
1: Adrian.
0: I copy.
2: Thanks, 305. Confirming that. Northbound. Alpha.
0: I couldn't copy 10-9.
1: Cycle 305,
2: can you order? 05, confirming it's northbound, south, 164, correct?
0: That's correct. It's right before the off-ramp.

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1: Go ahead.
0: That number is disconnected. Can you check that address and see if we have any other phone numbers for that particular address?
1: 10-4.

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1: 9305.
0: I just got out southbound. Screen 704. Go off the off ramp. It's going to be the only way to get there.
1: 10404, copy.
2: Call my copy.
0: Zero 05, there's very heavy damage.
1: 10-4.
3: Nine 302.
1: 302.
3: I'm still coming up from a ways out. Since McQuaney wasn't able to assist, can you see if Walworth County or maybe East Troy can assist in shutting down 43?
1: I copy. Are we going to want a full closure or at least a full closure northbound?
3: Probably at least northbound. But whenever it's on scene, can advise about southbound.
1: Okay, for

0: 04, I'm 23. The cab of one of these trucks is destroyed. Pepper. And units in route. McQuanago does have a squad in route now. Just a copy. Zero 04, you copy?
1: 34, any luck on phone numbers?
0: 34, I did send it to you in a message. Anyone's recursion diffuser for you, traffic?
1: Armed on my car. Can you text it to the sergeant phone?
0: 10-4.
2: It's going to be a fatality.
0: 10-4.

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1: Nice, as you're on your quiet, can I?
0: Can you guys say recon started?
1: Affirm.

0: 10:09 for 10:43. The TOC call, they have footage of it. So if you just want advice, we can have them email it too.
1: Nine, you can have them each one of the units that are on scene.
0: 10-4.
2: I'm responding up to the accident scene. Do they need me anywhere specific?
0: 91-0405.

0: 9305.
1: They've got northbound shutdown just before me, before the exit ramp. We've got debris everywhere. And like I said, the driver's down.
2: I copy. Where do you need 9170-90s coming up there?
1: Maybe have them come right to me here at the scene.
2: 10-4, 9170.
3: Affirmative. Until we get things established, why don't you give us the channel for now? I'm going to grab Breezemeister at the southeast, and we'll fly right up there.
2: I copy. 32 driver for the accident.
1: I have to come up the exit ramp. I don't think it is.
2: No, squad, 33 traffic for the accident, 1033 traffic for the accident, I'll just go to ops.
3: 79, did you copy Milanago? Let's see if they can shut on the interstate totally for us.
2: Jennifer, they do have a town unit responding. We also have Walworth sending a deputy as well.
3: Copy that.
4: Robert Farnard.
2: Robert.
4: Do they need me somewhere? I just got logged in.
3: Why don't you head over and help Mugwanago shut down traffic for now? I'll advise once they get up here.
4: 10-4.
2: We gave the officer a squad. They were looking through the number, so we gave it to them.
4: Okay.
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1: We tried both those numbers. There's no answer. We're going to keep trying at the front door.
2: Ten four dispatch will attempt as well.
0: King 347 at the Brookfield Regency, 777 North Brookfield Road, Unit 50. Was originally going to be an ambo call for the caller's father who was with her. We heard the patient in the background saying they didn't want an ambo, and now they're going to self-transport.
3: King 347, 10-4, you can clear it out.

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0: 10-4. 305 traffic, Moreland Appalachia, Moreland Appalachia, 28292, Young King Mary, 292 YKM.
2: 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Echo 305.

0: 1093, 62, 93, 62. There is some sort of fire alarm company on scene. The fire department's just trying to locate them. Do you want me to just have them advise if you're needed?
1: Sure.
0: I got it.
2: Echo 303 for an Albany.
3: Attention to current rescue personnel. The list. This is SL77 West 19289 Lakewood Drive for 62-year-old female who fell approximately 45 minutes ago and needs assistance. She is not injured. Attention to current rescue personnel. Respond for a list. Assist at SL77 West 19289 Lakewood Drive. 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
2: 303 from the American Transmission Company, facility at 20840 West Lincoln. 20840 West Lincoln, there's lots of static and some sort of humming, possibly from a machine. Came from their landline. We're attempting callback.
4: Echo 303, 10-4.
0: The call is 508.
4: What?
0: There's a Duane subject standing by in the lobby for a ride-along.
4: 10-4. I'll let the ship know.
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0: Pappenburg, Tacklemire, even down at 43 and 83.
1: All the traffic is shut down. East Troy is assisting, and everyone's getting off the off-ramp, taking National.
0: 10-4.
2: 420, start responding for this 1092, correction 1090, 2111 Springdale Road, Cross Streets Heritage in Hollydale. 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
1: King 336.
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0: I'm going to meet Robert 400 at the first turnaround south of the accident scene here. What we're going to do is shift traffic across the turnaround to the southbound lanes and make a escort up to the crossover there.
1: Bravo 112, 1043 on a pending call.
2: I copy. You'll be shifting them through the turnaround to go on the southbound lanes and then cross back over at the other cross. Over.
1: Go ahead. 0112, damage of property at Toyota Brookfield for a garbage truck that struck some of the parking lot in a hole and then left before they were able to get information. 1017 with the service department manager.
3: 10-4.
4: David 115, this is CMS.
1: Medical 303 status.
3: 10-6.
1: 7.
3: David 5-0-2-1-15 is in work right now. Yes.
4: Sorry. 1644 Journeys Drive. It's a special needs individual that fell out of bed.
3: Copy. I'm still getting loaded up. Pulling up. You're getting heavy in SMS.
5: King 336. I see the updated notes and fires out of me. You can clear me a lot.
1: 10-4, King 336.
4: Is David 115 starting late? The roster has him on at 6:30.
3: Negative, he's not starting tonight.

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1: Dispatch, I'm Union Speed, check at it.
0: 36062.
2: Yes, sir. All right, I just talked to the highway crew, and they're advised that we're going to be coming with a ton of traffic.
1: 10-4.
2: Pfeffer. Also, if I could get one other squad to meet me at this location, I don't know if someone who's on scene could come up to the crossover up here.
3: Question, any unit at the scene that can respond to the crossover by 9179?
4: 02, I can handle. Which crossover?
3: 9179.

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1: 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Which crossover are you at again?
0: I'm just at the crossover, just south of the accident scene. I just need someone to help direct traffic to the crossover, and we're going to escort them then northbound.
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0: 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Where am I needed? If you just want to start heading down to the scene, anybody down at the queue, the accident advisor, 91-04, can respond to?
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0: Go.
3: I can respond to the crossover at 40, on 43 just south of Guthrie. Make sure that the construction crews know that we're going to be coming with traffic. We'll have a two-squad escort.
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0: Just for R43, is there going to be a roll call today?
2: Need it.
0: No roll today if you're monitoring.
1: All right, we're starting the escort at 6. This time, the traffic moving.
0: My copy, starting the escort.
4: This is a traffic escort. Escort north or south on the which lane?
2: 9110 on off.
0: 34 and 36.
5: Good.
3: That is not his hat. If we can get it back from the owner.
1: We're going to be traveling northbound in the southbound lanes with the New Jersey wall that they have here. We're going to make our way up to the crossover, get to the crossover, push traffic, then back into the northbound lanes.
0: Copy.
1: 04, it's myself and Big Ben that's pushing the traffic right now. Sonnenberg, 02, how do you look on speed right now through there?
6: You said that, I apologize.
1: How are we doing coming through the crossover by you? Speed good for us?
6: It's perfect.
1: 10-4.

0: 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The 15-year-old female, not conscious but breathing. She's with mom.
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0: Okay, we're coming up right up behind you right now. Kind of watch the merging traffic that's on the right there because we'll kick everyone into the left lane right here.
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1: 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The patient's going to be in the bathroom in the back bedroom. 10-4.
4: 10-4. We'll do a slow roll close of the traffic lane here.
0: Copy that. Thank you.
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0: Sonnenberg, Katani.
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5: Calls 172.
1: 172.
5: I'll be out at Main and Harrison checking on the message board. 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
1: 10-4.
0: And once we're done clearing this section of interstate, then we should be able to turn everyone else around and move them to that turnaround and just keep plugging along, getting the freeway cleared out.
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0: 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Give me the reference, the no cause that third shift took. They apparently did not self-transport. 91-year-old male, constant breathing, that had a seizure at some point.
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2: 9150, I'm off. I'm in the back of the ambulance with the one driver. We're heading to the one. Driver.
3: Hi, copy. You're in the back of the ambulance with the other driver. We're at Jim. I want to go.
4: 95 there. I just should follow in and watch.
3: I copy 9304. You can follow in your squad.
0: On off.
2: Dispatch, you're in the back of the ambo. They're gonna take care of my squad after.
3: I copy. Dispatch to all units that are not involved with this 1050, please switch over to ops. Dispatch is starting to hit you up on ops, especially in the northeast. Please switch over to ops.
5: Victory 3.2.
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7: Pushing vehicles back to 02 to the turnaround from the accident scene.
5: We found the deer. It's in front of Hallett Veterinary Hospital. And it is deceased.
7: Pulse 172 traffic.
4: You're calling traffic, go ahead.
2: 9118, we are on ops now. What do you have?
0: At a pre-alert vehicle accident, Highway 164, Plainview. I believe we have multiple involved parties on the line. People might just be shaken up, but they're reporting no injuries. It's going to be a Nissan Rogue and then another vehicle.
2: I got you. We're just loading up. We'll be in a row.
0: I got
7: me. 22 traffic.
0: Go ahead.
7: 28, I'm sorry. Give me at Main and Town Hall. Main and Town Hall. Indiana 20-340-7582. 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
8: 122, 1041, Fleet 34. Route to WMA Shirley.
6: Shirley, 115 traffic.
0: And 115.
6: 10-122. Eastbound 16 at the off-ramp to 83, Wisconsin Auto, Adam William Victor, 1454, AWB, 1454.
7: 8350.
0: 7-1-15, I see.
9: You can clear me log, and then do they need any more units up at that other crash at 164?
0: I think with DHF we should be fine. It doesn't sound like anyone has any injuries other than just superficial. It is in traffic.
9: Copy. I'll head out that until first shift gets there.
0: I got it.

0: 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I'll be 10-8 clear by fire.
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1: 9318, 2 16-year-olds in one vehicle, just minor injuries, and a 26-year-old male, survival injuries.
2: Cool.
3: Kristen, I'm going to stop the northbound traffic here, and we can kind of get some of these vehicles out of here.
2: They already have 2 16-year-olds in one car denied injuries and a 26-year-old male denied injuries in the other vehicle. Come for.
3: Sam, loop around the back of that semi that I just passed. I have a semi in front of me. I'm going to have them stop.
0: Bravo 112, I'm 23. Notice status needed.
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5: Could you have the watch commander from WSD give me a call on my cell reference assistance with the transport?
0: Good to Becker. Do you want the traffic stop northbound at Good Hope?
5: And for it might be that they have a pretty significant fatal 1050.
1: 9179.
4: 29, go ahead.
1: Yeah, you can do it there, do it by the church. Just to make things a little bit easier. I think it'd be okay, but yeah, just divert it down there.
7: When you get a free moment, 1040, there are some notes in the call, possible phone number for the DOT, have some concerns.
0: Copy. I'll stop it by Good Hope. Heavy trucks will have a rough time.
4: I copy. I will take care of their concerns.
8: 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Two of the stops at Village Bowl, 10-7 with a weight violation for status.
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6: 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Can you log me to fleet 34?
2: 10-4. 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
2: 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Currently 115, 10-6, no problem. 10-4.

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3: 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With
2: there'll be a call shortly. 903. 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
4: Affirm. 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They're going to be sending someone up.
3: 10-4, the call somehow got cleared. I just want to make sure I put the right one back on the board.
5: Robert 491-79, watch for the semis up there.
6: Yeah, I'm getting these semis out of here right now.
5: 10-4.

0: 93.10. Give me 110. There was a unit who called themselves 9310 who said they were en route to the accident off Highway 164. If that was you, can you advise?
1: Listen, how are we looking back there?
2: I'm 9310. I'll be heading for the PDO on Elm Grove.
0: Robert Farner, if you're calling me, there's three semis up here. Otherwise, everything else is cleared out. I copy. There was a unit with...
3: I believe that was Becker that called himself 9310.
0: I copy. Radio 252, I just want to make sure I don't have a unit on the board that shouldn't be. 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
1: If you want to start them backing up to our location, and we can kind of go from there, if that's what they want to do. Or if they want to try turning around at their location, then we'll get them out of here.
0: Yep, they're slowly backing to your location.

0: I have two questions for you. Number one, the fire chief advised us that, or requested the 1079. I'm holding off on that until I'm advised by your department, if that's okay. And then number two, Weber's called. They're kind of 1060, just advising that they're ready if you need them or whenever you need them.
1: Tackle 575 out at New Berlin West.
0: Tackle.
2: Affirm, I'm holding off on 1079 and same with the tow for now.
0: Copy. Thank you.

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1: Go ahead. Lieutenant, once we get all this traffic satisfied, let's you and I converse on resources and see if we can start relieving some of these mutual aid agencies.
2: I got me.
0: 512 out of power.
2: Number 512.

0: Robert Fondra to 9179.
1: Go ahead.
0: Are you guys good down there? Otherwise, I have to babysit TMJ4 that's over here.
1: We're good right now down here. We should have most of the traffic done here in about 3 or 4 minutes.
0: Temper.
1: Is that a news crew by you right now?
0: Affirm, he walked through somebody's yard, so I'm just making sure he's not going to go any closer than he already is.
1: If he's on the interstate, get him off the interstate. He doesn't belong here. He can be on the other side of the fence.

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0: One 04 calling Rachel, and 414-614-3439, 414-614-3439, reference property she lost at Calvin Park.
1: 10-4.

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0: 10-4. Ocean 154.
3: Ocean 154.
0: Is Ocean 503 still on duty, and then are you the only one on this morning?
4: Echo 101.
1: 101, that's a request of Vilas County. Respond to 2970 South 126th Street, 2970 South 126th. Requesting you attempt contact with a James Reimer, born in 1937, and have him contact the Ojibwe Market. There are numbers in the notes to reference an overdue balance he has on the gas tab.
4: So.
3: Also 154
0: third shift 42. I am. David 502 checking status.
4: No further.
0: For David 502.
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0: 14.
1: 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Rally House at Brookfield Square. 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Keys pending.
3: Okay, I'll go check. 11, copy. I'm 23, 14, 22.
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1: 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Do you know if there's one on duty?
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0: 9509, you can clear 1033. He'll be in the area of Buckingham Palace and Chaparral Drive. Chaparral Drive, Buckingham Palace. For cars in the road, they're traveling both directions, possibly posing a hazard for emergency vehicles.
3: 10-4-5-9.
4: 10-4-10-33 traffic listed on the main. 10-33 traffic listed on the main. You can resume normal traffic on main area 4-7-23.
3: 1033 traffic has been listed on the main. All traffic can resume as normal again. 1033 traffic listed on the main.
5: 9179.
6: 10, copy a traffic hazard.
1: Good.
5: All right, the interstate is clear. 02 and 04 from my location here is crossover. We're going to head down to 83, relieve East Troy and Mavonigo.
4: Pepper.
6: 1060, Hillendale and Tyler. Resident call stated that the construction company in the area had lane closed with no flagger. It goes around the curve and over the hills on Hillendale, causing traffic hazard.
1: Echo 576 on an Eisenhower.
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4: 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What's his location?
3: It's going to be the northbound 43 on-ramp from Highway 83.
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1: It'll be the Adam Charles.

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1: 9179.
2: 9179. Get a hold of AM towing for me. Have them have one person respond up to our location to do an assessment of what we're going to need to get these rigs out of here.
1: Jennifer. I'm pretty sure that Weber's is actually 1060 as well. They had called in and advised they were in the area if we need them to.
2: Anybody call for Weber's or were they volunteering?
1: Nobody called. I believe they just were in the area.

0: or they can disregard. Have someone from AM towing them. We're going to need a couple big rigs in regards to all this. So have them send one representative up to my location, and that we can start the stage and talk about how we're going to do this.
1: My copy.
0: 9179. The Hola County Highway, have them send one representative, one truck out here as well. We're probably going to need sweepers and that as well.
1: Jennifer.

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1: Over.
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4: 3342 with traffic.
1: 3342.
5: Our access right now to the scene is up the off-ramp southbound.
2: I copy, up the off-ramp southbound.
4: East Arm Armor from the bypass, Wisconsin, AYF 8473, A. Adam Young Frank 8473.
5: Correct, you make that northbound off-ramp at 164.
2: I copy, up the northbound off-ramp.
1: 10-4.
2: And then you're yeah, AM is in route, ETA 15.
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3: 9302, same traffic.
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0: 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I need 28 Charlie.
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2: Victor Pfizer.
1: Victor Pfizer.
2: 1041 on a grant.
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3: 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I believe she might be the mother. She went to 1021.
1: 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Caller's at her father's house to check on him. He's not answering. He's been having some health issues, diabetic. 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He is home alone. His wife's currently in the hospital. Caller's standing by. 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
2: 120, respond for a PDO, St. Paul, and Mill Reserve, St. Paul and Mill Reserve, the silver Subaru and a black Chevy out of traffic, 1040. So far.
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5: 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Getting a little bit closer to work so you can Uber there. I'll be clear of the log and I'll be signing out and logging back in at my teacher at the Senate.
4: Pepper.
2: 126,
3: go. 5173. 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Meadowbrook, Water Creek.
2: Pepper.
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2: Pepper.

0: Attention calling for rescue personnel, squad 10 for rescue at South 80 with 19348 Highland Park Drive. From a male subject state, he's bleeding from the back of the leg, but he is not answering any further questions. Attention calling for rescue personnel, squad 10 request for rescue at South 80 with 19348 Highland Park Drive. From a male subject state, he's bleeding from the back of his right leg. Unknown cause, he is no longer responding on the phone. I can hear him, but he will not answer questions. Time out 0759.
1: 0476 from the armory.
2: 14, I can back up 10.
0: 10.
2: Thirty-six, 23.
0: 10-4.

14 on the 60, 14 to 11. It's right off of Ancient Oaks. It's coming off Ancient Oaks north of Janesville. And then the left.

0: 36.
1: So he's responding to the rescue call. Male party said he's home alone. I can now hear another party at the residence. He's in the kitchen. I will send you the code for her. Go ahead.
0: 1080's been released, and I'll be en route back to the village.
2: 14, I'm 23, code. You can cancel the code until the garage is open.
1: 10-4. 10-4.
2: Yeah, I'm 10-8. Can you have the names replaced?
1: I was responding. She advised he is snoring, lost control of his bladder.
2: False 1-6, a clear citation.
1: 10-4. 10-4, false 1-22.
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0: A long shot. 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

0: 14 to fire, come right in. We're getting the patient back now. He's responding slightly to us.
1: 1 and 9, you'll be calling Claire. 262-613-0642. 613-0642. 10-14, cleared out. 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
3: Tension squad 40 and 10. Tension test corner fire personnel and rescue. We've heard of a Tennessee receiving college, unknown injuries. Tension test corner rescue personnel squads 10 and 40. We've heard of a 1050 unknown injuries receiving college, timeout 0806.
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1: We have three pillars, 410 North Main Street. They found a resident in the memory care unit with an obvious head injury, possibly due to a fall. There's a loss of blood and an injury to the forehead. It was on witness.
0: 115, Travis.
1: 115, go ahead.
2: Me and Roseanne. 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
4: Yes, sir.
0: Falls 119.
1: Falls 119, 10-21, Yather, at 715-923-0575. Got information for a route he's going to be taking with an oversized load tomorrow morning. And just don't clear yourself from the call. WST is going to have to call him as well.
0: 10-126. 119, I got that.
4: 72, can you reassign it to me, please?
0: Go ahead.
2: I just gave the RPA 21 back. He advised the tow already came and got the vehicle. He's not on scene, and neither is the vehicle.
1: 10-4. Falls 119, copy.
0: 40, that's going to be our crash. 119, 10-8. Perfect. Thank you. You can clear that one and then attach me to the 37 and Village.
2: Yeah, sir.
1: 10-4.
5: 14 to 10.
1: Ocean 145, did you have traffic?
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5: EMS is asking, once you get on scene, you get advice for injuries right away so they know if they've got to divert a bus. They're taking this one emergent to St. Luke's.
6: 10-9 left.
2: 10, going to be eastbound 94 between Barker and Brookfield Road. It's going to be for a silver sedan on the shoulder side, the trunk open. I believe the two calls that are pending are going to be one of the same. There's an elderly male getting out of the vehicle, walking around. 10-4.
5: EMS wants an advisor on injuries for your 1050.
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0: William Mange.
8: 42, the squad's on scene at 10:50. I'm in route to you. Just advise where you want me.
6: 4989, Adam, John, Frank, 4989, Frank.
1: 10-4. 10-4, go ahead with a second.
6: Adam and Frankie, Edward, 3262. Adam, Frank, Edward, 3262.
1: Ten four, be advised, 142 is in route to your location, requesting where you would like him to respond.
6: Yeah, I think we're fine here. We've got state patrol, we've got traffic shut down, but they're getting around us. So I don't know that we really need anyone else.
0: 142, calls answered, clear one.
1: 10-4, calls 142. 10-4, 40, 42, did you copy?
6: 10 dispatch, we got tolls coming in.
1: Ocean 154, is this CMS?
7: Negative, they were not requested.
8: Ocean 154.
6: All right, I'm going to need a toll for each car. Regular tolls are fine.
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1: 10-4, I was told there's three cars involved, so do you need three individual tolls?
3: 1154 West 377 North 6326 Sudbury Court. This could be for a subject that accidentally took the wrong medication. We're still gathering. It's a 35-year-old male.
6: Also, what's that for? I only have two cars at this time. Two cars.
2: 10-4, thank you.
0: 9150.
2: It's going to be eastbound Good Hope, just west of Hamilton Drive. Eastbound Good Hope, west of Hamilton, followed by the Village of Lisbon Highway Department. Highway pickup truck versus a Coca-Cola van, partially in traffic.
0: Copy. Falls 421.
3: Falls 421.
0: Can you show me an out to North Middle School?
3: 10-4.
6: 40 dispatch. Can we also get a TC fire engine or someone to respond for some fluid cleanup?
1: Affirmative, fire's en route.
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3: T3 just worked north of Walnut Ridge. Adam Henry, David, 4473 on a black. 4-4.
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3: Were you able to get a squad to go pick up Davis from Iguanago or no?
0: Squad 14.
5: Were you able to obtain Lucian's name, and it was it Randall?
6: I'm working on getting this all situated. We'll be clearing shortly.
5: 10-4.
2: 512, keep me on you, I'll call.
0: Abram 9302 is going to handle once clear the 37 call he's on.
3: 10-4, he can disregard. I'm going to have Breezemeister grab Davis's squad, and he'll respond down there and pick him up.
0: I got it. 9302, you can disregard the request for 304.
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1: Yeah, Patrick, what?
2: John, Patrick, what?
0: 10062.
1: 10 Badger 1, just for 43, there's a 1046 eastbound, I-94 east of 83, on the median side right on the yellow line. If you want to actually take a look, check out.
0: 11.
2: Any description?
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0: I'll be clearing here 7619 uniform change, and I'll get you patient info.
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3: 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Can you make sure an IR is attached, and I'll be clear log?
2: 10-4, the IR is attached, I'll clear it out.

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1: Go ahead.
0: 01, it'll be at eastbound 94 and 83. Eastbound 94 and 83, median side, Silver Dam.
2: Victor 509 traffic.
0: Victor 509.
2: 4157 at distribution court. Adam, Tom, George, 8201. 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
3: 48. Can you verify we have two rescues responding?
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0: 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Were they looking for a callback or another teletype returned to them?
1: I believe they're just looking for him to call them.
0: Tougher. I took care of everything in the call notes and put it in the log.

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0: 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I'm advised that Jocelyn is now going to be taken to get checked out by her husband, so we just need one ambo here.
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4: 9509. I have another 1050 PI in Genesee at Highway 83 and Highway E. I don't have anybody available to send.
5: 9178, I'm close by to that.
4: 9178.
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0: I'll check my current call for a hazard, and if it's fine, I'll head down there.
1: 10-4. And that answer is going to be for a vehicle and a construction truck. There's unknown injuries at this time. We're still gathering. I believe we have a couple callers. I don't know.

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1: 102, respond for animal complaint at 150 West Main, 150 West Main, cross to Barstow and Martin. For a female that's going to be waiting outside, got bit by a dog in her thigh, declined 1052. Owner of the dog went back inside the apartment. Thanks.
2: That's 172. Can move the stop to Village Bowl, 7748 violation.
1: Sensory Falls 172.
0: Falls 118, clear with a log. Nothing, 37 clears with log. And if it's okay with 9509, I can start heading to the PI.
3: Jennifer, 9509.
4: 9509 is first.
3: Copy, 9302, I'll send you.
1: Ocean 154.
5: 42, you said Racine in college.
2: House 154.
1: Now, before I clear you off that EMS call, the patient's wife just called in. I added her 21 to the notes for Taylor. You just want to give her a phone call. She was calling for an ambulance for him. I advised that they already responded out.
5: I know. I'll give her a phone.
1: Yeah. 42 affirmative per fire.
5: For the flock, is Racine in college?
6: 42, I believe that's the training that's occurring on Tech 1.

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1: 14.
0: Names are all added to the call. Patient is conscious, alert, and breathing. We need you to fire for transport to St. Luke's. I'm 7619 for D.
1: 10-4, will you need an IR?
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0: 10-4-9-78, copy 228. 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
0: You can clear us and then leave us at the sub for reports.
2: Yes, sir. Good Hope and Appleton. Fenton Road, America, 015278. 015278 Road, America.
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1: 79, go ahead.
2: Just for an update, we contacted California. They advised we have to talk to their Department of Motor Vehicles. They don't open for another half an hour, so we're going to wait until 9 and then give them a call. And they said they should be able to help us at that point.
1: Okay, thank you, sir.
3: 126, though.
0: Adam Paul, Adam, 7776. APA 7776. Meadowbrook, Northview.
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3: 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Caller would like us to check on a Laura Savatnik, who is an employee that's not up for work. She's been having some heart issues. Speak to her daughter, who was also not able to get a hold of her. She should live here with her husband, Richard. No known alcohol or drug use. 1040.
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0: Richmond Road. Left in a maroon Toyota Tundra with a road of marriage 8. No mention of a suicide or any self-harm, but he does have a history. He owns a 1032, but currently in the house locked up.
1: Baldwin 18, copy. Everybody.
0: Most units, 119, copy, City of Oconomowoc, go ahead.
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0: 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I'll be on the bypass at Old Tower. 147 Union Adam X-ray. 147 UAX.
1: I went to the hospital. Where are they planning on transporting her to?
2: 10 for Victor 5-9.
3: She's talking to him now on the phone.
1: 10-9.
3: We're working on it.
4: 9305.
5: 9305.
2: Falls 115, is this CMS?
6: 6. I'm out of Lake Newton.
2: 10-4.
4: Do we have Big Ben's fire run number for the other driver that was transported?
5: Affirmative, it's in the notes.
2: 120, respond to assist subject 477 West Main Street, Unit 6, 477 West Main, number 6, Cross Street, Maple in Wisconsin. Caller's flagged for 961, but states that she left her car last night. When she went down this morning, there was a female sleeping in her vehicle. The female had urinated all over and has since walked away. Description of the subject is on the CAD call. 1040.
5: 120, copy. Follows 115.
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6: Sam 121, traffic stop.
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6: 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It's a silver F-150 towing a trailer, either no plate or a very obstructive one.
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0: 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I'm unsure what hunts, but puzzles are possible.
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0: 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It's an Ice Age Joe registration. 12089, A Adam, T Tom. 12089, T Tom.
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4: 14 copy. 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
0: 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I see that other call where they're tunnel arms. If you need to use me to attach it, attachment clear.
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0: Echo 125. But I have a citizen complaint for a reckless driver and a school bus violation. Is that something you want to take? You want me to give it to Area Squad?
1: 525.
2: Mike, you can clear.
3: Charlie 115, 23. 10455. Charlie 115. Who are you calling tonight?
2: 4210, you can clear.
4: I can take it.
0: 1040. Heard in the area of Delphine and Sovereign. Delphine and Sovereign about 15 minutes ago, a white Ford F-150, William Boy 2943, was speeding southbound on Delphine and almost struck three kids crossing the street and then passed the bus with the stop bar out. Playlist to a subject on Armored right down south in the subdivision there. NF 125 additional. The caller as well as two other mothers that were there are willing to make a statement.
4: 10-4.
5: Sam 121, you cleared me for my traffic stop. I am not clear.
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0: 10-5,
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0: I'm putting in a CMS at 410 North Main Street for a resident that fell and has a hip injury. Ten four.
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1: Attend the special.
0: Sixteen westbound, just at 483. 16 westbound, just 483. Wisconsin personalized boy, Frank, Ida, Tom, 2 on a white Lexus.
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1: Falls 115. 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For an 80-year-old.
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1: 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An 80-year-old male who's diabetic, possibly at a low sugar level. 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
2: Southbound Moreland at Greenfield, out of Wisconsin. Adam Nora King, 8531. Adam Nora King, 8531. Gray Honda.
6: 40, I'm pulling out of Regency Court. I can handle it. We just need one car for this.
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6: 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And 42 is here as well. We don't need another car.
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2: 10 for Victor 5-0-9, another unit calling. Falls 111, was that you advising of three occupants? There was other traffic.
0: For a Kaiser, or Yasser, at 715-923-0575, 715-923-0575. He is a truck driver and wants to ask about a route that he's taking to make sure it's okay.
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0: the crash on the I-43. 10-4. 5 traffic. 95.
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0: Silver. Pull the spare, anybody to head up to an accident southbound, south of Moreland?
2: Negative, can you have no Moreland?
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3: 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Still have Tishigan just on standby in their station. 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
5: I'll be stepping out of TC1 for equipment from myself in 14.
1: 7-21. You do not have to add another case number to clear that citation.
2: 7-4.
4: 7-4. WSD's got a possible PI accident with some DC involved southbound I-43 on-ramp from Moreland. They're still tied up on their semi-accident permission to send New Orleans.
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6: Yeah. 18 for area check.
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4: 02 and 04. To be southbound, just south of the on-ramp, more than southbound, actually just south of the on-ramp. Vehicle hit some barrels, and then the driver got out while harassing the caller. It could be more of a road rage complaint. D, it's a silver Kenworth pickup, crashing silver Kenworth semi with night refrigerated on the side. Our caller is driving a black vehicle with no plates, possibly newer. Correction, our caller might not even be involved. Is just witnessing this.
1: 0-6-10-4.
6: 610-60, the area of Walgreens. Caller is advising that a red Chevy Malibu was initially driving the wrong way on the road and then pulled into the Walgreens parking lot and backing up and driving slowly. He's not sure what the issue is.
2: CM-121, this is fire department.
1: CM-121. 0-4-10-4. Just for clarification, it's going to be south of Moreland.
4: Correction, it's actually on the ramp. It's in the curves of the on-ramp, and from what the caller can see or is witnessing, the male black driver of the thinks that they were forced into the barrel by the other party involved.
1: 511.
2: Sam 121 at Tennessee Lake School, 36100 Tennessee Lake Road for a fire alarm. 42 east top of northwest stairs.
4: 511.
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10: Outbound Moreland task across of Brookfield Square Mall, out of Wisconsin, Union George 2005. Union George 2005, truck plate, and it's a white van.
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4: 10-4.
2: Ocean 154 North 57 West 39521 Wisconsin Avenue. It was for a male that fell in the parking lot, an 87-year-old male. He did get up and started walking around. The patient's asking for EMS to disregard, but the caller is still on scene with him.
4: Ocean 154, I copy. New Berlin squad up to the 1050. Fire is on scene, however, with the potential disorderly conduct of the party out of the vehicle. They're staged behind the vehicles involved. They do advise from what they can see there's no major damage.
1: Hey, what's your 423?
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1: 10-4, Falls 119. Falls 118. Falls 118.
0: Falls 118. North and showers, you can clear. 7-4.
1: I don't know if there was an overlap. Caleb just called in for you right now. His number's in the notes. If you still need to speak with him, I haven't cleared it yet.
0: Negative, he got a hold of me on my cell phone, so you can clear off the log if he's no longer on the line.
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1: 1021, Gerald Wilson, 262-894-3519, multiple vehicles entered overnight. And damage on one of them indicates they were possibly attempting to steal the vehicle.
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2: 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Very long.
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6: Victor 59, traffic.
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0: William and Victor, William, Mary, Nora, 7, Adam, Nora, 7, Adam, Edward, 551-388.
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1: 10-4.
2: 10-4 comes back on a 2010 Volkswagen Black. Last registered to a Janet McCowan on a temporary plate that expired in 2022.
0: 10-4, that's the vehicle.
2: Yep. 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
0: Go ahead.
2: Any need for fire, can they clear?
8: 9304. I'm clear of the hospital. I'm back on scene to the accident.
2: I got to be clear of the hospital, but then I cut out.
6: Close from 154, I'm out.
0: Point day talking to the driver of the VW. Is the second with us now. I talk, we'll advise in a second.
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2: 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Give me a 7086 North Landon Road, 7086 North Landon Road. The caller was digging in their yard and hit a gas line. It's punctured.
5: 7-04.
2: 10-4.
10: I'm there now. I thought I smelled it, but 10-4. I'm here.
5: 7-04. This accident occurred in Milwaukee County. Can I have a sheriff respond? It happened on 41 southbound at 43.
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5: I'm sorry, Keith, did I?
11: So the curve right in the split, either go eastbound on E94 head towards New Berlin on 43?
5: That's what he's saying. There should be barrels there that close down the number 2 lane.
11: 10-4.
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13: 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Northbound rolling north of the I, Adam Victor Frank. 5355, AVF 5355, on Silver Camry.
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0: 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I'll be tonight's citation.
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1: Quick trip on Sun Valley. It was originally a male subject in a blue Honda Santa Fe, Hyundai Santa Fe that was driving recklessly. Pulled into the parking lot, went across a bunch of traffic, almost hit a curb. Our caller's concerned he's having some sort of medical issue. He's pulled into a handicapped parking spot. And it looks like he might have gotten out of his car. Appears to be under the influence. We're still gathering.
3: I got it. I'm wrapping.
2: 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Do you need me down there?
4: 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I'm clearing. 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
5: 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Staff is with her.
1: I'm sorry, can advise.
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3: 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Fire advice.
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0: them? Of course.
1: Calls 111, negative 1089 across the board. Looks like Jose is on paper. David, 502, subject's coming out of the store now. Caller's still monitoring. Stated it sounds like he's slurring his words.
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0: Victor 509, clear citation.
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2: 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Boy Edward Nora Nora Edward Tom Tom. First name Tyler. Tom Young Lincoln Edward Robert. 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
3: Subject comes back regular class B status is suspended. It looks like due prior, negative 1099.
2: If you could put me back on that suspicious person call, I'll be back out at the victim's address for what?
0: 10-4.

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0: Can you put me on a skull check at Nature Hill, please?
2: Yes, sir, Victory 342.
1: Alright, fire's on scene here. Traffic is blocked at Good Hope for southbound traffic on Lannan. And traffic is blocked at Forest View for northbound traffic on Lannan. Lannan Elementary has been notified.
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0: motorist approached me reporting a crash of a vehicle that went off of 94 into the ditch. Might be the westbound exit to Barker Road. Are you guys aware? Does County have anybody going?
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8: There's actually PDO just happened in front of me. We are eastbound on Blumen, just east of Calhoun, out of traffic right now.
3: Route 114.
2: Route 121, I copy the notes. I will continue on.
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1: It was a grocery delivery driver confused at where a driveway was off of Greenfield. I directed her to where it would be. I'll be 10 o'clock.
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2: Victory 342.
4: I'll be on the eastbound on-ramp from Summit 24. Adam Zebra Union 5453, AZU 5453.
2: 10 for Victory 342.
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1: I'll be at the far end of the Briggs & Stratton parking lot, the north area, out of 124. Wisconsin, Adam Victor King, 3872. Adam Victor King, 3872 on a gray Toyota RAV4.
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10: 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Adam William John 4399. Adam William John 4399 on a gray Honda Fit.
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6: 126,
8: five. 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Frank Robert, 60662. FR, 60662. 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
0: 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The caller believes the patient may have fallen due to intoxication.
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2: False, 1043, I'm pending a theft complaint at Restoral Pros on Enterprise Avenue. They're requesting 1017 as soon as possible. As an employee suspected of theft, is supposed to be on scene in the next 30 minutes to pick up a case.
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5: Bravo 113, out West 119.
0: 10-4, 113.
1: Falls 115, we're in traffic as you pet it for now. I'm waiting for a violation to meet with our village prosecutor for training purposes.
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1: 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Charles 424, did you have traffic?
2: Charles team, he's 10-6, Taylor.
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1: 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Charles 119. Falls 115 or Falls 119?
3: 13, meet with the owner of the building at 13720 West Capitol Drive, 13720 Capitol, Jose. There was a robbery at a business in the same building last week, and now the last 2 days he's noticed a male that's been pacing in the lot. Suspicious male is currently not there. Just wants to show you a video in case it is related.
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1: 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X-ray 141. X-ray 141, 233 Metal Side Court for a fall detection. 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
0: There is nothing 37 with the 911, so I'll hang up at the state. You can clear it, and it'll be 42.
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0: False 520, I'll give him a call. 10-4,
1: thank you.
0: False 506, I'm on the line with him.
1: 10-4.
4: Master 2, Diego.
7: Good.
0: False 506.
1: 506.
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7: Okay.
0: He's detected for damage on the squad, or is there other things at the residence?
1: False 115, can you confirm?
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0: For now, just damage on the back of the 1229.
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8: Eastbound 18, west of Brookfield Road, Wisconsin, personalized, Papa 369. It's going to be Paul Adam, 36.
0: 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We'll be able to process that damage at a later time.
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0: 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My subject was advised not to drive. 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

0: 106-120, 106-120, respond for a well-being check at 1915 Kensington, unit number 6. 1915 Kensington, number 6, Cross Street or Manor in Monaca. Staff from UW-Whitewater would like us to check on Joanne Antonal. She's not been going to class, not answering any calls, has made several attempts. They also reached out to her emergency contact and not answering. 10-40.
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0: Hold off 21-26 and 20, hold off on the well-being check. Respond for retail theft just occurred, 801 East Sunset. 801 East Sunset, Meyer, crossed D'Artagnan city limits. For two female blacks, one female white, one's wearing camel, one with a pink hoodie, one with a black hoodie. They sold clothing items, makeup, and toys currently at Panda Express. 1040.
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0: 1601 through 1041, and you can make me primary on that criminal damage property.
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5: Falls 115.
1: Falls 115.
5: I'll be 19 with the 1080 copy start miles.
1: Falls 115, go ahead. Found the area of Genesee Street, just under the eye. Caller says someone just struck their trailer and the trailer is completely totaled. They were northbound on Highway C. Callers involved, we are getting multiple 911 calls regarding this.
5: Wrong.
0: 501 row.
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1: Fault 512.
0: Just in regards to that debris on 41, check if state patrol's in the area.
1: I can check with them. I know the cars in the county are still assisting WSD on their accident, but we can check.
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0: Jennifer, thank you.
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7: We finally got a hold of California. It sounds like it's something that we could do, but it's quite a process to get it done. They're talking about codes and other issues that we need to take care of, but if need be, we probably can get it done.
1: Okay.
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4: David Pazzer, 223, this is going to be taking up the whole bridge. We're going to have to shut it down.
1: 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Do you need mutual aid? 10-4.
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1: 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Do you need David 500 to the scene, or can he block off traffic on one of those?
4: He can block off traffic, that's fine.
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2: 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I'll be blocking southbound Genesee. The Poplar Path.
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0: If you could respond Genesee Street under the I and block off traffic northbound just south of the I, come onto the freeway.
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0: Go ahead.
7: 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Adam Edward Charles, 1910.
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0: 10-4. 10-4. 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
11: 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I'm 23, good mouse.
0: For Falls 115, go ahead. David 502, did you need a readback? Echo 101. Be calling James 480-516-7909, 480-516-7909, in reference to the AOA call this morning around 7 a.m. He just would like some more information regarding.
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0: 4239.1. At the 2021 Mazda 6, listening to a Jason McGuire or an Ali McGuire out of Weston, Wisconsin, no one.
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0: 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I'll save it then.
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0: 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I'm 23 and all the traffic on the bridge has been cleared out.
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0: West of Nora, Union, Nora, Edward, Zebra, First of Adam, Nora, Tom, Ocean, Nora, Edward, Lincoln, Lincoln, Adam, female unknown, date of birth 2/24/10.
1: Ten four.
2: David Pfizer to another 28. It's going to be a truck plate, Victor George, 3196, Victor George, 3196.
0: Falls on 16.
1: Falls on 16. I copy, I'm not able to get the RV1 back, but the truck plate is on a 2023 Chevy Silverado looking to a John Van Diesel East out of Wales, no one.
0: Vehicle's been removed. You can clear with log and then pass your one of the pending calls.
1: 10-4-1-16.
2: Copy. Not sure if it matters, but the RV trailer plate has a Robert over Victor in front of it.
1: I copy.
0: 120, copy a second. 29.
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4: The whole deputy Leonard, have him come back up to the trucks, and you can cancel any California. We're able to find some positive ID.
0: I copy, canceling California, and then the deputy can come back up to the trucks.
4: Affirmative. I need to let it put the camera up here.
1: 120, go ahead with the second.
0: Copy, move the camera.
3: 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Trying to get load.
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6: 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You can cancel any additional.
0: Lens of Mary, Ocean, Robert, Robert, Ida, Sam, Ocean, Nora, First of Emily, Edward, Mary, Ida, Lincoln, Young, the two middle, Lily, and Lincoln, Ida, Lincoln, Lincoln, Young, Adam, Nora, Nora, female unknown, date of birth, 7/28/10.
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7: 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First name, Micaiah, Mary, Ida, King, Ida, Adam, Henry. Middle initial, A, Adam. Date of birth, 8/14/2010. 8/14/10, female black.
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1: X-ray 145,
0: CMS. I see that interrupt.
1: 10-4. Go ahead.
3: Sponsor truck Frank Boy, 585-07, FB-58507, Marlon Gabriel.
8: Vehicle 575.
1: X-141 also en route. 10-4, 52. 10-4.
0: X-145, 10-43.
1: 10-4. Echo 575.
8: Echo 575, can you create an event for me called a juvenile problem and close it with a report? Use the school's address, close the report, please.
1: Never.
0: Yeah.
9: I believe you'll have to enter through the back of the residence. The front door is barricaded with, like, clothes and stuff.
1: I copy. Enter through the rear.
0: Go ahead. We have State Patrol on the line. The 27 that you gave me over the phone, I'm assuming that's the patient you're still out with there.
4: Affirmative.
0: Never, thanks.

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1: 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Around 14.
2: 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Just some abrasions from your support.
0: Westbound 16 just passed 83. Wisconsin truck, William Lincoln 3755. William Lincoln 3755 on a blue Dodge Ram.
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0: Adam Lincoln Boy, 8236, ALD, 8236, can you advise, is it local to our city?
2: Negative, list out of Franklin to a Thomas Kinzel.
0: Copy, what's the reg owner's age?
3: 16-23.
4: Six seven.
5: Next
0: 141-23 with fire. I copy 141. 145, same traffic. I copy. If you can just hold that or save that, I'll do follow up. See if that was involved in our cash drive off currently on Woods Road.
2: 10-4.
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0: D501, I'm going to need two tows. One's for a four-door sedan. The other one's going to be for a fifth-wheel trailer with no axle. So if I have to be lifted and put on a flatbed, probably Kenny Weber for that.
1: 9162, copy of vehicle lockout.
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4: 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We'll be in check. Otherwise, I'm back up.
1: It's going to be at CESA on Powell Road, North 25 West 231. 31 Powell Road at CESA. It's a white Subaru Forester. Nothing exigent. That's in the back parking lot.
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2: Go ahead.
0: Falls 117. I have just a couple of calls pending that are not squad specific. I have a retail theft from yesterday at Home Depot, 1021 for a traffic hazard that occurred earlier today, and then a debris in the road that we got one call on that's been pending for about 30 minutes.
1: 25, I'll be out at 15920 West Armor, 15920 West Armor for follow-up regarding this reckless traffic complaint.
0: 10, 125.
3: Bravo 115, traffic.
2: Jennifer, I'll respond to that debris in the road. It's right there.
4: 126 traffic stop, Madison North.
0: 50115. 10-4, northbound at Main Street for tire debris.
2: 10-4.
0: 126, go.
3: Westbound Blue Mound, just east of Brookfield. No reading book 28 on a black Mercedes.
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0: 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Be calling Sabrina at 414-687-6044, 414-687-6044, wanting to report online harassment.
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7: 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It's going to be a duress alarm at Pantry 41, West 265, North 260 Meadowbrook Road. West 25 North, 2693 Meadowbrook Road. 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
8: I made contact with him. He is not involved and was not in the area on Monday, and he is the only person that operates that vehicle.
2: 120. Do we have a address for the Micaiah party?
5: 9161 Road.
7: Stand by, we're checking.
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0: Charlie 115 traffic. Charlie 115. 10 for 501 502. Just for the
5: 555.
0: Okay, for. Fine, Redeemer, South Toronto, Adam Tom Adam, 6298, ATA 6298.
9: Falls 191.
0: Falls 191. 4. 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
5: 5342 on 2nd at Franklin. Disabled plate, 6599. David over Sam, 76599. D over S.
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0: Bravo 112, came from Elmbrook Memorial off of North Avenue. We made contact with a male in room 472. Confirmed he was trying to dial out. No emergencies.
5: Victor, not being cleared.
0: 5-9, and for Bravo 112.
4: We in the parking lot at Chase Bank. 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
0: 10-4.
8: 11, in 2 moments.
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0: 9150 in the area of Town Line Road and Main Street. Town Line Road, Main Street, the southbound south of coming out of the roundabout, there's a large tubular object in the roadway.
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7: 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I'm out on Michael Drive, 1820. 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
0: Go ahead.
3: Just so that I can clarify for myself, did you want Stockton PD to call, or do you want us to have the business call?
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0: 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Eastbound on the bypass at Oakdale, if you can send either an available squad or the city.
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6: What?
2: We have 450 Sunny Slope Drive, Unit 316. Caller found some money in a pack of baby wipes at that location in the common area. There's like a 1017 to turn it over near Foxbrook Senior Apartments, 189 15 Thompson Drive. We could hear her laughing, and then we heard someone say she wants to call 911 for attempting callback.
6: 0.
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2: Missing from the address of 2515 South Parkside, 2515 South Parkside. The Shiba Inu, no collar, has been missing since 8 a.m. 115, same message.
8: 1. That's the one we took in this morning. I'll listen to it.
2: Charlie 115, I copy same message. Village of Pewaukee, unit calling, go ahead.
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1: I'll be clear U.S. Bank, but I'll be able to let the PD on follow up on this. Money for status.
2: Victor 342. Bravo 114.
9: Southbound Merlin, just south of Brookfield Square Drive, no plate. Brown, Mitsubishi, out Lander.
7: 342.
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2: 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It sounded like someone potentially was sick or injured, or someone there was asking to call 911. 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
2: Tougher Falls 117.
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2: Go ahead.
4: That'll be clear to the citation. He's making arrangements for a ride.
2: Where?
4: Illinois. I believe a fleet flight. Frank Overpaul. 217-843. FP 217-843. Southbound Pilgrim in the 800 block.
0: 10-4. 45.
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1: 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King 131, set 4.
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2: 63 clear, no cause.
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6: 14, traffic stop.
0: 18-36.
1: 9101, this is 332 North 6575 Highway C. Charles. Plus 332 North 6575 Highway C. Charles in the town of Merton. From 8 female. Conscious and breathing, who fell. It does have blood coming from her ears and is very confused. They are stating she may be possibly combative with responders.
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1: I'm sorry.
0: My squad is not equipped with one of the QR codes to pay on the traffic stop. Can someone bring me one?
8: Anyone, 50.
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8: County highways out, putting up signs, but none of their poles are in the road. It's all clear. I'll be 10-8.
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4: 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And I have 1021 for traffic hazard of sorts in our retail stuff at Home Depot.
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1: Copy. Yeah, copy 29.
2: 14, 10, 6, 5 of the car.
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0: Last name,
1: King.
0: Adam, Mary, Ocean, Sam, King, Edward. King Andrew, showing a full middle of Edward. Male, white, 2'2 of 80.
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3: Daily, that ends. Is that right in front of you? And she's still in it.
2: Is this call labeled as a follow-up?
3: Copy.
2: Are you able to change it to criminal damage to property and then just activate that case number?
1: Hey, from semi.
4: Ninety-one seventeen.
3: Do you know the first half so I can sign it?
5: Different.
2: 15. Never mind, you can disregard it.
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5: 502.
1: 10 for falls 115. I had attached a new case number to it. Do you just want me to fill that out?
5: 120 call updated 1024 Street Charles.
2: As long as you didn't activate it, it's fine.
1: We have an Arthur on 1021 regarding a statement. Do you want him transferred to a squad phone?
6: 10-4.
1: 10-4.
5: Well, I'm going to see when I'm at 10-6.
1: All right, copy.
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2: Beacon 1060, the area of 1435 Victoria Circle. 1435 Victoria Circle callers advising that approximately 5 minutes ago, a black van drove past her residence a few times. She could not provide a description, make or model, or a plate.
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0: 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First suspect is a male, white, long brown hair, wearing camo and jeans.
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0: His name, King Robert, Ida, Sam, Boy, Adam, Henry, Edward, Robert. First name, Sarah, Sam, Adam, Robert, Adam, Henry. Full middle of Elizabeth. Email wise, 811-094.
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2: 2203. 551, we're 1080 with the mail. Can we get another squad for transport?
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4: 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Wisconsin, a portion plate, I believe, is Charles 11855. Charles 11855.
3: Pepper.
2: Number 855. 216, 1041, complete 52.
1: Number 216. Charlie 115, 23. That's fine. Sam 121 is his EMS.

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1: 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Do you want to have her advised?
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0: I had a note. You can clear me the lock, and I'll be en route to Home Depot for the retail theft.
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0: IM-1060. He advised they were quite a ways off the shoreline, but they are a customer of Complete Piers, who is out on the lake right now putting in docks. So it's likely going to be that, but we'll still verify.
1: Hi, Copy. 214,
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1: 32.
0: 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I'm Copy School Trip.
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1: 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Go ahead.
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0: 1041, Fleet 18.
1: I have a 10B6 eastbound 94 by Elmhurst, East 94 Elmhurst, Boy Boy Robert 5862, BBR 5862. I copy.
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4: 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It was an abandoned. We attempted to call back, no answer. 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
1: 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I believe that's going to be the vehicle. I was able to obtain the 28 when I turned around. 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
3: North 17, West 26475 Meadowgrass Circle. North 17, West 26475 Meadowgrass Circle. Unit A is an Adam. We took a call from an elderly female named Nancy who was very confused, said she didn't know her address or phone number. She was able to track down some mail that had the address on it. She kept talking about her car and Geico, and the address that she initially gave us went to a spec store, and it just wasn't making a lot of sense.
0: My call on 03. Falls 119 for retail theft.
4: Denver, contact Alan Alonso on a black 2013 Chevy Express van, listed to Wisconsin Stein LLC out of Waukesha.
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0: Falls 119 is going to be the retail theft at Home Depot. They're requesting 1017 for theft of Milwaukee tools that happened yesterday. 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
0: 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Not realizing he left a note the other week about having to use a temporary phone. She just has questions regarding. 10-4. 18, we got it.
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0: Good morning. Bravo on the 14.
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0: Bravo on 14, assist EMS. 500 B as in boy, McBride Lane. 500 B, McBride Lane. Mom came home from a visit at the hospital and collapsed on the stairs. Lost all her strength in her legs. Still gathering further. Copy.
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7: 10 for Falls 117. I have a 911 no cause from Hawthorne Farms Court. Made contact with a subject who stated their child was playing with the phone. There's no emergency. Can I use you to clear it out?
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0: Area 1 unit 3, road rage complaint. Going to be southbound Springdale, Capitol. Southbound Springdale from Capitol. 4 vehicles total, 2 silver vehicles, and a maroon and black SUV that are racing each other. They're originally eastbound, which is turned southbound Capitol. Probably no longer following.
9: Could activate this case. I also create a theft call at the same location.
10: Any in the area, southbound Springdale from Capitol, southbound Springdale from Capitol. It's going to be a reckless driving complaint. It's going to be 4 vehicles that appear to be racing each other. 2 silver cars, a white car, and a maroon and black SUV that were driving aggressively and swerving at each other while racing down Capitol Ave.
7: 10 for Falls 116.
11: Bravo 112, I copy.
0: Yeah. 120 and 212, 20 and 212. Check out on 1037. 727 Clinton, cross your direction south for a white Honda Civic with tinted windows parked the wrong direction on South Street. Color believe may be dealing 961, as this car does this all the time. Don't worry.
5: 120, copy. 12-10.
4: Westbound 16, just west of 83. Westbound 16, just west of 83. Unknown 28. I'll get it to you in a minute. Mazda CX-3.
0: I copy.
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2: 8501. 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
11: status? 10-6. 10-4. 10-8. 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
11: Henry, 4-1-23.
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7: 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Ocean 154, reckless driver.
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2: 214, 1023.
7: 10-4.
9: 120. We'll actually be parked 317 South Street.
0: Vehicle was last seen headed eastbound towards Brown Street on Lisbon. Subject was tailgating and made a pass in a no passing zone. It was 1050. It should be a black Ford SUV unknown 28.
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0: 不能有 contact，看你了。
1: Go ahead. 20413 West Good Hope Road, 20413 West Good Hope. Caller says that he can see via camera that his granddaughter's father, a Tyler Yonke, is not supposed to be there, but he entered the residence at 11:14 a.m. And now we have actually another caller on, and I believe that's a subject of the 1099.
2: Send me a second, maybe even a third. I'd like to get this guy. He's been a pain in the side. He's got a felony parole violation warrant as well. Whatever you're sending, and then we can coordinate when we approach the house.
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5: 212, you can put me on the well-being check, I'm fine, sir.
0: Number 212, 216 also, this well-being check, 504 Main Street, crossing the railroad tracks. It was called the lieutenant at Walworth County Jail for an inmate whose mother, Christine Fontaine, born in 65, has not answered the phone in 3 to 4 days, which is unusual. Lives with their daughter-in-law, drives a purple Challenger. No drug, alcohol, or mental health issues, 1040.
6: 216, 23.
2: And young 500, grandma's not home right now, it's only the daughter who I think is letting him in. So if we just meet at the, let's just meet at PD right at Lannan and Main in the back parking lot of the hall, and we can coordinate from there a planned attack here.
1: Careful.
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7: 91-63, I can respond up there with permission if needed.
1: 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Maybe 5-0-9.
0: 9509, how many units are responding?
1: Right now, it looks like we have 50, 18, 17, 10, and 1.
0: Is there a concern that he's going to Maryland?
1: Yeah, is there a safety concern with him, or is it just that we can't get him?
8: Both. And be advised, there was a firearm stolen out of a vehicle across the street. We suspect that he may have had something to do with it.
1: 10-4, 9509.
0: 63 is approved.
1: 63, I'll
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0: Any news around that to Good Hope? Just for 1043, we are keeping the caller on the line. They're giving us real-time info from their cameras. 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
4: Tango 13, I'll be clear here with a log. You can attach me to that service call.
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0: 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Could you also advise the case for that?
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0: Requested a duplicate call for theft be generated at the same address. If you could advise the second case number.
2: Case number is 12530, 12530. I currently have you attached to that call.
0: Copy. 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
4: 2820. 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
3: 10-4.
0: Copy, thank you.
5: 10-4. And then just for year 43, I have a phone message that's been holding for you while you're on your trip.
6: Yeah, I'm fine, honey.
5: Yeah, I'm 100.

0: after we get on this house. The deputy and I are going to move up to the house. He's going to take the back. I'll take the front. Just send any responding deputies to the residence. Safe entry to south or the west, east, north of there.
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0: And where's our caller calling from?
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1: 102, take.
4: Victor
5: 112, that's going to be the wrong suite number. It's going to be Emperor's Garden. I don't have the suite number offhand.
4: I got it.
2: Young 100, the caller's at a medical appointment. She's watching this on her phone.
4: 10-4.
0: All right, that'd be the grandmother that lives here.
4: 12-5-12-10-43.
2: Do we want Lennon Elementary to do anything at this point?
3: Negative. We have a deputy in the parking lot there.
2: 10-4.
6: 12-5-12, go ahead.
4: 12-5-12, I'm heading in a CMS call on Sherilyn Lane, Corrections Sherilyn Drive, for a 78-year-old female who's the call reported to be unresponsive with labored breathing, but also advised she's attempting to sit up.
6: 12-5-12, fair to advise.
4: 10-4.
3: 9-1-17, why don't you give us 33 for this?
5: 122 tonight.
4: 10-4-22.
2: Traffic on the main for the landing call. 1030 traffic on main for the landing call. Always went off.
4: Victor 112. I'm looking on the internet and it does show that Emperor's Garden should be suite 140 unless they renamed it.
3: Young 500. At this point, I'm covering the northeast corner of the house. 9150 has the southwest corner. We got eyes on all doors and windows at this time.
2: Dispatch copies.
1: 232 business check. Clerkship on St. Paul.
6: 10-4. Yeah, I just came up as Badger Burger.
4: 233 check my right now. 10-4.
2: 10-2.
4: Sure, thanks.
3: Caller's permission to search the residence over the phone via verbal right away, please.
4: 10-4, we don't have an Emperor's Garden in-house. It was just a general name for Burger. I can email our IT and have them change the name to Suite 140.

0: 126 traffic stop, Cleveland, Niagara.
1: Jaguar, I saw the daughter come home earlier, so I'm assuming she was still there.
2: 126.
0: Adam Zebra Robert, 3352. AZR 3352. Niagara and Paul.
3: And actually, looking at the notes, it looks like those are different comments. She did not mention if the daughter should be there or not.
2: 126.
1: 10-4.
4: Go ahead. Looks like somebody came down to the first level now. 9162. When fire department gets here, I'm going to come in through the front door and out the garage.
2: I got it.
3: 10-4. Somebody came down to the first level.
0: 9118-23.
3: 10-4. Well, 23.
1: Yeah, 500. Why don't we do this? If you could have someone call Lannan Elementary, just keep the kids inside for now.
2: 10-4.
1: Not necessary.
5: 9118.
1: It's all clear.
3: Multiple units, 9118.
5: We just arrived down the street. Can you, do you have a phone number for the daughter so I can maybe put a call into her?
3: Call seeker's giving that now. Of the unit that was calling.
2: Bravo 115 for an entry to auto.
3: Good.
1: Young 500, disregard.
3: Jeffer.
2: 1017 at 18915 Still Point Trail. I heard this morning a backpack that contained credit cards, cash, and a passport was taken.
3: Jeffer. I need to get the notes. There are the numbers in the notes now.
5: I see it. I'm going to put a call.
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7: 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It was a 911 transfer for MPD.
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6: How far are you up to check with him and see if he's able to clear?
4: 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Black Chevy Malibu, not running, no one left inside.
7: Yeah, I'm kind of in a bad spot to meet up with somebody. Have her come from the west on Good Hope from Main Street, meet up with 9118, and then we will approach from there.
0: 9-0, copy.
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6: 10-4. You may have to pen that here. 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
4: 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Bucky or Crescent, Badger Burger Company is going to be suite 170. Emperor's Garden will be suite 140. You could just change that in-house.
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4: 9118, we are on the Adam David corner. 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
3: I copy, 9503.
2: Victor 342. We're at Shorehaven, 1305 West Wisconsin Avenue, Unit 1132. For a 74-year-old male, he's alert, conscious, breathing, has a potassium level of 6. He's not symptomatic at all. They just want him transferred. Do you want to advise?
6: Affirm.
2: Affirm.
5: And Young 500, if 9135 wants to come from the north on Lannan, from Main Street, you can pull up behind me, and then I'll go meet the captain.
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3: Ten and 13, it'll be at Tropical Smoothie, 124, 55 West Capitol. A subject that's refusing to leave and arguing with everyone. Still gathering further.
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5: Young 500, do you have the suspect's information?
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0: 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Subject's actually going to be an employee. 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
4: One female back door out of the house. I need a unit over here for a copy.
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1: Disregard, I think I located it. I haven't heard of it. I think it's right by that FedEx office. Bravo 119, I'll be on scene.
0: Tamper. That says it's going to be a white female with dark hair, wearing a blue shirt and blue jeans.
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7: 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He's standing outside in the lot. 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
4: 18 to command. Do we have enough units to shut down traffic on Good Hope, or do you think that's needed?
2: Anyone's here, one I can handle eastbound.
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0: 10-4.
5: Copy. Are there any available units to shut down westbound?
2: 01, I apologize. I can shut westbound. We'll need eastbound shutdown.
6: 108, tight.
0: 10-4-108. 111, be calling Sharon at 14-254-9432, 14-254-9432. About 30 minutes ago, someone tried to open their front door. No one needs to open it. 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
0: 11.
1: Yeah, and Highway 83 at Cardinal, Wisconsin. You had him, Young Sam, 9041, AYS 9041 on the silver side of the camera.
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5: More units, sir. 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
11: 525, I'll be clear to the hospital. 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
1: 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First of Brett, Common, Middle M, Mary, Mill, White, 927 of 2001, 92701.
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5: 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Last name is Ray, R-A-Y. First name Megan, Mary, Edward, Adam, George, Adam, Nora. 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
6: 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West Beach at Newport, Wisconsin Auto, Adam Edward George, 6909, AEG 6909, on a black CRV.
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1: Go ahead.
0: Megan comes back valid here out of Milwaukee. No one.
1: Thank you. We're good.
0: Yeah.
1: Okay.
0: And reach 11 status.
2: 9178.
0: 78.
1: Cool, 11, I'll take a case number and be clear warning.
0: How far?
2: Have Summit respond to the middle school for the small beam check, please.
0: Hey, from just like to the main office.
3: 525 outpatient.
2: Hey, from, they can just come back to my office if they'd like.
0: Tower 525.

0: 15. I'll be out at the hospital briefly, but it says 214.
1: 9135.
0: 9135.
2: 10-4.
0: 12-116.
2: 12-116.
1: Can you put a call into the post office across the street and advise them to stay inside? They keep coming out yelling for information.
0: 10-4. Both units are 23. Please get available. Can you have them request a booking?
2: 10-4. 191, I copy. 10-4. Towards 500, status.
3: George
2: 500. Denver, George 400 status. Denver. Sam 121.
0: Sam 121.
2: SD9178, SRO is requesting you respond to the Cousin Marine Middle School for a well-being check and meet with them.
0: Trevor.
4: Marvel 110, clear loud. Dispatch, Med 124.
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13: Southbound Landon at Main. Northbound Landon at Forest View Drive. And westbound Good Hope, Emerald, or Diamond.
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3: I'm on the Boy Charles corner with Guzman. Shayhorn is back here as well. I do have a shield, but we need to be reacting. We can be.
8: If we can cover perimeter and establish a react team, we can make some PA announcements and attempt to get them to come out. Also, the female in custody, can we double check with her to see if you've got a new phone number?
2: 220-1080-1019.
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9: 9503 IP Ida's phone was found in the bug line a couple days ago.
0: Adam 207, can you send me a message?
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8: 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Can we just double check to see if he perhaps got a new phone?
9: 9190, I'll process.
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3: 9426. I have Landon Roach shut down southbound from Main Street.
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1: Falls 111. 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
5: 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Subject not in 10-8. 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
1: 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Two 20, can you also run the work on Taylor?
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0: 91-62-63, it's me, North 28, West 26884 Woodland Drive. 26884 Woodland Drive. Calls requesting a check on his brother, advising that his 52-year-old brother said he was cutting his wrists and drinking, and that he's, quote, out of his mind. Said that there was possibly law enforcement there the other night, but they didn't do anything with crisis. We're still gathering. You're clear.
3: 10-4, 76, Paul Robert.
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4: Young 500.
3: Young 500.
4: You could mark it down. Several announcements made at this time. No compliance, no response at this time.
3: Dispatch copies. I'm 23. Can you open door 23?
0: Cover 220.
1: Reporting out of TC1.
0: 220, you'll have to come in the other side. We'll open 24.
3: 24.
0: 10-4. Go ahead.
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1: 126, traffic stop, Arcadian and Rosemary.
0: The caller, again, I had said that they said that somebody was on this address with him earlier this week, but there's no calls at this address in the last year. I'll try to see if I can find the history with his name.
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9: 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The best information we had is that he was hiding in a closet in one of the kids' bedrooms.
10: Not that I could see from my angle. I do have the Avada. 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
9: 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I don't want to lose the overall view before we can get one inside.
0: Number 5106. 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
3: Number
1: 402, 10-7.
0: 10-4. 18.
1: Hi.
3: I'm sorry, what cell did you say you had?
8: 9503.
3: 9503.
2: 9190. No answer. 10-8.
1: 57.
0: I got it.
8: Your initial complainant phone number, please, and name.
0: Rex 141, 1060, I'm looking for the caller. 9162 and 63. Looks like the address might possibly be incorrect. It would the correct address that we have history with ends in 26852. 26852.

0: The complainant's name is Cindy, and her phone number is 414-254-3052. 414-254-3052.
1: Copy. And then which deputy is with the female that came out of the residence?
0: 01.
1: Have him give me a call on my cell phone, please.
0: 901?

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2: This is in regards to a fraud complaint I took 2 days ago at 132.
3: Are you able to check the B-side exit door to see if there's an actual person there? I'm getting a lot of reflections off the flowers and trees here.
2: Stand by.
1: 9509. 9509, my partner added some information from Fornia referencing our request from them. If you could take a look or someone on scene can. I copy.
4: Affirm, would that be the north side of the house?
3: East side.
1: 10-4.
2: Continuing. 132 Morningside Orchards. Just want to find a Victor number and clear with a log.
1: 7-4.
4: I'll see like a lot of trees there, but I'll try.
1: 500, copy us, Seth.
5: 500, go ahead.
1: Tour 500, in the area of Woodfield Drive and Pleasant Street, callers advising their ring camera caught some of an incident of someone stealing the stop sign there on 1 a.m. There's two people. Couldn't see a vehicle. It's 10:43 only, but the car is available for 10:21 if needed.
3: Yeah, I mean, all units possible eyes on it. B side patio door. Conrad's trying to confirm.
5: 562 today.
6: 10-4. Just send the information to my squad. I'll call.
1: I copy. You're attached. 10-4 562.
7: 216 sent it.
1: 10-4 216. 9161 status?
4: Okay, there's too much foliage in the way.
1: 9161 status check?
8: No problems.
1: Never.
8: 9118, just continue with the announcements. He might be on the B side there. Maybe a signal coming out.
9: 10 dispatch, I require 10-8.
1: 10-4.

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1: George 400.
0: I'll be all with two Watkins in my PD.
1: I copy. Do you want status?
0: I'll be over.
1: Is it negative?
0: Affirmative.
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1: We have the other involved driver on the line requesting to speak with the deputy. 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
2: 95-09. 9305 is on his way to him, or 9304 with his cell phone.
1: I copy.
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0: 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I'll be reattempting contact.
2: 9509.
1: Sounds like he is possibly needing some documents out of the truck, so I'm not sure. Can somebody, can 9304 give him a 1021?
2: 9509, he'll be there shortly. He can talk to him on scene.
1: I copy.

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0: Right, 1020. I attached it to a 1021 for on a follow up. Regarding a call and any windows in a sign or signs in a window. 9304.
2: Got it. 04, go ahead. 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
0: 04 negative. I just put you in route to the hospital. If you could just let me know when you're out there.
2: 10-4, I'll be getting off at 43 here in just a minute.

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2: Peterson to Gaffney. Can you see a cellar door on the B side?
3: A what kind of door?
2: Like a cellar door that would go to the basement.

0: No cellar door, just a patio exit door. And it looks like there's a person's face in the window, but there's so much reflection from the foliage here, it's hard to tell if it's actually a person or not.
1: 10-4.
2: 10-5-0-4.
1: Peterson to ComEd, are you able to see a cellar door from the drone?
3: 126-10-8, advise.
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4: 91-17, from being in that house, there is a cellar door on the east side of the house.
5: Kaiser, too.
1: What side of the house, Jalen?
2: Go ahead.
4: Being inside the house, I know there's a cellar door on the B side of the house.
1: Three.
5: Just make a notation, road's back open. Clear everyone, this is a road portal.
2: Report.

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1: Yeah.
0: You just marked down multiple additional calls made by PA. 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
4: The caller is going to inquire with her insurance company before filing a report, and she'll let me know later today or tomorrow. Clear me of the log.
3: Black Equinox just drove around Conrad.
1: Hey, copy. I also have a theft pending here for 309 Turnberry Court. Date his motorcycle was 6 years ago, but never reported it. It's a 1021. Can I attach you to it?
4: X-141. If you could attach me to my 1037 first, I'll be adding notes.

0: Foles, 115. The Kennedy's been released. I'll be giving him a courtesy ride back to the residence. Copy, Storm Miles.
1: Foles, 115, go ahead.
0: 2389.1, 4239.1. I'll be
1: around. 10 for Foles, 115. Is Foles, 424 still on this?
0: Affirm, he's actually going to be en route to the residence as well.
1: 10-4.
2: 9118, just for unit's information, there is a large dog inside, but it's free.
0: 9190, no answer, 10-8.
1: Okay.
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2: 111. 9118, just for all units information, there is a large dog inside, but it's friendly.
4: This is friendly.
1: I couldn't copy, can I? Bravo 114, we have 1-1080. 10 for Bravo 114.
3: Which is your work answer?
1: I copy. Industry 43, the sister-in-law, Scott, also called in a well-being check. We advised her that you were already on scene. She's requesting a 1021 with a dispo.

0: one blue Equinox coming north on Lannan Road from Maine, going to a residence. I authorized it.
1: 35 copy.
2: Bravo, well, Sashima.
1: Go ahead.
2: On 12, it'll be at 189 at 15 Thompson Drive, unit 321. I believe this is the same unit from the EMS call earlier. The agent's now requesting to be transported.
1: I copy. Fire can advise.
2: Yep.
3: Five 35, can you open door 27 and I'll be 10-8.
2: 10-4. 9161 status. I'm checking a copy of my knowledge, probably 10-8. Ten four. 9161 status check.
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0: 9512 had called in and asked if we could get Menominee Falls. 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
1: And Bravo 110, you can 10-22 for the time being. 112, you can just make a 10-21 to a Mark Gaffey subject. 262-349-8464. Possible 1096 issues. Saying he'll answer the phone, but he will not answer the door if you guys respond over. He's rambling about numerous things. Call notes for further.
0: 10-4.
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0: 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Caller advised the bike was stolen in Oconomowoc. 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I'll be 10-8.
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4: 9150, I have a Cindy trying to get up to the residence for Captain Pettis.
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8: 94, I'll say that's going to be a homeowner. I did not know she was en route, but I can meet her with my squad.
0: 5-4-18, 1042.
4: 9150, I copied you on her to have her drive up there to meet you.
8: I don't want to drive past the residence. If she wants to go around, I can pull back.
4: I copy. I'll let her know.

0: McMahon will go Whitmer.
1: Go ahead.
0: Can you ask that female if there's any other phones in the house or a house phone or anything that we can try to call?
2: Well, wait for it.
1: There are none. No phones.
2: 14, I'm 19.
0: 10-4.
3: 10-4, one way.
0: McMahon, I go Wickstrom. In the meantime, can you have her start drawing a floor plan of the house, stairs, and closets and everything?
1: Offer.

0: Young 500, negative results on additional callouts and PA loudspeaker announcements. I'm going to go speak with the daughter, see if I can get anything out of her. Debrief her.
1: Tiffer.
2: 11.
1: Andrew McMahonville.
2: What? School check, I'll do a steward drive through. And Felix.
1: Drone will be down for now. Batteries are on the way. Should be here shortly. I'll advise when I'm back up.
3: I can, right now.
4: Copy. For right now, just have the Avada ready in case we need to get it up in an emergency.
1: 10-4.
5: 14, dispatch.
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2: I said 22 McManagle.
1: I tried to call him multiple times. No response, so I'll be en route to his residence. But...
0: Never.
3: But
1: Bravo 112.
0: 112, go ahead.
2: Is there any other TU personnel that's on the road today that's not up there?
0: 141.
4: I'm talking to him now. We can talk to him on the back patio. So we'll be responding to the back patio.
3: I would have to check a roster. I didn't do the roster assignment for today.
5: 220, key open door 26.
0: Okay.
6: 125, 1042.
0: 10 back, 125. 721 with that subject again. He said he is at, like, the access number 5. It is also listed as no parking. See, able permission to park for about 20 minutes.
5: Hey, from.
3: 7514 dispatch.
7: 7514, regarding that, I have no road squads at all at this point. All I have is SROs available.
3: Copy. Are there any that are TU operators?
7: I have 9179, both Sonnenberg and Breeze.
5: 220, 1080 posted. I'll be giving him a ride back to his vehicle.
2: 9522 disregard on both of those.
5: Yes, sir.
0: 10-4.
4: 112 to 110. You probably 22. I'll handle it with 19.
8: I copy. I'll stay 1060.

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0: 10 dispatch, I'm clear that 21, 10-8.
1: Conrad 2, Canis.
2: Go ahead.
1: I have the owner of 20431, which is directly next door. What should I tell her? She's trying to get home.

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1: 10-4, she's in a blue Honda Pilot.
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0: 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You're looking for Lori. She said that number is for her assistant.
1: Copy that.
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3: I'm clear from training, and you can attach me to the call in San Fernando. It's going to be 1060.
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5: Young 500, I'm back at the command post.
6: 10 for 500.
2: I'm on the line with County Highway. They said they were told by someone on scene or were under the impression that the tow company that was removing the semis was bringing or taking care of all the highway cleanup as well. So just want to confirm if that changed and now they're needed or if it's still the tow company handling the sweeping and stuff.
1: That number won't accept restricted numbers. Could you try and just provide that dispo, please, tonight?
4: 9509. The tow company is removing all the items, but we want us to sweeper to ensure that everything's removed.
3: 40 tonight.
2: Touch copies. The tow company said they were bringing a sweeper. Is there any way you can confirm that before County Highway responds?
4: I'll go check with Ann.
2: Not for any care.
7: Falls 117.
8: Falls 117.
7: 9512 regarding.
2: Go ahead.
7: If Falls 191 is at the PDC available to respond to booking.
8: Falls 191. Falls 191. Falls 191 respond to booking.
7: 9512, when I was down there, I spoke with the tow company. They said they don't have a sweeper to get all the fine material like County Highway does. They're going to get the bulk of it and the cans off the road, but they need a sweeper to get all the small debris.
2: Tough one. Copy, thank you.
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10: Bogey 2, command.
11: Command, did you have traffic?
10: I did. What's a good staging spot for us?
11: Just east of Main Street on Good Hope.

0: 223 eastbound for 961 pound, 1714 Elder Street, across the Third Grand View and Orchard. Landlord was cleaning out a townhouse when she found some 961 and scales. Would like to turn over to the PD. She'll be in a white Dodge pickup truck.
1: 10-4.
2: 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Back him out to the hospital.
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0: Sending a no cause, it was at Hamilton High School. Immediate hang up. On call back, we spoke with Janet, who advised it was a misdial, no emergencies.
1: Copy, you can clear it.
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0: 7:21. Hey, I didn't know it. So I'll be clear with Bob.
1: Of course. SAM 121, I attached to a traffic control at Half Farms and Sawyer Road.
2: Good work.
1: 9509. Just confirm the best entry for County Highway 70 up the off ramp, correct? I copy. And I just want to confirm, so they're just on standby. We haven't requested them to fully respond yet, correct? Correct. I copy.
0: Three,
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0: 101-1060, 13500 block of West Old Oak Lane, 13500 block Old Oak Lane, clothing of an unknown male, about 16 to 18 years of age, wearing a black winter coat with a hood up and black pants on a red BMX-type bicycle that was riding slowly through the neighborhood. Police say he was casing houses in the area. Last seen eastbound on Oak about 2 minutes ago.
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5: 3555 North Calhoun, Elmbrook School District Office. 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
1: 120, do you respond for narcotics? 1714 Elder Street, Crossroads, Grandview, and Orchard to be meeting with the landlord who found some 961 in one of the units. To be in a white Dodge pickup, 1040.
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0: 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I just want to confirm, were you looking for 9420 or 9426s?
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0: 9420, I apologize. They were blocking westbound traffic on Good Hope. Echo 104 status. Okay, Patrol.
3: My Diamond, if I'm looking at my map correctly, is 9150 also there?
0: I believe so, Ephraim.

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0: 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It's going to be for an employee that had a seizure, currently unconscious. 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
0: 9562. It was plotting to west 238 north 4690 Woods Edge Drive, 4690 Woods Edge Drive. Attempted callback. There's no answer. 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
3: 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I was 1060, vehicle's GO8, clear loss.
0: 10-4. 10-4. 114, in the area of Elm Grove Road and Tulane Street, Elm Grove and Tulane. 1060 for some boards of wood that are in traffic.
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0: 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Unit C as in boy, we spoke to a Mary Davenport. By those accidental, no emergency.
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2: 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Go ahead.
0: This is fire off Pondview Circle. It's going to be for a carbon monoxide and smoke detector, I believe, at the residence.
2: Do you have the interior ready to go along with the entry equipment? Yes, we got it. I can bring it up.
1: Copy. I
0: copy. And actually, the alarm company did just receive some sort of disarm signal, so somebody might be on the scene, but I'll pin it for now.
1: Copy. If that's confirmed, you can just clear it.
2: I copy. Where are you at right now compared to us? We're on Good Hope, just west of Main, or east of Main, sir.
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0: Of course. Abrams ends in 1190, 1190. Did it status?
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3: Bravo. 114, I check envelope from Blue Mountains to Greenfield and there's no debris. You can clear a UTL.
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7: You want me to kit up or a long rifle?
3: Kit up everybody's entry today.
7: Yeah.
6: I believe we got a call for that same subject just a block over off of Fort Knoll. They said it was the same individual that rang their doorbell last night. They're wanting a 1021.
8: Yeah, she flagged me down a couple minutes ago. What's her name? Stand by. Cassandra?
6: Hey, affirmative.
8: Go ahead and clear that with a log. The one I'm on will be a report.
6: Yeah,

0: 120 to Tractor Shop, west and Elizabeth.
1: 120 to go. Sky 14, copy vehicle complaint.
0: Young Young, 9892. AYY, 9892. West and Dunbar, by the train tracks.
2: 14.
1: Number 126. Oh. 1025-071, West 14690, Hidden Creek Court. 1072 say it appears there's a truck stuck in his driveway. He is viewing that via camera. Said he was not expecting any deliveries. Unknown why the truck is there.
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1: 10-4-102.

0: doing?
1: Yeah, two of them. One was at North Middle School. We made contact with a student, Ryland, born in 2012. No emergencies. And the other was at B-52 restaurant. We spoke with an employee who accidentally dialed.
0: 1040, or both.
1: Certainly. False 5-12-10-43.
0: Victor 405.

0: pulled into the Target lot. The caller advised the suspect vehicle was tailgating her and other cars. Caller no longer has a visual, but was willing to make a statement.
1: I haven't already. Can you put me 23, no status? 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
0: 9102.
2: Come for that compound.
1: You can use me to clear both those calls in North Prairie, and I also made that phone call to the PMP agent for Paradise Springs, so you can clear that as well.
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0: 10-4. May I also use you to clear out the EMS calls that fire is already cleared in Merton and Sussex?
1: Affirmative. 5-6, searching the vehicle.
3: 10-4.
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5: 14-23. 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Doesn't look stuck, just parked in the driveway.
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5: My face regards. He's stuck on the roadway because of the angle.
0: 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Check-in status.
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0: Step 4. 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
0: North 92, West 17695, White Oak Circle. There's originally a hang up on callback. We're speaking with a female saying she initially said she didn't think she was having an emergency, and then when we questioned further why she called, she said she may have accidentally dialed. Now she doesn't know the address. We're still trying to gather.
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0: Good.
5: 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He's just stuck due to the incline of the driveway into the roadway. He's got a tow in route in about 50 minutes. Copy 28.
0: Go ahead.
2: 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Last name, Ocean Sam Boy Ocean Robert Nora Edward. 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
5: 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Edward over Charles, 81630. Edward over Charles, 81630.
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0: 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To see you, my partner who took the call, she believes it was a bit 10:37, just the way she was answering questions. When we asked if she needed police assistance, she said she didn't need it now. When we asked if she needed it earlier, she said she didn't know.
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2: David's been released from custody. We'll be providing a courier ride back to the vehicle.
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1: 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You can clear the log. 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
3: 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Good for her. 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
5: 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They'll be able to get out down by you.
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0: McManigal to Wickstrom, you got one more blue truck coming through.
1: Silver, you'll have a full security here coming up, but you will not pass your squad.
2: Go ahead.
0: You're on the command.
2: I'm headed your way. 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
3: In the area of reckless driving complaint, eastbound 94, approaching Highway 83, eastbound 94, approaching Highway 83, a newer model, four-door car, unknown plates. The only information is the black newer model, no make, model, or plate available. It's still getting a brake check. You make your own case.
1: Commander Drone, go ahead.
4: Area Force Squad, reckless driving complaint, eastbound 94, west of 83, eastbound 94, west of 83, newer black four-door car, unknown Wisconsin plate, tailgating, brake checking.
0: I have about 10 minutes of flight time left. Please advise when's optimum to do a battery swap. Also, you should have gotten a Zoom invite.
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5: Hey, firm, it's just a FedEx delivery here. He was trying to use the driveway to back up, but his back steel bumper got stuck on the road because of the angle of the driveway. So he's just waiting for Walt Harris to come win from over. And he said his manager already called probably about 10, 15 minutes.
3: Echo 1-0-3. We didn't look.
2: Okay. Let me know if you need me to head that way for anything. Otherwise, I'll clear.
3: So far, Echo 1-0-3.
5: No, I'm 10-2. We're good here.
3: X-ray 156 for a 91 no cause. About the school off of Pirate Pass and Lake Street. Pirate Pass and Lake Street. School with a bus driver, James Brown, who verified no problems. It came in through the dashboard.
4: 1040, clear out log. 156.

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3: Command copies. Command to dispatch, can you just log times as we give announcements and additional updates?
2: Sure.
0: And then I won't call from 1200 Golf Circle, 1200 Golf Circle. They were testing the pool phone, however, did not call in advance to confirm. They did state there were no issues.
2: So you're going to clear your call.
4: Cameron 21, I'll be clear, report.
5: 9162, assist fire.
6: What?
4: Call is 111, 1023.
5: Jaguar. There's M 121.
6: 0575.
3: 9135, command can be heard from A&B Corner. Command copy.
6: 575, can you create an event for me, use the school's address, call it an ordinance violation, and clear for the report, please?
5: North 25 West 24129 River Park Drive, Unit 7. 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Reporting, the dog walker was in the home and advised that the carbon monoxide alarms are going off in this residence only. Nobody's feeling sick or injured. Do you want to have fire advice?
6: Affirmative.
1: Entry for a drone. 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
3: No, command entry, you are not copied.
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0: Connor, it's a command. I'm going to have to relocate to get a better signal if the Bearcat's blocking it.
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2: Conrad, come up behind, never mind, that's where we are. 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

0: 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Is the live feed working for you?
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1: 15.
0: I'll be through with the log. You can put me on that follow-up on Caroline, and I'll be en route to the residence.
1: I got it.
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2: The dog is on the first floor. It's secured in a cage in the living room area.
3: 714.
1: 1021 Valerie, 414-309-6711, 414-309-6711. Want some follow-up referencing an OWI. Looks like she was the suspect then.
4: 40-1042.
1: 10-440.
3: Falls 118, Cap. McManagle to Karwoski. Go ahead.
1: Falls 111 status.
2: 10-2, no further.
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3: Connor has been the downstairs is not very big. 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
5: Has he found stairs going up?
3: Disregard, he's already up top stairs.
2: Falls 111, 10-8 log.
1: So far, copy the ceasefire.
2: Go ahead.
1: Set North 77, West 17700 Lake Park Drive. First smoke detector. Fire's on scene. They're out investigating. Try to have them advise.
2: Okay, firm.
1: Yeah.
3: McManagle.

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1: 10-8 from the high school, looking at the board. 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And the bus driver as well on 94.
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1: Ninety-one seventy-nine. Have fire advice also for the top at that level two.
0: Copy.

0: 14 in the area for a reckless driver, eastbound I-94, east of Moreland, eastbound or east of Moreland.
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0: There was a black Chevy Tahoe that nearly struck the median and all of the running lane disputes. It looks like they're already passing, when we'll be advising Milwaukee County.

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0: 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Go ahead, use the clear though.
1: McMahon, I go through Karwatsky.
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3: Never. I'm also finding a reckless driver that was in your area, so a half hour old at this point. The vehicle was tailgating our caller and then pulled into the target lot. Do you want me to just clear it out?
1: Also 19 affirmative.
3: Yep.
1: Conrad has not seen anything in the bedrooms upstairs. There is a crawl space in one of the bedrooms with something blocking the door. The female here did advise that when she left the house, he was hiding upstairs in one of the bedrooms in a closet. We're checking for other closets right now.
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1: In the master bedroom upstairs, there is a closet, and a bunch of the clothes have been pulled off the hangers, and they're on the floor, so you can't see what's underneath that.
2: 10-4. The drone's coming back down. I want it to come into the kitchen and go into the basement. The basement door is located off of the kitchen.
3: 12-15 comes back in a gray 2016 Ram to a Jared Wilson at that address. It's current and clear.
1: We copy. We're going to bring a battery up for a battery swap.
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0: Right. You're on the road. It's plotting to 21330 Cambridge. Again, 21330 Cambridge Circle Lower. Looks like on callback, it's just a message that the person cannot take a call.
1: Okay. Entry to command. I can hear the announcements clearly inside the house.
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0: Tower 232. Echo 102, I have a well-being check coming in at Moreland and Coffee. Moreland and Coffee, I see your 1060. If you could just check it out. It's a male black in his 20s, walking southbound in the southbound lanes. He's carrying a pink backpack and walking with a blanket.
1: 24 to 18, I'll take a second. Just come up terrace and turn on the blue mount. 10-4.
2: 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I'll just check on it.
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3: Stramberg to drone. The drone is by the staircase. You guys are good to go.
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7: All right, 212. Looks like on a second callback we were able to get through to them. They gave us an address off of Cambridge, Circle Lower, no issues, it was an Apple Watch now.
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6: Alright, copy, you can clear it out.
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7: Bravo, 215 for an assist fire.
1: 24, I'm out of search.
0: 10-4. It's plate Adam Paul Mary, 1874. It's supposed to be on a Nissan Murano. The picture is of a heavy truck. I believe it's a misread, but the plate is blurry and difficult to read.
7: Area Gebhardt and Harvest. Gebhardt and Harvest. We had a passerby. Saw some low wires and want them checked on.
5: Copy, everybody.
7: If
1: you can attach me to it on here now, but I don't see it at the moment.
0: 9161-1021 follow up.
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1: Did you have a direction of travel at all?
0: If you could call Nancy. 262-212-5009. 262-212-5009. The caller is requesting that you contact her insurance company for her because they're denying her claim. Previous call has been cross-referenced.
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0: 12-5-12. I'm just sending a follow-up, 1021. A Sarah at Fredericton Menominee Falls just wanted to advise of a patient who's there on a police hold, just that they switched rooms.
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0: At 320 West Rock Boulevard, number 210. 320 West Rock, number 210, called in from HHS, requesting a welfare check on a Mark O'Mell, born in 1971, is under a chapter agreement, has a severe alcohol use disorder, issues with depression and anxiety, number is disconnected, and it was a no-call, no-show for a doctor appointment.
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1: 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He's on the sidewalk. He doesn't appear to be in any distress.
0: 214, go.
8: Yeah, that's for
1: him. Echo 411.
9: Adam Tom call, 3792, APP 3792, Madison North.
8: Stand by a minute.
5: Can we ask the mom or the grandma or whoever, on the first landing on the stairs that go up, there looks like a large hole that's garbage bagged over and duct taped. It's possibly a scuttle. I'm not sure what it is. Can you ask him what that is?
0: Denver 214.
2: Copy. Is it in the wall or on the ceiling?
8: Yeah, we're in the Conguide.
5: It's in the wall, so if you're walking up the stairs up to the first landing, you're looking right at it. It's floor level about 3 feet tall.
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9: Good.
1: 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I'll be out at Printing Club for follow-up. 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
2: Happy, we're trying to get a hold of them.
7: Southbound Moreland at the westbound 984 entrance. Southbound 984 at the westbound 984 entrance. A passerby advised there was a small white sedan in traffic.
9: 10-4.
5: And just for info.
2: Those are going to be repairs that were completed. That's going to be a plumbing issue.
0: Yeah,
5: 10-4. So is there a crawl space behind that or a gap that he could be inside?
2: Negative. There's going to be no crawl space inside.
5: 10-4.
1: 42.
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1: 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I'll be 10-8.
0: 10-4.
2: Henry 502.
0: Henry 502.
10: This is the number HHS provided to you for Mark. 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
9: 24-10-8.
8: 0108, ready to check?
0: The 531 number. 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
7: 24-10-9.
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0: 10-4.
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0: 10-4.
1: 3-2, it does match with what we have in house.
10: I'm wondering if that was the same number that we got from him when we were in contact with him.
9: No, the Jewel Upper. That's the same number.
5: Copy. The command just advising there's an old cistern or something in the basement. So we're going to take some time here and get the robot into the portal and get a look into that. So it's going to be a few minutes before we move on to anything else.
2: I copy. You're using this robot in the basement is what I copied.
11: Falls 434.
8: Falls 434.
11: Myself and 433 at 1042.
8: And for 434 and 436.
1: Henry, children, I would check where to come out of New Mexico. I know you recently moved up here for a job and then lost a job. To the police.
0: Was that traffic for me or 502?
1: 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If you could run Mexico.
0: Never. 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
0: 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I know it's near shift change. I'm getting another call for the well-being check for the male that was seen in Moreland and Coffee just walking on the side of the road. This caller is advising he was at Sendix 10 minutes ago walking in circles. Unknown if he's still there.
12: 10-4, 10-60.
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14: Drone to command. The drone got stuck upstairs in the closet area. It's upside down, so it's out of play for now.
15: Command copy. Did we just have that one on scene?
14: Hey, for the other one down on 43.
1: Henry 211 to 502.
5: Right. Stop out the drone.
15: It's out of play. It's upside down.
1: Stop out at the leasing office and see if he packed his bags recently.
5: Yeah. 10-4.
12: Falls 424.
7: Falls 424.
0: Henry Pfizer 2, he comes back out of Wisconsin with no license issued in New Mexico.
5: 10-42.
7: 10-4, Falls 424.
12: Henry 502, 10-4.
1: Henry 12 and 23.
0: Henry 12.

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4: I'll be out of Vintage Grounds for 10-6 for the meeting.
2: Paul's 150, I'm 10-2.
0: Jennifer, are you out on Caroline or it's on 1021?
2: Negative, I'm 1023 at the residence here.
0: Jennifer, any further checks?
2: Negative.
0: Jennifer.
1: I go 101, I know it's during shift change, but I have an EMS call for a male who was found laying on the driveway, face down, did not appear to be moving, but now the caller is stating that he is conscious and breathing. Still gathering, though, it's at 14870 West Kingsway Drive, 14870 West Kingsway Drive.
5: Therefore, there's somebody out with him then, the complainant.
6: 3203.
1: 9203.
6: 1041, I'm not signed in yet. I'm heading down to I-43 to relieve 9104.
1: Copy.
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7: Reeves 502 from recent contact with Memphis in a crash. What's the vehicle description for that?
5: Falls 111, 1042.
0: And for Falls 111.
1: I when she saw him, and it, she is with him, she's stating now that he's talking a little bit.
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3: 24 rounds to the PD.
5: 24. I'll be responding 1039 as I go back to the PD.
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5: Sorry, 1040 as I go back to the PD.
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3: Well, the Jewel, he does not have a garage.
0: Copy that.
7: 10-4. I'm not seeing, I know we had a pickup truck, but I'm not seeing how dear that one is.
8: Hand in about

0: Mark Jewell, I believe that was a work truck. And Mark is a dispatcher. Henry 221 dispatcher, please.
1: 219-221. From the crash, the plate was Henry Charles Tom 080 HGT 080 out of Iowa. Was just on a 2013 Chevy Silverado K250.
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0: sending a 1037 off of Costner Lane for someone taking pictures of the caller's house, and then when questioned, he hid behind a truck in the driveway and then sped off. 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
0: 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I'm not sure if it's related, but we may now have a three-vehicle crash in that same area. 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
1: The student that's been in a crisis all day is currently trying to attack staff. 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There's no injuries currently separated, but it's still thinks it's trying to be violent. Still getting the name.
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1: Sam 223, Sam 225. The student is a Ann Hagen. 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
3: 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The 90, Carson, 83-year-old female. Caller is not on scene. Requested lift assist, but conscious and breathing status were unknown. Let's take her holding over in a second. This falls 214.
2: Thank you, dear. 223. Number.
0: Car 12. I'm going to call his old boss, Larry, and see if they know where he might be quick before I walk in and ask that other stuff.
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1: X-134. 10 from Test Corners Rescue, Quad 20, the request is a response of 169, South 8092, Dillon Court, for a 79-year-old male who collapsed, not breathing, not awake. Attention, Test Corners Rescue, Squad 20, frequent respond to West 169, South 8092, Dillon Court, for a 79-year-old male, not awake, not breathing, outside. Timeout to 55.
2: 20, copy.
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7: What? Drone saying that the K-9 is focused on that little door that he can't see into because it's locked.

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1: Bravo 80 1042.
0: Yeah, we're
2: Bravo
0: 80. Victor 216. Samantha Kylie at 414-313-5547 regarding incident involving their child that occurred at Summit Elementary for an essay and requesting a forensic interview.
2: You can clear this disable, like the state patrol's out with it. We'll be looking for the 1050.
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4: And Bravo 211 unrelated, or rather most likely related. We do have a 911 open line also plotting in that same area for the crash, but no contact me.
0: Bravo 214, you can attach me to that.
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0: 10 for Robert 210.
2: 42, where are you guys at?
3: 215, no injuries.
8: Backyard, doing CPR.
2: Cover.

0: Hello.
1: Yeah, apartments vacant.
2: Turn advisor two.
3: Bravo 14, you can clear the 911, no help.
0: Two.
4: Echo 575.
1: You can create an event for me, call it ordinance violation. Use the school's address, clear the report, please.
2: Paper.
4: 222 traffic stop. We'll be on MacArthur and MacArthur Court.
5: 72.
2: 222,
5: guys. Use the order to Falls, 214, and 10-8.
2: Purple 214.
4: Adam Frank King, 4853, AFK, 4853, MacArthur Road, MacArthur Court.
2: Suffer.
1: 76.
0: I am copy, 1026.
2: Understand 225 setup.
3: I'm checking 1026, I need to go further.
2: So we're dancing,

0: Command entry.
1: Henry 221.
2: Henry 221.
1: You can clear myself in 502. Leave 211 attached now.
3: Go ahead.
0: Do you need EMS and then advise if you want the landing squad to come up so you can turn them over?
2: Cover checking CAD left. Attempted contact with him was for a citation delivery on the 14th, and there was no contact at that time.
3: EMS. We'll walk him right out the front door.
0: You advise you do want EMS?
3: Right out the front door.
2: Henry 221, when you're back in your squad, I'm pending a 1021 regarding a fraud complaint.
0: I kind of coming out the front. You need an ambo?
1: Go ahead.
3: Negative. No worries.
0: Command copy, no injuries.
4: Turn off. 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
2: 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Was scammed out of $6,500.
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3: 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I just want to make sure he didn't dump a pistol or something.
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9: 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I was working through the translation. I'm out with the registered owner, Leonardo.
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3: 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I'll be 1042, is Echo 103. 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
3: 10-4, Falls 219.
4: Falls 219, Captain Drake.
3: 10.
2: EMS responding to 20840 Georgetown Circle, Unit 216. Again, 20840 Georgetown Circle, Unit 216. Going to be an 87-year-old male, conscious of breathing, but with difficulty breathing and shaky.
1: Young 500 and 9117, yes, we can lift the lockdown on Landon School. I'm notifying the principal now.
3: 10-4, I actually have you on the roster as Echo 202.
0: I copy.
5: 10-4, no response, let's request you clear log.
2: Working 199.
3: 10-4, then I'll be 10-8 as Echo 202. Over.
6: Entry command, we're clear of the residents.
0: Copy.
7: 18, queue up in Sallyport. I'm going to be 76 back to the individuals vehicle I call first.
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4: Anyone 01, I'm back out at the residence with the female hand.
1: 4 from the preserve at Prairie Creek, 1200 Prairie Creek Boulevard. There's a subject testing the pool phone. Do not call in advance. Verify no problems.
2: Did you say pool phone? Like the pool hall?
1: Affirmative.
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2: Go ahead.

0: There's a walk-in to your lobby for some sort of custody dispute. He's refusing to provide information or address. He did specify that he spoke with Officer King regarding this issue before, but I know he's at New Berlin West.
1: He falls to 19. You can show me 23.
0: 10-4.
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4: Unit in the area for moving traffic hazard. I was originally westbound Greenfield, but I believe now I'm northbound Moreland. Again, in the area of Greenfield and Moreland. Call advisor, somebody on a motorized skateboard that was in the lanes of traffic, not on the sidewalk, they believe that was causing a hazard.
1: Is anything needed with the female, or can she take custody of the resident?
0: The homeowner or the other female?
1: The daughter of the one.
2: Trevor Baker, 222, Hobby 10-6 on squad maintenance. Trevor Baker, 222.
0: Landon, chief is advising she can be released.
5: 211, you can clear that reckless off. He just pulled into a parking lot here, and he's not supposed to be on the sidewalk.
4: Trevor.
1: Trevor, 9101 dispatch. Suzanne's been released.
2: Trevor. Henry 502 for an associate.
6: Go ahead.
2: 613 Ridgeway Drive. 613 Ridgeway Drive. Subject initially fallen outside. Now back inside the residence for a 78-year-old female conscious and breathing. Called into the fire department direct.
6: That's where I fired like.
2: Charlie 502.
6: Charlie 502. You can put 501 1042.
2: Charlie 502.
7: All right, 204. Do we have a 27? Do we have any true up?
2: 222, respond for a vehicle theft to Lake Street and Linden Street. Lake Street and Linden Street. Caller Silver Chevy Traverse is parked on the street and is no longer there. He does have the keys. Two witnesses from 609 Lake say they saw someone take the truck as well. 140. Hey,
6: 22, copy.
7: Show me 23.
2: 10-4.
7: Echo 204. If I didn't advise, I do have a ride along with me.
6: Charlie 502 traffic.
2: 222, the caller is a Gilbert Gonzalez. He's 1074, flight for 961. Charlie 502.
6: 22, I copy.
8: I copy, and I just looked at the history. It looks like he was reporting harassment because his son was harassed due to fishing in the neighborhood of Lincoln Avenue.
6: Number 1883 in Lakeland, Adam Robert Paul, 8871, Adam Robert Paul, 8871.
2: Young, 249.
9: 1119.
2: 222, you can, 1022, he located his vehicle.
10: And the 99 has been confirmed. If you could confirm custody, location, and new charges.
9: Okay.
6: Come here.
2: Copy, thank you.

0: Yankee 49.
1: Yes.
0: 49. Myself and Young 500 are 76 to the county jail with our 1080, copy on.
1: Go ahead.
0: Four four five eight five four four five eight five.
1: 10-4.

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1: No, thanks.
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0: Silver.
6: Robert 210, traffic.
0: Robert 210.
6: Clark at Ramona, Wisconsin, personalized plate, C. Charles M. Mary, G. George, H. 30, M. Mary. Charles, Mary, George, Henry, 0, Mary.
2: Charlie, 502, checking your status. Happy 10-6.
0: 10-4, Robert 210, and I'll be lifting off if you want to switch back to the main. 10-30 traffic has been listed. All units return to the main. 10-30 traffic has been listed. WCC clear, 1522.
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8: It'll be 760 Springdale, 760 Springdale. 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
8: And 199, 223. We're finally able to get a little information. Apparently there's a grandparent in the house, correction, a grandmother in the house as well, and then our caller. Caller is trying to seclude or exit the area.
1: 714.
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11: 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Robert, 210-26.
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0: 268.9. 368.9. Student was dropped
12: off. You create a call for an extra patrol request. 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
13: I'll be in the area of National and Glen Park, 10-6, no check, 2261 West 273 North 2431 Arlington Court, West 273 North 2431 Arlington Court. Because that being said, per previous call history, we had contact with a father and his autistic child there. The line disconnected before we were able to make contact.
7: I got it.
14: 9201-23, 9023, 10-1. 9203, three high flyers just went past me, the wrong way of traffic. They're coming down.
13: Roger 20.
14: Sitting at northbound 83. They went around the cones.

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0: 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I'll be outside of squad maintenance.
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2: Unrelated EMS call at the Cooley Center. Fire did transport for an allergic reaction. Can I use that cleared up?
1: 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And you can clear both of us log from here as well.
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2: Caller is not on scene, but wanted to report by a red brick house on the right side of the block near 1147 West Wisconsin. It's the injured fawn in front of the residence. 10-4.
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2: 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Charlie 502 traffic.
3: Charlie 502.
2: Eastbound 16, coming up to 83. Union David 4287. Union David 4287.
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3: 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Need in the area for a reckless driver, possible intoxicated. Eastbound 94, looks like past Grandview. Eastbound 94, past Grandview. Pause advising, there's a blue or gray Honda Civic all over the roadway. Unable to maintain lanes or speeds. They are willing to make a statement.
4: 511, 1042.
0: Area 4 squads for a possible 1055. Going to be eastbound I-94 in Grandview. Eastbound I-94 in Grandview for a blue or gray Honda Civic unknown 1028. They are speeding up and slowing down, crossing the center line, weaving within their lane.
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3: 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Have an assist EMS off of Harmony Circle. It's going to be an 84-year-old male with a hemorrhage. He's got blood in his stool.
7: Sorry, guys.
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0: David 205 traffic.
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0: Being Cullen Drive, south of Burley. Adam Charles Robert, 9968. ACR, 9968. It's a blue Porsche. David 205, we're northbound Genesee Street at Carriage Hills in the middle of traffic. Wisconsin Auto, Adam Tom Williams, 3222. ATW, 3222.
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2: Back to 911 calls. 911 calls coming in for a vehicle crash, Marlin and Jeansville with injuries.
5: I copy. I'm en route from the school.
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4: I copy. Bravo 214. Is the caller still following the vehicle?
2: Possibly a flipped over vehicle.
1: Okay. Pass Redford.
5: 47 copies.
4: Copy. Can you have them put their hazards on when they approach Moreland if they make it that far?
3: 56. What's the location on Jamesville?
1: 10-4.
5: Moreland and Jamesville, Moreland and Jamesville. One vehicle flipped over, is now right side up, airbag deployment, unknown injury.
6: 9202. We have people driving northbound in the southbound closed portion of 43.
7: 20 in fact.
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10: Yeah, that's code 4. 9179, if you can start me a separate event for this. Copy at 1028.
4: Go ahead.
10: Wisconsin Auto, Adam Paul Zebra 2547. 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
0: 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Multiple units, 9202. 108, we received a second mail call from the same number. It's still plotting the address.
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0: Russell, do we have anybody south of 83 to divert traffic onto 83 off ramp? This individual stated that they came northbound from California.
5: 203. Whatever that person says is wrong. The road is clearly marked. I'm sitting at 83 to shut it down to force everybody off. They went around my cones. I activated my alarm, my sirens. They disregarded me. Ticket them.
1: Sure. 9179, I copy. Steve, is that your written statement for me?
5: Affirmative.
1: Copy that. Dispatch, copy another 1028, please.
3: Go ahead.
1: Wisconsin Auto, Adam Edward Paul, 7396. Adam Edward Paul, 7396.
0: Hi, copy. Charlie 532, is that us?
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6: 217, first 28.
3: Yeah, 249, I'm 23, copy off.
7: Roll 214. Looks like the caller had to exit at Moreland Road. The vehicle continued eastbound, so they're not going to be following. They did finally get a plate for it.
0: Go ahead. Young 249.
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7: It was Adam Union Charles, 3180. AUC, 3180. Looks like it lists out of Milwaukee.
8: Vehicles westbound, center. There's a bunch of traffic here right now. I'm trying to get them out of the way.
9: 56, where do you need me?
3: 12-217. It is coming back to our caller, I'm assuming her husband, Ronald, the blue 2021 Kia Forte is current and clear.
8: I'm going to block off at Moreland here. I'm going to have to start sending them up north, or block off Janesville here. 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
8: 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Right here at Janesville, going northbound.
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0: Hey, Fran.
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0: David, 205.
11: Bravo, 219, I'm 10-6, can you send that, please?
7: Yeah.
2: If we get that debris moved out of Moreland, we can open up Moreland completely.
10: 126, traffic stop, Chicago and Hyde Park.
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0: 9235 is People House Grill, West 28 North, 798 Main Street. Caller advised there's a neighbor that has been spinning their tires and putting gravel into their property.
1: 35,
10: there's a white SUV that's parked south Moreland, south of Janesville. That is the other vehicle involved.
11: 508, 1042.
0: 508.
3: Bravo 214, I'm going to be UTL on that vehicle. You can clear me, log.
7: Silver Bravo 214.
11: Pulse 217, I'm cleared by fire. I'm 10-8.
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0: Was this subject the complainant or was this a U.S. Bank subject?
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5: 223, copy 2729.
0: I copy. I'll be heading back to the office to see if I can reach him through my office phone.
1: 7253.
3: Hold back, you've got a moment, second. King 223, go ahead.
5: Last Charles Henry Edward Robert Ocean Nora Edward, first name Patrick, common spelling, middle F Frank, it's going to be a junior, 07-11-1946,
4: 07-11-1946. Paul 219, you heat up your traffic.
3: 10-4, stand by, and back.
6: Negative is accidental.
4: 10-4, Paul 211, status.
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7: Victor 222, I'm turning.
3: King 23, 1027.
4: Perfect, 2.
3: 42, you ready for that second 28?
4: Go ahead.
3: William John, 7008. William John, 7008. That one's going to need a flatbed when we get it home.
8: Patrick comes back valid, Class D, clear once. For 1043, looks like my partner was actually able to gather all three of them while on the phone. So Mary comes back valid and clear. And I believe our caller was Jamie.
4: 10-4.
5: 10-4.
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3: 10-4.
8: 40. Bravo 211, checking your status?
0: 211, I'm 26. I'm 211 to 15.
6: I was off air for a couple minutes. Can I be utilized anywhere?
0: Good. I talked to the tow truck driver here. He's going to stop by you once he's done changing his fire.
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0: 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Do you have a 28 of Adam Lincoln King 9488? Adam Lincoln King 9488.
1: Yes, I do.
2: Victor 222 for NASA CMS.
3: 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Bravo 219 on 10-8, so I copy a second stop.
4: Hi.
5: This blue car here next to the bus in the turn lane. If you want to have them go straight on Moreland, then I'll block it off here.
1: Good.
2: At 1289 Olympia Fields Drive at the Oconomowoc VA outpatient for a person with a heart rate, rapid heart rate issue, and low blood pressure. I can have Larry advise. There was medical staff.
4: Bravo 219, go ahead.
1: Aver.
2: Aver Victor 222.
3: Elementary. Adam Sam Frank 5675. ASF 5675. The blue Subaru.
4: Yeah.
6: 12-212 traffic.
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2: All 513. You're going to have all the other units 22.
3: I copy. All the units are off the accident. You can just run 11, copy.
0: Paul, 214 copies.

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0: 1935 flight comes back on a 2013 Chrysler Town and Country to a Wyatt or Jessica subject out of Monaco.
1: Area 1-2, the patch is back temporarily. Again, patch is back temporarily.
2: Did you run off the Wyatt subject? 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
0: 10-12-215, active video.
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0: 10-92-63. You can actually 10-19 as we walk into the lobby, unknown where the accident occurred. But they're in the lobby now.
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0: We're going to need two squads to respond to stand by and keep the peace while the victim gets belongings and leaves. She's driving a white Chevy Blazer. She'll be leaving the PD. 1040.
1: 16, copy. 12.
2: 43, I'm sending a phone message for you. The caller wants to speak to you about her concerns about the road closure.
3: 100 to 216.
4: Sector 22, 1021.
1: Oh, okay, copy. Go ahead.
3: 43, she is just getting property to leave. We have not had contact with the suspect yet. There's PC. It's on the whiteboard. Don't believe that he's going to be there. He said that he's going to be turning himself in about 5.
1: Copy.
4: 1021-262-443-7988. 262-443-7988. Being handed with a page, Audley has questions regarding a containing a possible restraining order for a somebody that's getting out of jail shortly.
2: 10-4.
5: Victor 216.
4: Victor 216.
5: Not sure what happened with the location verification. Can you change this follow up to 1380 West Wisconsin Avenue?
4: Yeah, Victor 216.
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2: The RO Emily Klutz should be the driver of the one vehicle. 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
1: 1021, Stencil, I believe. I don't know how it's pronounced. 262-399-1347. 262-399-1347. Are you referencing an earlier call and address off Enterprise Avenue and the theft of an employee there?
3: 74. I was 14
2: tonight. 204, give him a call.
3: 9201, you're on ops. Switch back to the main.
2: 74.
1: I think he's answering us on ops now. Thank you.
4: 9201, 10-6.
1: 10 for 9201.
5: Falls 214.
1: Falls 214.
0: Henry 221 for a 1046.
5: I was on that call on Enterprise earlier. If that call has been made already, you can assign it to me.
1: 10-4. Falls 211, you can disregard. 211, copy.
0: Falls 217 for a Ben.
1: Falls 217. Henry 221.
0: Westbound 16 at North Ave, the silver Toyota Prius. Back hatch is open and it looks unoccupied.
1: Surrounding 21.
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1: status.
2: Falls 212 on the
0: side. 18, I'm 62.
5: 20, toes clear. You can probably open it up.
1: 10-4, there's another unit keying up. Go ahead.
0: Full 513, I'll be clear of the log.
1: 10-4-513.
2: Henry, 221, can you start 10 levels?
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1: 10-4, are you shoulder side or median side?
6: First shoulder side, and top gate 28.
1: Henry, 221, go ahead.
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0: 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Can you see the crew that
2: came from?
3: 5206, guys.
2: 5206, northbound Moreland at Woodview. Moreland at Woodview, Wisconsin 28, for plate Victor John, 3179. Victor John, 3179.
4: Yeah. 5203 traffic.
3: Echo 203, guys.
4: Eastbound Greenfield at Ridgeway, Adam Mary Tom 7616, Adam Mary Tom 7616.
5: 9201, Penny TCR.
0: Tough 9201.
1: Echo 202, 1080 warning.
3: 202.
4: Echo 203, will you stop northbound on Georges?
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1: Sir, David, advisor 2. Person 2, Falls 211, this is DMS. Falls 211. Falls 211, set north 52, west 16632, Oak Ridge Trail, 16632, Oak Ridge Trail, 92-year-old female is conscious and breathing, who fell, possibly has a broken hip, she's with family.
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3: 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Thank you.
0: Number 2 23. 2 23. 1 6 10 8 I Ida. 2 4 6. 2 17 status. 10 8. 2 4. 2 0 6 10 8. Right, go 2 0 6. One oh six respond for 1050 PDO, 1250 West Sunset, 250 West Sunset, Cross Street, Oakfield Drive and Fox River Parkway for a crash notification for a 2018 Honda Civic. No other information. We do have Air 1 searching as well, 1040.
2: Good copy.
0: One twenty and 214. Respond for a juvenile trouble. Hatfield School, 733 Linden Street, 733 Linden, Crest Bell Street, and Oakland Avenue. For Ariola Daniels has not been picked up. She's 6 years old. 1040.
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2: 2-4-7, clear in 1019.
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6: Falls 215, traffic.
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0: 95-11. David 216 for a traffic hazard.
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1: David 216 for
8: 126 traffic stop, Summit Moreland.
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0: 9509, I still have 4 WSD units out at the call in Lannan. Do you know if they're all still there? 126, go ahead.
8: Adam Henry X-ray 6903. AHX 6903. Moreland and Summit.
0: Suffer. 1060, the 1900 block of West Shore, 1900 block of West Shore. For a vehicle that's parked in the 1500 block, now facing northbound, part of the vehicle is parked in the roadway, causing a traffic hazard, and caller got almost into a 1050 because of it.
1: 10-4.
0: 9509, I believe that all WSB units have cleared. 10-4.

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1: King 223, so you can have fire advice tonight.
2: Tell it to you, Bart.
0: What?
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3: 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For a medical alert notification at 211 South Concord, 211 South Concord, says zone 4, no specifics, no name associated, no apartment number available, just a key holder from Mike Bickler or a William Perro.
0: I go 204 for what being checked?
5: Wisconsin temp tag, Sam 42190, Victor S 42190B.
3: Stay for stay by.
4: Go ahead. 10-4, a fire advice, they're across the street.
0: In the area of National Employee, or went through the area, I believe that the male was in the roadway, turned around to go check on him, and he got out of the roadway, but seemed to be confused, described as a male black with a dark top, pink backpack, and blanket.
4: I go 204, I just passed him, he is not in the roadway, does not appear in the street. We've been receiving calls about that individual notification.
0: Never.
4: Off.
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1: Robert, 210.
0: When you're clear, I have a disabled in traffic on Big Bend Drive, southbound at I-43.

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0: Drive in Lincoln, Parkside and Lincoln. It's now going to be moved out of traffic into the pavilion area of Lions Park. The caller's concerned is an individual riding a mini bike. It was at one point running down the middle of the roadway and then went into some driveways. About a 14-year-old male, dark brown hair, about 5'5 to 5'6 Denzel.
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0: Me too. Wolf. We confirmed Holy Apostles on National. To be a red Fiat unknown 28.
1: That's right.
2: .108 and 218, 108, 218, respond for a possible child abuse, 817 East Main Street, Unit D, 817 East Main Street, Unit D, as in David, crushes Aurora Street in the Strand. Caller can hear an adult female named Ariana Clark, who has 3 kids, 8 months, 6 and 8, is throwing them around and screaming at them. Caller could hear the kids screaming and crying. And is concerned for the kids' welfare. She wishes to be anonymous, and my partner advised it sounded like she was driving away. I don't know if it was still currently happening. 740.
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3: 216, we're 10-8. 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
1: 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Maria or Rohan out of Milwaukee.
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0: 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Unreadable 28 on a white sheet.
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1: Follow 14 is coming from West 207, North 5502, Carter's Crossing Circle. 5502, Carter's Crossing Circle. We spoke with a Mark born in 53, having some issues with his phone. Nothing, 1037.
2: 10-4. No response, clear line.
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3: Attention, New Berlin, Squad, Hospital 1055. Going to be northbound on Calhoun from Cleveland. Northbound Calhoun from Cleveland and stop at Coffee now. Going to be a Jaguar bearing a personalized Illinois plate of Sam Henry, Edward Charles, Union, Tom Edward. All over the roadway, nearly 1050, head on near Calhoun and Cleveland. Once again, now stop at Coffee.
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4: 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The caller following. Sorry, I missed that.
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1: Westbound Hampton at 132 out of Wisconsin. Adam Zebranora 6005. AZN 6005 on a red Jeep.
3: And New Berlin units, the rapid SOS isn't appear to be moving, but the caller is plotting near Calhoun and Poplar Creek just south of Victor right now.
0: 9261, I attached you to it, 1021, if you could please read the null. Timber Tango 238.
5: My copy.
3: And with that, they are moving in northbound there at Victor.
5: 203, are they willing to make a statement?
3: Am
0: I? Young 249, checking status.
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0: 10.
6: 42 to 20, are you still 19?
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3: And the rear unit's passing Cleveland. Now. Car's going to be in a white Sportage.

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1: 203, copy.
2: 9509. I'm pending a 1046 in traffic westbound 994 west of Moreland. State's not available. Permission mutually repealed.
0: I run into the plate. It does come back to a Steven Simpson, unknown DOB out of Wakanda on a blue 17 Jaguar SUV. Our suspect can meet phone Lincoln. It appears he's Lincoln from North Mount Kellen.
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0: Active 204, checking your status. 10-4, go 204. And Echo 203, Echo 206 from eastbound Cleveland, now northbound 170.
1: 10-4, what color is it?
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2: Mango 203-206 now northbound on Calhoun.
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0: 222 are responding for a possible overdose. 3001 Eastview Core, 3001 Eastview Core, you cross yourself, command you land in dead end. It was originally for a 51-year-old male who's not conscious, however, was breathing and catatonic. However, caller then advised she found a bag of bottles under his pillow. She's unsure if he actually took the medications. However, he's been dealing with severe depression lately. Fire did just arrive on scene. We'll be getting one from roll call for you. 1039.
1: 22 copy. Sunkist University.
2: 203-206. We're no longer in contact. They said the squad passed them and should be getting up to the suspect vehicle.
3: 203, that was me. I'm not seeing it.
2: 10-4.
3: 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I'll be checking the area.
2: I copy, possibly northbound Calhoun from Greenfield.
4: 214, that'll be 1024. Call updated, C. Charles. I can respond with 222 if need.
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5: Are you at the PD?
7: 216-23. 12-4-36, 1042.
0: 12-4-36.
6: Negative.
0: 7-2-6. 10-2-38, status.
5: 10-4-10-19 for a walking complaint for a traffic offense, for a driving offense.
6: 10-5. I got me in route. Echo 205. Was it a sedan or SUV?
0: Sure.
5: Traffic 205.
2: They did not specify, just said it was a white Jaguar with Illinois plates.
0: 12-215-1021.
2: And Echo 203-206. The plate does come back on a Jaguar just as a utility, so it should be an SUV.
3: Yeah, it's a white Jaguar.
0: Go on. 12-215, 1021 of Victor, 414-531-7274, 414-531-7274. Listen to Falls and wants to know if they can drive to have an IID installed without having a valid driver's license.
5: 1023, copy, 1021 for fraud.
2: That's what the caller advised. The plate shows it blue, so I'm assuming it's a lighter color.
3: 10-4.
0: 10-4. Echo 202.
2: Echo 202.
0: Echo 202. Can I have another squad head this way, please? He's cooperative. Just need some follow-up done.
3: And 223.
5: 228, Kathleen, Matt, same Matt. 262-352-8618. 262-352-8618. Lives at 37330 Valley. Got a letter in the mail saying they applied for an Ulta credit card, but they had not actually done so.
0: Falls, 219.
3: 10-4.
2: 10-4, I go 205, you copy that?
6: Falls, 219.
0: Are you available for calls?
6: 176, that way.
2: 10-4.
4: 20 park check. Hey, firm. It'll just be a second before I can get on the computer.
0: Go 201, I'm sending ETL.
2: The record 201.
0: Go ahead.
4: I allow. No problems tonight.
0: 10-4. Falls 219 and Falls 294. A vehicle in it.
4: Go ahead.
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6: 927 traffic.
0: 927.
3: Falls 294.
0: Falls 219, Falls 294. It's going to be in front of West 188 North 9059 Maple Road. 9059 Maple Road. Was pulling a trailer or mechanical issue caused the vehicle to go off the roadway into a field. Nothing was struck for the caller, but they are in the farm field now.
2: 206.
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2: Bravo 210, go ahead.
6: Going to be eastbound north, just east of Calhoun. I'll get you up in a second.
2: Denver.
5: 9509.
0: 9509, 1021, Ryan. 262. 210-6330. I believe it's going to be related to your previous 1021. The caller was a bit agitated, so we just have Ryan for his information.
2: Bravo 522. 522. WSD is looking for some mutual aid on westbound, checking on a disabled. Westbound 94 west of Moreland. State Patrol is not available either. First citizen. Are you from? 10-4. 211-214.
1: Can I copy?
2: 211-214. It was in traffic. It's going to be a blue Ford Fusion. We've only gotten one call so far.
1: 10-4.
0: 108, you're clear for 10-4-2.
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2: 1105 Indian Wood Drive, 1105 Indian Wood Drive. I believe it's a first party caller advising there's a vehicle parked in the driveway. It's either smoking or being very badly.
8: I copy.
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0: So far. Close to 11 and no cost.
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2: 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There's some type of event going on, and there's multiple vehicles that are speeding and driving recklessly. Caller's requesting traffic enforcement.
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0: Bravo 211. I checked the area on UCL on both the ducts and the vehicle.
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2: 10-4. Echo 2-2, PNP's going to be placing a hold if you can attach the mail RO.
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0: 20. No problems tonight.
1: Echo 201 for an assist EMS. You must be responding to Pearl National Avenue. It's a 78-year-old male, conscious and breathing. Looks like they gunned him down around in the trash room by the main entrance. However, they did advise to go to the field point side.
2: Edward,
1: you can have 12,
2: 215, 1021. Marco 201. 1021, 267.
3: Can you look up any cardiac accidents eastbound 16, just west of the split? I think I might have found it here.
1: Over echo 202.
2: Yeah, for the party that called into us, they were the ones that said they didn't want to place report files.
3: 10-4. Here looks like it's dead out of traffic, so you can clear me log.
2: Over echo 267.
4: Go on.
2: False 215, attention on. Excuse me, 1021 Bianca, 469-688-9004, 469-688-9004, advising their AirPods were stolen from the airport and are showing in the Menominee Falls area. We advise them that they need to file a report with the airport, but they'd like to speak with the Falls officer about getting them back.
5: 216, I'll be out with the second caller, Maple and Park.
2: 7216.
4: 7-4.
1: 18-10-6-3.
2: 258
6: set up. 214, Bulls Club, error 23.
7: Thanks, 258, you can clear cell log.
2: Never
7: complete. Dean, the president advised on the seat.
4: 7-4.

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0: Could you please error the Y number associated with that call?
2: Echo 202, can you start a tell, please?
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1: Young 249, it's going to be Y26000840.
4: Echo 523.
3: 523.
4: Echo 523, can you assign a squad to respond to the PD to release a vehicle at NR airfall lot, please?
5: Mike 240, is any alarm?
3: Silver. Echo 207, you copy, Jack?
6: Silver, Mike 240.
7: 207, I copy.
8: 1828.
9: Next, just expect to be illegal parking.
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9: 1, George, Nora, Edward, Victor, George, King, Sam, X-ray, Tom, John, 332595 on a white Chevy Traverse.
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3: Bravo 215. Checking your status.
8: Yeah.
1: 930123. Yeah. Pulse 215
6: for one. Yeah. 10-5, X267, that lists to WCTC on a 2026 white Chevy Traverse.
7: Yeah.

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2: 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Can you sign me out of Integraph? It's malfunctioning.
0: 4, you're out.
1: The southbound Downey from Greenfield, it was a black BMW sedan, was speeding and passing aggressively for the caller. I don't believe they're following any longer, but we're still gathering.
2: 10-4.
0: False 219 status.
3: 10-2.
0: 10-4.

0: 201-204-206. We have a caller at 20770 West Clinton, Gary. Again, 20770 West Clinton, Gary. They believe there's a male in their backyard with a 1032 in his hand. Described as a male black. They did describe it as a pistol. We're still going.
1: These reports, but can you sign me off and you might as well just make me 1042. I need to get in the aircraft.
2: 1044.
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5: I go 203, clear my call. 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
0: They didn't really advise. 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
0: Or did you want the channel?
2: 1 and another 1 gets your affirmative. 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
0: 10-4.

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3: 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Again, 1033 traffic on area 12 for Clinton Perry.
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5: Henry, 221 traffic. Report noted.
4: 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I'll be responding to the Glengarry as well.
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3: Dispatch to command. Further caller, he's knocking on their door now.
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0: 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I'm Glenn Gary. 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
1: 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The subject is now walking towards the woods to the east of their residence.
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0: Command, I believe he was requesting less lethal.
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0: Clearance to Command, just 343, I'm on the back side of that residence.
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2: Henry, 221.
3: 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He is got nothing in his hands. He's been somewhat cooperative.
0: Yep.
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6: State 219 at area 4.
1: State 219, go ahead.
0: Go for both.
4: Bravo 212, Bravo 219 is going to be eastbound Capitol Drive at Mitchell Park Drive. Eastbound Capitol, Mitchell Park Drive. A black sedan and SUV just before the construction zone. They're stating it looks pretty bad. It is in traffic. We are still gathering.
2: I copy. S33 traffic lifted on Area 12 Main. You can resume normal. Again, 1033 traffic on Area 12 was lifted. You can resume normal.
7: Oh, this is 19 at Ross, how's on scene?
1: 10-4.
0: 10-4.
7: Okay,
6: 219, I'm not able to stop, but westbound 16, east of Main Street, there's a truck and trailer pulled over with a boat. Somebody walking back eastbound, trying to pick up something that's all the way down by the crossover.
1: 10-4, thank you.
4: And 1033 traffic has been lifted on Area 12 Main. All units can return normal to the main. Again, 1033 traffic has been lifted on Area 12 Main. All units can return normal to the main. Ops is clear, 1730.
1: 9261.
0: 9261.
1: 9261, can you handle that?
0: 21, I was on a 21, go ahead.
1: 9261, first patrol westbound Highway 16, east of Main Street. There's a truck with a trailer pulled over. A subject walking back to pick something up that may have fallen.
0: Good copy.
2: City of Brookfield units en route to the crash. Looks like for the caller, we got possible two vehicles. They did have a stated looked bad and looks to be in traffic. One vehicle's hood is up and the vehicle itself is in the grass.
6: State 219, it looked like the cover, like the cloth cover from the boat loft was on the shoulder, I believe. It looked like it was out of traffic.
1: 10-4, thank you.
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1: 10-4,
8: David, 216, can you run a 1027 out of Washington?
9: Oh, 219. Not blowing up. Looks like they're both on the car.
2: Silver, Bravo 219.
4: David, 216, what?
8: David, 216, last name is two parts. Garcia, G-A-R-C-I-A, Rodriguez, R-O-D-R-I-G-U-E-Z. First name is Lincoln, Union, Ida, Sam. Middle is F. Frank, male white. Date of birth is 02-06-95, 02-06-95.
4: Do you have a full middle stated?
8: Stand by on that.
4: I'll check. I'll advise if I need it.
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0: Wisconsin Road America, 23868-RA, 23868-Robert or F. We'll be at 1790 South Johnson.
2: Yep.
6: Bravo 219 at 312.
8: Tango 230, clear citation.
6: There should be a fleeing vehicle eastbound on Capitol, some kind of SUV with heavy front end damage.
1: Ever.
6: Did you say fleeing? Mm-hmm. Adam, Victor, David, 6045, possibly.
0: I copy, I'll check eastbound. Mm-hmm.
2: Bravo 217 will be checked for the vehicle as well with 210.
1: Okay.
2: Multiple units at once. Bravo 217, I copy. Will the unit calling?
1: 206, copy to 2729.
2: I have a 206, go ahead.

0: Last name Vallo, Victor Adam Lincoln Ocean Edward, first name Deterion, David Edward Tom Adam Robert Edward Ida Ocean Nora, male unknown, DOB 714-06.
1: Divorce, stand by, and then you read back. Bravo, 219, Glenn.
2: Hold that car, I'm waiting for a number by Sunday.
3: David, 216, your information.
4: David, 216, go ahead.
1: Bravo, 219, was it by chance a blue Tiguan?
2: Okay.
5: 326, 1041, Fleet 6.
3: 1027 out of Wisconsin is showing a ID card only. 1027 out of Washington is status valid and active PNP for battery and foraging.
1: If we're in another party that believes they pull that vehicle, pull over into a massage place up the roadway and two subjects get out and walk away, walking east towards North Star Bistro.
2: Going to be at the US flight to start going there. Do they have any front end damage? Switch the up.
4: 64.
0: 64.
4: I'm going to be removing that bow cover. It's westbound right at the crossover.
0: 10-4.
1: 4. The units for that description, one of our callers described that suspect as a smaller female with glasses.
6: Call 212 traffic.
7: 212, just to clarify, they pulled into the lot by FedEx.
0: 212.
6: On Pilgrim, south of Silver Spring, Wisconsin, Adam Zebra Tom 6908, AZT 6908.
0: 212.
8: 220, scene is being released. I'll be taking a dog up to Hawes.
1: That's what 219 stated. I'm not sure if that's near this other business the caller is giving us. They just said it was Massage Envy, I believe.
0: 323.
6: Echo 203, I'll be attempting contact.
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6: So, we

0: units on the crash. It sounds like our caller may actually be in contact with that female just outside of the massage MV. She's claiming she was rear-ended and was hit in the face with an airbag.
1: 302-1041, Fleet 4.
2: I'm out with him. Yeah. Can you clear? 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
1: We're over 210, I'm out with 212. 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
0: Can you sign 9509 out of squad 210?
3: 10-4.
2: Yeah, 202, stand by. King 223 for now on landline hang up.
4: I see it. I'll check in my tracking and clear up.
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1: Copy, can you run RO and give me a read back?
2: Bye.

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1: Are you back?
0: Negative. Have not had a chance to look.
1: Echo 202.
0: Two zero two. 76 at Jill
1: with a 1080 and Echo 20. I will be following.
0: 10-4.
2: 216 on 20th, a noise complaint. I can advise on Echo.
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2: Paul Tutoris, anyone?
0: So far.
1: Bravo, 210, the registered owner is Nina Peterson, born in 1993. She is showing valid Class D clear wants per DOT negative priors.
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1: 10-4?

0: I go 206. The Deuterion subject comes back. No license issued. Valid ID card. Clear once.
1: 10-4. Thank you for checking.
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0: Bravo 219.
2: What's that coming through before? I need a toll, please.
0: Confirming you're at the main Capitol drive in Michelle Park.

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1: 724.
0: But I got the witness. Do you need any traffic control over by you? Because we got plenty over here.
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2: Please log a check at the high school. 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
2: for National Patrol.
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0: If one hasn't been requested, we'll also need a tow. The Massage Avenue parking lot.
2: Okay. You can pull me out at Merton Primary School. Merton Primary School.
1: 10-4, would you like to have a check?
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0: 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I have Bravo 512 and 540 out at Menomonee Falls Range training. The Falls officers just said the range is all locked up. Are they 42 then?
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2: Echo 01, it's at 13335 West Eagle Trace. 13335 West Eagle Trace. Happened about 5 minutes ago. It was a male black with a hat on a Segway that was at the caller's door, kept ringing the doorbell and wouldn't leave the property. The caller then started following the solicitor. Was advised to stop following, and the solicitor was last seen.
1: 9262, so hang up.
3: 9262.
2: At 3735 West Deer Park Drive, heading westbound.
1: 9262, it's hang up, flatting to North 34, West 23810 Grace Avenue. Appears to be B-Boy. 9262, we did make contact now with the subject to advise they were just putting things away.
3: Falls T19, I'll be clear with log.
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1: 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Timber Falls 219.
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1: Attention Area 5 for a flock alert. Westbound Main Street from Boundary Road. Westbound Main Street from Boundary Road. For a stolen plate out of Illinois. Edward Sam 58682, ES 58682 on a white Nissan Rogue. Plate does still show stolen out of Illinois.
2: 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I'm at Main and Pilgrim. 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
0: 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I'll have the male half, and Echo 204 will be following. We'll be in Route 2124 in Greencove.
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1: 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Conscious breathing, not alone. Can I use you to clear it?
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2: West North Lane and Wilbur Drive, West North Lane and Wilbur. Caller's a sales rep and was dropped off in that area. I need to get back to the hotel. We spoke with Colby. He was advised that an Uber is an option, and he said he would go that route. He was not able to confirm the address as he's not from the area. Was originally calling to see if he could get a ride.
3: 10-4, clear.
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3: That's 522 traffic.

0: Talk about 22 will be northbound 43, just north of Racine, Wisconsin, light traffic light, Wisconsin, north direction. William Lincoln, 2096, WL 2093.
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4: 7813.
5: Robert 210, traffic.
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4: 9505.
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4: 10-4, just for 1043, I'm pending a solicitor complaint at the town Genesee that's 25 minutes old at the time of call.
7: That's what I'm making fun.
6: If you're available, can you respond to my traffic stop for a translation?
7: 10-4, I'll be around.
1: 304 and 323 for 320, respond for a suicidal subject, 736 Pleasant Street, 736 Pleasant Street, proceed East Broadway and Arcadian Avenue. Approximately 15 minutes ago, a male named Turin sent a Snapchat stating he was suicidal and he drank a bottle of Mucinex. He's 19. No phone number available, no access to weapons. Fires in route 10-39.
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1: Tougher 8-18. Tougher. In the area of Market Ave, caller states, large construction vehicles are blocking the roadway. I believe emergency vehicles can get through, but they'll be parked there overnight, and she believes it can be dangerous for vehicles driving through.
3: I actually drove down Marquette. They're not a hazard. They have cones out, and it's passable. You can attach me and clear.
1: 10-4.
5: Oh, 215. 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
1: 10-4.
4: 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Do you also want to be cleared?
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6: 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I'm going to look real quick still.
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2: for a fraud.
5: 18, I'm up
2: with him.
7: 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Copy, Tyler. 10-4. Any in the area on reckless driver, eastbound 994 from Prospect, eastbound 994 from Prospect. It'll be a white Dodge Ram with a camper shell on it. Weaving, crossing the fog line. Possible play, something similar to Victor Union Adam, 4332, BUA, 43rd. 32.
5: False 211, North 56 West 16613 Silver Spring Drive. Caller's requesting 1017. Someone is claiming to be from Chase Bank and convinced the caller to take out a large amount of money. Caller advised someone from the supposed bank is supposed to be coming to the caller's house. Unknown what type of vehicle they will be in.
3: 10-4.
8: 3203. Roadways opened up. 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
6: 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Robert 210 to 213.
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0: Once our roadway is open and back to somewhat normalcy, you've got a solicitor complaint on Marine View. 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
1: Copy. It is open. I'm trying to get back in the traffic.
2: And 204, the 83 on ramps that goes in. Columbia log.
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0: Have you? 19. Thank you. Wiggly North 63, West 23735, Main Street, Tan Mercury SUV versus causal leg. Male driver didn't watch for pedestrians and.
5: Anything that coming? Bravo 217, toes on scene.
4: Echo 206, the male subject was released from my squad. Any miles in the mess? 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Pulse 211-23.
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6: Silver.
0: And Celsius units en route to Main Street. The vehicle's going to be a 2007 Mercury Mountaineer. This was listening to Christopher Dunlap on Oak Drive out of Sussex.
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1: 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R gave us boy, Charles, boy, 1819.
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1: 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I'll be making some phone calls regarding no checks.
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0: broadcast of a reckless eastbound 94 from WSAM. Vehicle did exit 318, possibly heading southbound. He had a partial plate, however, so far it's not coming back. Can you check the hearing device?
1: 214, we're moving to 18.
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0: 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He'd like to make a report. All the calls are cross-referenced.
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1: Go ahead. You can hang tight for a second when I'm done here. I'm going to give you a 21 regarding.
2: Never. Chapter has been approved at 1816. 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
0: 1817. 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Her 10-year-old granddaughter disclosed to her that while she was at her father's home last night that he demanded she hand him a 1032. When she refused, he forced her to do so. Now wanting information on how to go forward from here.
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0: Sam 223 is going to be at 3 Pillars, 365 Sunset Drive. Callers requesting coming off of Highway 18. They're in a gray VW Jetta, stating that their friend would not give the caller their keys back. They're going to be in the back part of the parking lot. Still gathering.
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0: EMS responding to Metro Market, 12735 West Capitol. 50-year-old male having some pains of some sort. We're still gathering.
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0: Over.
1: Sam, 223, our caller's name is Joan. The other involved party is a Skip Bruckner who lives at Three Pillars. Skip is currently in the passenger seat. Caller's in the driver's seat of the vehicle, and this dispute is over money.
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1: Sam, 225 status, 304 and 629, 304, 629, respond for a well-being check, 1809 Shepherd Court, Unit 310, 1809 Shepherd Court, Unit 310, Freshie's Dead End and Nike Drive. 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

0: Sam 223. 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His real name is Dwayne Bruckner, wearing white shirt and shorts, and is walking with a walker.
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0: Adam Tom Paul 8168. Adam Tom Paul 8168 should be on a white Tesla.
1: Clear into dispatch.
2: 10-4, we tried calling the business in the line rings.
0: I copy. I have a second 28 when you're ready.
2: Go ahead.
0: Boy Charles Sam 8443. Boy Charles Sam 8443. Should be on the silver GMC.
1: The 1080 that we just let go, we need to get him back in custody. There's new information on this case. 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We're kind of walking down Moreland, I know, or Delafield. I know he's be walking towards the Starbucks. If you have squads available to help.
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0: 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Do you need any additional units?
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1: 12 to 219, period. 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
0: All right. Give me a 21 when you get a second.
2: Got it.
1: First flight comes back to a white 2023 Tesla Model Y to a Parkash Saravana subject out of Menominee Falls. Stand by for the second. Second plate comes back to a silver 2019 GMC Terrain to a Charles Mason subject out of Milwaukee.
3: 0202, copy, ending.
4: 10-4. Can you see if there's any 21s for either of those ROs?
1: 10-4.
3: 24755. Repeating 24755. He was turned over to the call. I'll take the report. I'll do it in a while.

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1: Over.

0: calls. 212, you can add Charles Mason to the call of the employee. Yeah.
1: 204-10-6-8, right?
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0: If you have it, you can disregard it for those 20 months.
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2: 212, sir.
3: Position.
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5: 300, can you use that call?
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0: John, 501, 1080.
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0: Call 212. I'm going to be heading upstairs with him to get a manager's phone number.
5: 20289, 20289. I'll be at subject in the front lobby regarding.
2: Okay.
4: Down to Overton, 1022.
0: Hey, firm.
3: 3244.
2: Thank you, 02. West 225 South 5261 Guthrie Road. West 225 South 5261 Guthrie Road. A subject walked into a reporting party's barn. The sun was cleaning out. Subject was told to leave, and he said, I'm going to turn the lights off now. Described as a male Hispanic. 35 to 40 years of age, medium build, dark complexion, black coat, light pants, reddish black backpack on a bike, last seen northbound on Guthrie.
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1: 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I'm calling Julia, 414-839-1770. Again, 414-839-1770 regarding a trespass with her child's father.
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3: /326 traffic stop, Easton, Maine.
1: 326, good.
0: This was called in by a medical pendant alarm company who received a pendant press from a subject name of Gary, whose location plotted to the Schultz Riding Gun Club. We attempted to call Judith, who to get further descriptions of him, and she became impatient and hung up with the alarm company, so I'll attempt to call her back. You could check the area for anyone that might be in distress.
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1: 10-4, can you have an officer do first contact?
0: 10-4.

0: assault. He's dropped in it, man.
1: 37, I attempted phone contact with Judy. She did not answer. They are West Dallas residents. I'm going to be looking them up on ID Corps to see if I can get any vehicle descriptions for Gary.
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2: You may cross from address North A9 West, 15631 Cleveland Ave, for an unknown maker money vehicle, a black, smaller car that's been there for about 3 hours.
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0: 03-04, which way did you go?
1: I went straight north on the 3.
0: Copy from ahead. 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

0: 37, the alarm company called back, who stated that they made direct contact with Gary, who stated that everything was fine and he was not in need of any assistance. They could not confirm his location. Do you want me to clear it out?
1: Hey, Vermin, just pulling it up. Gun call now. Take a quick flap around. I'll clear.
0: He's associated with a Toyota Tundra, unknown color, and he's approximately 80 years old.
1: Forty-seven.

0: It might be related to the residence that's on the corner. I've had contact here before. Looks like the address is South 80 West 14420 Schultz Lane.
1: Okay.
2: 9203, I got him. Lonsdale, Coleridge. Lonsdale, Coleridge.
1: 903.
0: You just advise that there's a Gary that resides there. That's a lot about last year that I was there.
3: Also 11-5.
1: 10-2. 10-4.
3: 10-4.
2: You can update that to north of west Lonsdale and Lonsdale.
1: 10-4.
2: Yeah, 9203, he's ignoring me.
1: I copy.
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0: Copy, 42, have a good night.

0: 479 and observe any issues at the Gulf of Elis, 11-10-8.
1: .203, is there a second spot, Ross?
2: A firm. Looks like 920402 are heading your way.
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3: Lisa, I just crashed 21 with Judy. He's 7 West Dallas, and he goes there to do track shooting. She did speak with him, and he confirmed it was an error and that there were no problems.
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0: This is Dallas Johnson, Boy Adam Union, Tom, either Sam, Tom Adam. First name Alexander, conventional, or out of the middle. Male unknown, 6'5 of 90.
1: Stanford.
0: First on the birthday, 6'5 of 94.
1: Copy. 0-2 of 23. Stanford.

0: All 315 copy, sound from target.
1: Good.
0: Boy, David, David, 6461, DDD, 6461.
1: Over. No, I need 203, would you like rebound?
2: Call 219-23, speedy.
1: Over.
3: Yes.
1: 9203, valid on a class D, David, no one.
3: Where does he list out of?
1: List out of an address in Milwaukee. X-ray 248, maintain peace.
3: Copy.
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1: X-ray 248. It's going to be 230 First Street, 230 First Street. Flash requesting 1017. They should be there between 730 and 745. Arriving in a white Cadillac SUV with a U-Haul. The caller and her son are headed there to get property. There is currently a protection order for the female and her son against the male half to live at that location.
4: I copy. You can send this for the time being.
0: 215, I copy. Just for 43, it is occupied times 2. They have a flat tire. They're waiting on a roof. Somebody to come bring anyone.
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0: Last name is Morrison, Mary, Ocean, Robert, Robert, Ida, Sam, Ocean, Nora, first name Nicole, Nora, Ida, Charles, Ocean, Lincoln, Edward, middle M, Mary, female, white, date of birth, 6/13/86. 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
0: 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Falls 214 if I'm going 1042.
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1: 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Falls, 215. Can I get a third unit as well? Ever Falls, 214. You want to start heading that way?
4: 222.
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0: 202 Dispute at 13010 West Janesville Road, 13010 West Janesville. You'll be meeting with Ryan. 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
1: 10-4.
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